0: 9688. They're not sending it in the front.
1: You are on.
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3: I'm out of the QT. Taxi male 30s 5'5", yellow shirt and black shirt, black pants, and has lots of bags, and a suitcase with her, and she's with every season to leave, no weapons. Could be Joseph, employee for contact at 1701. Is your age call? Unit 3, Becker for 833 George, for trespasser, 3445 West Point Road. Zero. I want to go black male, gray beard, hospital gown on the weapons, rolling in the middle of the street, laughing eastbound. Glenn is concerned for his safety. Who is able to respond due to him being mobile? No one's to contact at 1702. Is there a unit to follow?
4: I told him they will just run and attach.
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0: 736 Ocean Hour. It's our call. This subject is, I guess, related to an incident on Thursday, and the property was, like, informally trespassed.
1: He's related to another incident on Thursday, and they want to formally trespass.

0: 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Where is he's detained?
1: Hey, reference 360 on the street, Urban Lane, 17 hours.
2: 459, Adam.
3: McDowell Road at the bus stop in front of McDonald's. It's 911 Ocean broadcast. 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It's information at the Joffrey.

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1: 6-3-0, Seeker, I'll tell you for me.
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1: He's William 23, Van Paul Young.
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3: Code
4: 4 would be at 10B52.
3: Okay.
4: If you get out of our heads, it ran a few different times. 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
3: Copy, 7, crowd traffic.
1: William 231, Paul Young, out of Utah.
0: Okay, 10-4. Looks like MVD is running slow, though.
1: That's it. I got a male asleep or passed out behind the wheel here. Barry, they just won.
0: Have you got a male asleep passed out behind the wheel?

0: 63 George. I got 694 George. Okay.
1: BMW, black shirt, black sweatpants, black brown shoulder bag, took drinks, got a verbal comp, and left northbound in black Mercedes SUV. Lincoln Victor 5, King 2, Zebra 7. Victor 5, King, Zebra 7. Goal and weapons. Contact is employee, Murlock.
0: Four thirty time. It's good for this. We just left. It's a different call at this point. We'll let you know if anything changes.
1: Copy.
0: What's good for?
2: Cover. The way that comes back suspended to a Matthew Epperson.
3: 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Have you made contact? I think it's coming out 3985.
4: 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Currently, on scene heading southbound. 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
2: Jeffrey?
0: I'm not sure if they asked, but can you try for a 1060 for us left, please?
2: 1060 Will, 3612 West Dunlop Avenue, 922B.
5: I have a go-to black male, 30 is number one, it's going to have a black hat, black shirt, black pants with white shoes, and the second one's going to have a red shirt, black shorts, white socks. We're both carrying a case of Edmillan, openly drinking, and a weapon, and also being argumentative towards people around them. And one also walked off going west now. Nobody for contact at 1708.
2: Grayford, 3612 West Dunlop Avenue.
6: I can do the 1060 once I finish up with mine, and then I'll head out with her. Just give me a second, please.
2: How far?
0: There's a quick copy. And if we need a 10 in the area, we might just stop by here to just follow up, let people detain.
2: Anyone available in the area of 3612 West on that?

0: 934 George is 35th and Beardsley.
1: 10-4, info is asking. I will tell them.
0: Roger.
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1: Your message is going to be a trespasser. 2784 West Curry Avenue, Pecto, transient, white male, 3 to 40 years old, 585, an average girl, had no shirt, brown shirt, black silver shoes, has a black umbrella, backpack, has a large metal item, that's the owner of the property, not employee entrance, expecting to leave, mom's trespass card. 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
2: 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Eastwood, 431 Beat.
1: 1 North Tatum Boulevard, I'm mapping you guys over there.
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1: Okay, copy.
4: Street. Three 449 Eastwood Street, 431 Beat.
5: Monday, 734 Beat.
3: Like startup.
4: Okay. For the 10842 units, you started for the 651 Adam at 4449 Eastwood Street.
2: What'd you thought, George? Where's it going?
4: 4449 Eastwood Street for 651 Adam. Charlie 4. Surgeon to monitor.
2: Cool. Which channel are you going to?
4: Charlie 4.
0: Like that.
4: Copy. Personal George, reference to your 961, 610 South 35th Avenue, comes with white Nissan van, or a Victor 2R North versus older model gray Nissan Titan, driver Titan refusing to give him insurance of the moment until PD is 23. Contact is Alex.
5: Evans, also 901 X-ray. Also talks about PD-415 Georging him and running into traffic to get hit by a car and has history of mental illness. Special date Teresa for contact with 1713 at Jane as well. Get back up for 813 George for the 918 Town, 7343 West Coolidge Street.
6: The homeowner of the 20 on Latham had called on emergency, so he saw you guys at the door. Were you guys needing to talk to him? Do you want dispatch to put in like a 1070 call for you to get back to him? Or are you fine?
3: If you don't mind, that would be great. If you could relay the information to him, I don't know if you can, just advise him it's just in regards to the shooting. And if he has anything recorded on his ring.
6: 10-4, I will relay.

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2: 514 George, it's going to be on Charlie 5, 17, 15.
4: 515
0: Ocean, I copy. Sir, is there a copy?
3: 51 George,
4: yeah,

0: 43 Bravo, I don't have anybody. I'll try again in a minute.
1: 422 George, I'm about to become 422 Ocean. 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
3: 511 Nora, I got to that chuckle for 1545 East Buckeye at the Burger King. 6 or 9 year old girl wearing a wig, makeup, and a small dress went into the bathroom with a black male 70s dark suit, unknown weapons. Arrived in a dark gray Mercedes Zebra 9 Adam 7 Adam Mary Adam. Male came out of the bathroom. The girl didn't. Complained that it was 6:47. No one for contact at 17:16 hours. And copy 5:16. Frank is following. I'm at 24 George Crystal.
4: With her, you can go ahead.
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6: Hey, 0300, can you push us through with an idiot, please?
5: I copy.

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1: Your message from you is 651-646 North 69th Avenue, Unit 10. 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
0: 1717.

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1: Everyone detained at 3601 Sierra Buena Lane. It's 17
2: to 2. Did I copy your message? 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
3: Use the battle 6-2-3-9 on this domestic 8-5-30 North 22nd Avenue.
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0: 62 George, mother.
3: Hello.
4: 6-24, how are you following?
3: That's fine. Indian female, mid-20s, 5'3", medium, wearing baseball cap, gray sweater, blue jeans, no weapons, pick 2. 24 packs of Red Bull, last seen on Mitesville's northbound towards the park. Permission the officer in the area, 1718. Have it clear.
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0: 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Currently in the store grabbing items off shelves. 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

0: Here's Professor, holding 2701 West Northern.
1: Who for you? The person is going to be... First is going to be a fight on a bus, 48th Street, and Ray. Repeat. You know, for a fight on a bus, 48th Street, and Ray in the 433 beat. Coming on Charlie 4, King 10, you're clear.
2: 30, Nora.
1: Second one is going to be a fight at 4142 East Chandler. Four thirty-five Henry.
2: 22.
1: Never enough. 435 Henry. Copy. It's going to be on Charlie 4.
2: It's all the bus fight hot camera.

0: That unit and a backup's going to be on Charlie 5, 1726.
1: 51 Jordan Connor.
2: 10-4. Hey, 13 George, copy your message. The next could be a 315 Mary at 7450 West Thomas Road, the Long Long. A native female wearing all black. She's trying to use a fake $100 bill. She's across the street headed towards the bus stop. Claim has video footage at 1726.

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0: 923 George, I copy your message. It's a domestic, 11,005 North Biltmore Drive, Building 7, Unit 150. Earl is an ex Morgan, born in 86, white female, 5'4", 230 pounds, white pair, black leggings. Also driving a 2011 Prius, license plate George Henry Adams, 753, and walked into complainant's home, then walked away with complainant's food. This should be a mark for contact. It's 1728, and I copy 95 George is also going as well.
1: 95, okay. Yeah, one of our detainees said he's lost on drugs. He might be on fire 17.
0: Yeah, 10-4. I'm sorry, you said the detainee said he's feeling what?
1: He's lost on 37.
0: Copy.
1: I think he's just talking to pull into the car wash just east.

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1: 412 George, are you clearing me?
0: We got no response. See you citywide for 924 Tom.
1: All good, I'm working through it, thanks.
0: Copy.

0: is alone, no one around, female, 45 years old, 5'5", 150 pounds, white tank top, blue jeans, no shoes on, no weapons, left in the parking area, thanks, 237, David, 390, or mental health issue. No one for contact, 1731 hours. Steven to follow.
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2: Copy. Any Spanish 964 Tom for 115 East on Mount Avenue at the Walmart?
3: Road 221 meet. When did you need to go for this hot traffic? 222 India. And anyone else going to be working on Charlie 2 at 1731?
4: 22 George Monitor. 74, thank you.
2: There's lots of checks anyway.
4: Thanks, Frank. Holding also at 5035 East Chandler Boulevard, a 459 Adam holding at 6250 South 40th Street, a 418 Tom holding at 2350 East Baseline Road.
0: I'm doing wheelies and speeding out the street. Was passing going eastbound on Charleston. Ongoing issue, information only, 1732 yards.
5: All right.
6: There's a 961 Henry at the Walmart. They're just needing you to pull the footage. Is can I put you on the call? Copy.
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6: Same as Thomas, I can give him a call now before he's going to be 1 second.

0: 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Adam Six.
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0: To be in parking lot row 11, three cars from the front.
1: You can come to the front grocery store, please. 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
0: Copy, I'll let her know. Black pants, no further information or description. Subject's hanging out on the property smoking 237 Mary. Complainant wants to move along. No one for contact at 1734.
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2: 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If he's only no contact, 1734, 612 Henry, copy that, sir.
3: 634, can you show the scope for one in custody?
2: I copy code 41 in custody, 12641 North Tatum Boulevard, it's 1734.
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0: 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To George. Push sisters report to you now, please.
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0: Fortitude roll. We're nursing out here. Other than the officers, we talk to the civilian and first officers out here that need relief. We're on 508.
1: George Pryor in the backup. It's over on Trident 92. You're clear. It's 1741. I got Wing 9 to do gender development.
2: What?
1: You need to treat George on monitor. Good one.
0: On the west side of the property, so security.
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4: 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We're also going to need relief for 411 Bravo. In Monroe.
0: Bravo, I'm on the east side during 508.

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1: And 815 George, 347 Victor, 601 West McNair Road. For Beige, 2004 Chevy Outlander, 1743. So you follow for the 651, 3646 North 69th Avenue.
2: When it's been holding like an hour and a half, I'll let you know when I get there if the dog's still there.
1: Thank you.
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1: 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I'll put you on it.
0: 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Right on CBS.
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2: 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It didn't ask, he's not her guy. He did say he heard fireworks, so.
3: 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Did hear fireworks.

0: 412 George, can you put me back on the 511 Victor? I'm on incident 3844.
1: 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Copy that.

0: You're a domestic holding at 8000 South Arizona Grand Parkway. Domestic holding at 335 East Chandler Boulevard and a 439 Adam holding at 6250 South 40th Street. I'm holding at 2350 East Baseline Road and
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2: I copy, it looks like there was no fire.
1: Just confirming there's no fire.
3: Correct. We drove the area from the northwest corner as per the comp stated, and it was a number 3 for any fires.
1: Engine 40 copies, thank you.
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0: Can you control the apartment 32, 23, 21, 40 westbound? Copy 32, 23, 21, 40 westbound. 10-4.
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0: 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At 1750, is there another unit to call on?
3: 631 Ocean.
4: We don't have a King 203 working with us right now, but I'll call them and see what's going on. What do you mean?
0: Adam 4 was just looking for them.
4: Okay, all of them now.
0: I copy.

0: for any available unit at DHP to check if 633 Bravo or 623 Bravo is still there.
1: Call back 602, I can check.
0: Okay, copy 10-4, thank you. 623 Bravo, the status there of his vehicle, his GPS last tracking, like, south 800. If you could just confirm his vehicle's parked there.
1: 21st Avenue, Monroe.
0: What's your road?
2: If you want to just let 421 Ocean know, I'm out with this 101. She's saying she's the victim of this DB-240, but she's also uncooperative. She doesn't want photos taken. She's not answering questions, and I don't even think she's giving her true name.
0: 421 Ocean, you copy?
3: We can, but we're going to get a call from him, and then we'll figure out what we're going to do after that.
0: Are you copying?
2: I copy.
4: King 203 for dispo.
0: We're just checking welfare on mobile.
4: Sir, this is King 203. Can you clear my call and end as a Nora, then sign me off, please?
0: Copy.
4: Thank you, sir. Have a good evening.
0: Thank
5: you. And with the McDonald's, there's approximately 12 trucks camped out doing 237 David. 1753 is their units follow.
4: Yeah,
5: I copy. Thank you.

0: 233. If you can send us a message, please.
1: 74.
2: Yes, 625.
3: 823, India, go ahead.
4: 5-1 in Cypress with Arizona X-ray Lincoln Adams, 1, Sam, 0.
3: I copy.
5: Yeah, I use a requesting part.
3: How far? How far is 17?
1: Yes, sir. I need one more single man unit just sitting over here on Sunland to watch the east entrance. It's just kicked off right now where the media is at. I just need some single man unit to watch that off, please.
2: And you said that was on the west entrance?
1: On the east side.
2: Copy. Can you need one more unit on Sunland to the east side entrance?
0: George, I'm over here at 2nd Street and Sunland with this extract vehicle. I'm also right next to the media. Did you want me to do both?
1: Well, we need something with that extract vehicle. Is it nearby the entrance? Or?
0: By the entrance, just the least of it.
1: If you think you can handle, if you want to know, you can do that. Thank you.
3: It's going to be 647-370 on West Charleston Avenue. 4 males and 101s, late 20s, are walking in and out of the man's yard and going near his boat. None of weapons, not for the description, right information. Dial for contact at 1756 hours. Units to follow.
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6: In regards to the 415 that we're stacking the 411B, is it okay with the supervisor to broadcast that? We have no person for contact.
3: Car 17, requesting PD, coming in 6-year-old friend was released from hospital yesterday, and she found him not breathing after checking on him. It's cold to the touch. No further information at this time. 7-7 hours.
2: Copy.

0: Mercy traffic, this is Walker, I will have a letter at 9-11. Any my close version of backup, it's over on 29-6, you're clear, it's 1750.
1: I'm in India prior.
0: Cover. See Bath and Walker?
1: See for monitor. What deck?
0: It is Charlie 9.
2: 91 George, I'm over on C deck monitoring my call. Did they get a backup?
0: Yes, 3 units.
2: 10-4-7.
1: I copy that. Keep monitoring.
3: Well,
4: me too. I'm having Camelback. And a 961, 15,000 Camelback.
2: Pick up any.
4: 612 Center.
2: I'll take that 100.
4: And copy. Chuck Wolfer, 22nd Avenue, Camelback. Westbound mid lane, way my car's confused, stop in the middle of the road, unknown car number. No contact. 1800 hours. 3 units full.
0: Okay.
4: 1200 in the check, Wolfer.
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1: Six eleven George.
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0: I'm at the 711. There's a transfer from Glendale, unknown time frame. A female caller was in a vehicle with the male who 236-451 her. Worker from the parking lot at Planet hung up. The male answered and had no more info. Information only 18 years ago.
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2: 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White female, 45 years old, 5'5", 115 pounds, white tank top, blue jeans, blue shoes on 11s. Sussy in the parking area, thanks to the use of David, 390, your mental health issue. Information only, 18-3 hours.

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2: Seven thirty for Henry. I copy your message. Just gave me the 647 8th Avenue and Amelia Avenue. I copy there. Copy the info. 1803. Is there another unit calling?
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2: Copy. Thank you.
1: Sure.
2: Once the call taker asks whether the vehicle is gone, compliance started cursing and refused to answer questions. The reply is broadcast only. No one from outside that 1803.
0: Nineteen Drive and Colter is off by down. Thanks, someone screwing with a bat.
4: Okay, Heavy, you got flagged down for what was the
0: subject of the bat?
4: Okay, copy. Was there more units for 19 Drive and Colter?
5: 615 Henry, I'll go for our.
4: Alright, copy.
5: 13, can you put me on that?
4: Yeah, down for.
2: 611 Drive, put me on it as well.
1: It's copy. It's going to be the accident 35th Avenue in Roosevelt, just east. It's a white SUV versus a black pickup. It's diamond for contact. It's 1804. A traffic hazard at 7th Avenue and Southern.
6: That white officer was guarding the prisoner at 1111 East McDowell that took over for 933 Adam.
1: Was that an I Love George?
7: So George, I'm sorry, it's I.
0: Subject for the bat, or division of someone else or with the bat? It's going to be number 3, you guys can slow down.
4: Copy number 3, slow down.

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2: Black Flame Silver Toyota Tacoma Reserve Ferry Chevy Traverse, eastbound lane. This is Dolores involved for the 1806 hours.
3: Very much, Charlie. Audible 7275 West Vineyard Road at the Trailside Point Elementary. Coming from the reception north, 1806, under units follow.
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0: stick with anything. This is my call. Yeah, I know. Okay.
1: Six one
0: coffee.
2: Road Young Avenue, Sam Mary. Broken glass in the lady's vehicle. Cameras in the apartment complex on the description of your circuit. Nothing trackable inside. Vehicle registered to the complainant, but was unsure of the license plate originally. 1809.
3: North side of the street. Complainant does want contact. They also just got a duplicate requesting that PD makes contact with them before contacting the noise. 1809.
4: Again, 2069 is the unit. Quinn thinks his wife crashed at 300 Arizona Pike. David Frank Adam going at 100 was just one for work parking lot at 5088 with an immigration circle. No one else has access to it. Daniel Spanish speaker for contact is being 10 hours.
3: And your backup is going to be worked under 6 at 1810.
0: 6, 1235.
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0: Can you show me 17 to 11361 North 99th Avenue in Peoria?
1: Yes, sir. This is a pair. Did you have 101 miles?
0: Mail. Just since we're going out of city, if you could notify supervisor.
2: Sorry, if you drove for all of that.
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0: 9, so if I just check that part.
1: Confirm.
0: 132 George, just a heads up, looks like there's units just north of that op call for DPS.
1: Nine through the ocean, or any of the other units there?

0: 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I think 3200 can break away from this, and we'll go help them out.
1: Eighteen twelve.
2: Keep pushing through the Robert, please. Thank you.
1: Okay.

0: 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Are they seeing me? Any?
1: 14.
0: At Univeca, that's going to be on Charlie 5, 7 and clear, 18, 13.
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0: Okay.

0: 731 George, I'll take the 487.
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2: 2200. 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Claims of verbal with sister Talilia, born in 2005. Love, female, 21 years old. Average height, thin build, black shirt and black shorts. Alicia for contact at 1814.
1: The 647, 722 East Osborne Road, the back parking lot of Mitchell. Two gray sedans packed in, it looks like three males might be swapping plates. In the description of anybody just saw them bend down behind the vehicles and thought that's what they were doing. Somebody for contact at 1815, start of the day, hold on.
3: 733 George Brown.
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0: Central and Thomas out with Arizona plate, Tom, Henry, Edward, Zebra, Ocean, Nora, Adam.

0: 21 Oregon, can you put me out, though?
1: I copy. I'll get you on the call. By the technical officer, Marceline sent to knock that dead boyfriend 240. Her eyes swollen and had her locked in the bathroom. On 21 sent another snap that they were in a verbal. So it is Leo, black male, about 24 years old, then owns a gun, threatened to 451 sister. Two kids inside, 1 year old and a 1 month old. Serenity to tell local contact at 1816 hours.
2: Well, of course, please stop in the middle of the road. On the car number, no contact at 1816. I got to take care of it.
3: Unit just talked about something ago. The Ford F-150 came very close to hitting us. New Mexico license plate is dark silver.
4: The Ford F-150 with the New Mexico license plate went down central. I'm listening to you guys.
5: 72, what unit is that?
4: Plus for 73, Ocean on central, Thomas. Copy, your numbers are 14, 23, 696.
5: Thank you very much. See if there's an area that just needs to assist.
4: Hey.
6: 732 George, I'm at Central and McDowell right now. What am I looking for?
3: I would say almost like a gunmetal gray, silver F-150. It had a New Mexico license plate, the yellow and red one on it. I just didn't catch what it was.
5: 733 George, is that southbound for a moment?
3: Yeah, I went through Virginia. I just didn't see one on there.
4: Okay. George, do you want me to add my mom to your call?
6: Hey, you put me on the call. I'm not seeing it just yet, but I'm pulling up the Palm right now in Central.
4: Go for it. Okay, domestic 3201 West Augusta Avenue. Confirmation is still the same. Julian, contact at 18 hours. Unit Smaller.
5: 9 to 20,
3: George. Yeah, 10-4. We'll call 647 Victor. Point. Can't even ID any kind of driver.
7: If it's not doing film or movie, just a Hispanic male white t-shirt like my back.
4: Can
7: you
4: that last part, please?
3: Yeah, so there's no ID on the driver.
4: Temper.

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0: It's in the left bit. Cut out on you.
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3: Dallas, I didn't see him.
4: Copy that, number 3 Frosty.
2: I copied the number 3 so far.
3: 625B.
2: On East Roosevelt Street.
3: Page H Thomas, we got Charlie 6, 1821. Emergency traffic is going to be a domestic 3602 North 19th Ave, 141, unit 141, 221B. To no response, 1522.
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1: Please. Try 14B. Any units to go for a 240, 18 side north Buckeye, 514B. Copy, no response from the units to go. It's going to be on Charlie 5, 4 year clear, 1825. Any units to start off on the 24?
0: 15 George.
1: 10-4. Units to back up 513 George. Any units to back up 513 George on that 240? Parcel position monitor.
2: Can I ask you?
1: Ten.
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3: Bridge traffic is going to be at 962 43rd Avenue and Encanto E24B.
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1: They don't give an ETA, but we can see if they've gone out for that.
0: Copy, thanks.
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1: Copy, thank you. We just got a duplicate for your call that the complainant spoke with the neighbors across the street. He advised that they'll move the vehicle from the UP 22.
2: I copy. Leave me on for biking.
1: I copy.
3: 821 North Haseley, subject up, maybe it'll be like 38 in Dallas.
1: Can I copy? P code 4.
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4: Traffic is going to be at 390 David, 8130 West Indian School, 813 meet. Anyone set up for 390 David, 8130 West Indian School, 813 meet? Copy, no response. Unit to go. It's going to be in Charlie 8, 1830.
5: Yes, after I called them, it looks like they just received a call. There's also a couple duplicates that came in for it. No problem.
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0: Okay, thank you.
1: Right, 320.
0: Bye.
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0: V-61-4853, Wilson Grande. Black, large-sized dog looping from this house, possibly lives there, aggressively chases anyone that walks by on our neighbor's home. V-62-Bookie saying, loose dog with no collars, this 20, ongoing issue getting loose, black German Shepherd, owners not answering the door. Complainant, 16-year-old, was bit by it. Declined medical. They're trying to get it back home. Rabies will respond with co-response. Only one officer on for the whole county right now. We're contacting Andrew. Thank you for contacting 1832 hours. You need to follow?
2: Andrew, 3 hours.

0: Notificación.
1: We're clearing target aggression.
0: Yeah, I think you cleared both on Charlie Deck and Adam Deck. Making sure you go for.
1: Yeah, go for it. Thank you.
0: Bye bye.
2: Principal Georgia, copy your message for the 415 Edward, 4221 East McDowell Road. Seeing all children coming from the apartment of 1135. They want an officer out. No, officer on the staff, 1833. Is there anything else following?
3: Seven, George.
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1: 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Can you read my numbers, please?
2: Your numbers reference to Denny's call back Canyon. It's going to be 1423578.
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3: Thank you,
2: priority 272.
3: 562,
2: right,
3: close by,
2: okay. Hi, thank you. It's going to be 1091, 10th Avenue, Components Grand Kia, Telluride, got stuck between a light rail curb. Others are on and light rail dispatch was notified, 1836, and died for contact.

0: 65 tunnel. Can you show us during the
1: what 20?
0: 2000 West Spaniel.
1: So far.
2: 605 Union.
1: 605 Union.
2: Can you get me an ambulance, 23rd Avenue Northern at the Starbucks on the northwest corner? I have a man out here saying they feel like his stomach's about to explode.
1: Alright, copy. I'll send a fire alarm.
3: Franchise Bay Surgical Flight, 9645 North 11th Avenue, 624 Beat.
1: Taxi Jersey, I'm going to support David, 435, heavy attached.
3: Silver on Charlie 6, 1837.
1: I've been confused.
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0: 6-2, Jersey Modern.
1: Copy.
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0: 605 Union, you want me to put you on a card for that? Or no?
1: Yeah, you can go ahead and put me on one. I'll stay with until you get here.
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3: 622 George for the next.
0: 622 George, I copy the next. 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Born in 1998, Hispanic male, 57230 pounds, Northern detail and DTS. Take to 11361 North 99th Avenue in Peoria. 1839 hours. 6100,
4: contact us. Paris Mission, call. Can't find him, sorry, what was your call time?
3: 8-11-8-8.
4: Therefore, we'll get fire started for 8130 West Indian School. Is it precautionary for the 390, or is there any additional situations for fire?
3: It's going to be precautionary.
4: Therefore.
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6: 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I'm out with 231 Indian.
1: Copy, I'll see you for 231 Indian 3.

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1: Okay. Hey, Dirty Paul, go ahead.
0: 67th Ave and West Broadway Road, going to be out with the Arizona license plate, Young Robert Adam, 1 Zebra Time.
1: 10-4. Hang on, so the 67th Ave, what was that second road?
0: West Broadway Road.
1: 10-4, thank you.
2: Six on me. The street and in the display lost the vehicle that was pretty 510.
3: I'll go ahead and check. This is my 10th Street. What else?
2: It was found on Indian School. I picked it up at 14th Street. Like I said, pretty 510.
3: 10-4. I'll go ahead and check what happened.

0: 34 Henry, did you want me to tell him to meet you up on your car?
1: Yeah, if you can, please. 33 George, where did you last see that vehicle?
2: I saw it at 14th Street and Indian School westbound, pretty five ten, and then when I made it up to 7th Street, he was gone. So I don't know where he went. He could have gone south or north or even through, but it was a number three all the way up to Central for you. And I checked northbound on Central as a number three.
1: Yeah, copy. I've been sitting here at 7th Street and Indian School for a bit now. I didn't see any vehicles 510 in any direction.
0: Six 12, 611, can you put me back on my off-duty, please?

0: just for info, he was in the curb lane, like I said, at 14th Street Maintenance School, and then through 12th Street, he was still in the curb lane. And it was like a gold Toyota Camry dark window tint.
1: Are you in the Indian school going westbound?
2: Seven 33 George Haven. Did you get this guy on radar, or is this just a visual estimate for his team?
0: Yeah, I got him on the radar. Here's some 53 and a 35.
2: I'm sorry, you're coming a little 10-1-57.
0: Yeah, I got him on radar, 53 and a 35.
2: Yeah.
1: 733 George, do you want me to attach you to that call as well? Or is 122, but we advise that we can't do the call type. Airing for contact at 18:45 hours. You need to follow?
3: Nice to meet you, George. Perfect, sir.
1: Go
3: ahead. Yes, sir. 35th Avenue and West Volvo Avenue, out of Arizona. 557, Edward Bravo King.
1: Okay. 9 4 1 2 1 2 1 2 1 2 1 2 1 2 1 2 1 2 1 2 1 2 1 2 1 2 1 2 1 2 1 2 1 2 1 2 1 2 1 2 1 2 1 2 1 2 1 2 1 2 1 2 1 2 1 2 1 2 1 2 1 2 1 2 1 2 1 2 1 2 1 2 1 2 1 2 1 2 1 2 1 2 1 2 1 2 1 2 1 2 1 2 1 2 1 2 1 2 1 2 1 2 1 2 1 2 1 2 1 2 1 2 1 2 1 2 1 2 1 2 1 2 1 2 1 2 1 2 1 2 1 2 1 2 1 2 1 2 1 2 1 2 1 2 1 2 1 2 1 2 1 2 1 2 1 2 1 2 1 2 1 2 1 2 1 2 1 2 1 2 1 2 1 2 1 2 1 2 1 2 1 2 1 2 1 2 1

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0: Check. We are looking for a PBT. 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
2: Charlie
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1: 915 India. What was this for our calling water test?
2: People from hitting the subject.
3: I'll be done looking at the comments. Is he now west of Dixie Letter on Hayden?
2: I think he was going westbound on the eastbound lanes.
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6: Greetings from George and Fredness, 961. They have been in Glendale effects, 11 meters in contact, and they could come take care of this.
7: Okay, 11-5 are now State Avenue. It's from the entry sensor. You'll advise me to get 3249 hours.

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1: Wise. Alright, we've got it all here. 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
0: 415 Buckeye, did you want photos of the items that are impounded?
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0: previous one was a Nissan Frontier. What vehicle are you out with?
1: B21 Nora. I'm with them, and it's an older Chevy Silverado. We're code 4 right now.
0: Copy, older Chevy Silverado, you're code 4. I'll get you on the call with her. Thank you.
2: Another complaint call in said there's 12 cars backed up now. Looks like the 311 subject was loaded into the vehicle. They couldn't tell how old the subject was.
3: She's loaded into a vehicle?
2: 10-4, it looks like it was a naked Jew being loaded into the vehicle.
3: What's the numbers on this?
2: Your numbers are 19th Avenue, 1423-999.
0: They saw us about 20 minutes ago. Cut,
4: easy, 52, is there another use?
0: Hold on. 36
5: sessions.
0: Copy, thank you.
5: I'm switching over.
4: Copy.
3: Take everyone else, one of my numbers, please.
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4: On East Washington.
5: Copy, looks like a sprinkler is sitting in the front door. It's good for.
3: I copy. Almost 23.
0: I've been at ETA in an unknown vehicle. Nothing further since then. Pamela for contact, 1853. And the visitor address that you attached, thank you. Calling her on the door.
4: Copy.
0: Stealing decorative cups and hiding out in the bathroom. Refusing to answer any questions. So that they were taking more things and then hung up. Thank you, please.
1: Yes, ma'am. I'm coming from the 3 on that 61 that I messaged you about a while ago. Fourth in Indian school. I'm coming to 23 on the 961 that I messaged y'all about a few ago. Fourth in Indian school.
0: Copy.
2: The dupes are at Tatum and Dixie Letta.
3: I see some cars with hazards on. They're actually going to be just on Dixieland, just to the north, northeast.
2: Copy. On Dixieland, just northeast.
4: Hey, Charlie. Where is it, Charlie? There's no response on the phone call, which please put the voicemail.
0: The red lights, clear is not following, left and going south on 100th Avenue. Information only, 18 minutes hours.

0: Russell in the area, 4310 East Southern Avenue at the Rest Haven. 247, your broadcast, want to go, Hispanic male, late 30s, short, heavy, red shirt, was yelling at comp and her family at 236 him. Then he left in a dark Malibu. No further information. Description. Observation of the officer in the area, 1857.
1: Called George, subject's up.
2: I am Paradise 92 South. White Tacoma with a camper parked on the side of the street. What sounds like a cat screaming from the inside for the last 50 minutes. No one for contact at 1857 North. Maricopa.
1: 35th Avenue, Maricopa, Hispanic male, black shirt, black shorts.
3: Point of sent to a callback unit. I assume there's plenty available for that call.
4: License plate at 510 Paddock Planning going southbound. I see him 10 ago, 1858, information only.
2: Adam 2 is looking for a degree for MCS

0: 734 Henry, 76.
1: 734 Henry, go ahead.
0: So far, we're at 16th Street and Indian School, just south of Lincoln, Ocean, Victor, 3, Robert, Robert, Sam.
1: Vehicle 4?
0: Yeah, Cooper. We're pulling into 1551 East Indian School.
1: 10-4.

0: Okay, I had three complainants out here, and it possibly was a teenager, 15 years or so, white male, 5'4" to 5'6", completely naked, possibly autistic. It was a silver Honda Fit that came out with the license plate, all capital letters, Icebox, I-C-E-B-O-X. I want to run that plate, get that information to see if they're local, and I'll go do a follow-up. An individual identified himself by voice of Zachary, and he guided the unclothed male to his car, said he knew his parents and family, and left with him in the vehicle. There was no struggle or anything. The gentleman just went and got in the car with him, and he left.
1: Address and weapons, freeze umbrella, several items, and then left a minute ago. Unknown direction of travel. They want contact to 1900 US Fall.
2: India, Charles Edward, Bravo, Ocean, X-ray. The vehicle is no stroke on left.
1: Information for you, sir. 14th Street, MLS, by an unknown playbook. It's still spinning around right now. The preserve has been there all day. No contact. 1900 US.
3: Charles Adam, what's the rest of the plate you cut off?
0: Lincoln, Charles Adam, 7 George Baker.
3: 10-4.
0: Knew this individual and his parents where he lived. He was in the same home. I just wrote in a plate that comes back to a removed plate not associated with a vehicle.
4: 14 India. The O is actually a 0.
0: 212, just copy that thing.
2: Okay. 922 India.
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0: 4130 Honda Vista, East Bay 14.
3: Anyone for a fight, 4130
0: US Bonavista. Okay, that Honda vehicle license plate comes back to a, looks like a Mesa address for registered and also a mailing address in Sholo. Do we have any, has an option that can maybe work this registration, let's see if we can get some phone numbers for these people.
3: West Monta Vista, 8248. Anyone who can break the current traffic, come from Moyes, back to fight, 4130 West Monta Vista Road, 824B.
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3: 10-4.
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2: 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Leave me on it.
1: 10-4.
3: 232 North, 647. I read it.
1: C32 North, 647, 2327 East Carolina. It's at 1903. Is there a unit follow?
2: 234.
1: 10-4.
4: October 7th, an unknown male parked outside came to the door while complaining had an underage student there. Claimed he used to deliver her mail and wanted to know where she teaches. Complainant's name is Mindy Mary for contact on 1903.
2: T23, Andy, can you push my pause or Robert and leave us on it, please?
4: Unknown trouble, 7662 with Park Street, 834B. A32
0: George, Charlie 8, 1904. Unit follow, A32 George on this. Unknown trouble, 7662 West Park Street, 834B.
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0: 10-4.
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1: 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Hunter said so we can broadcast your call. 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
1: Any pressure in the area of 5227 East Carolina, maybe a white female in their 60s, short, thin veil with dark sweater jeans, dark backpack, within the cleaner's front yard, Lexington Southbound on Cape Creek. There's no contact information, 1905.

0: 34 George. Run Charles, Sam Frank, 3344. Can you tell me where the 20 comes back to?
1: Support Charles, Sam Frank, 3344.
0: Yes, sir.
2: Where it's going to be off 5104 East Embryo Street in apartment 2078. Place is that there are 6 or 7 males standing outside in their gray Honda waiting to get him. History, he was a 19 caller. He's going to be here with contact at 1906. Is there another phone?
3: 125
2: Ocean
3: Code 6. Go ahead. Ocean. We're going to be on I-10 main line facing eastbound. About a mile west of the exit for 7th Ave. Arizona S plate, Adam, Tom, Adam, 3, 0, 7.
2: So far, you prefer?
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2: Stand for
5: it. Dylan George, I'm on it.
2: Stand for it.

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1: Yes, can you please push my call through to P1 as an NDS?
2: Confirm.
3: Chuck Bulfire, 2222 East Lynn Lane.
2: 4-5 dispatch for the rest of the night.
3: 4-5 dispatch. 1908.
4: Four thirty. I don't know if you heard me ask that visual commander again. Can you voice my numbers, please?
2: Yes, so far it's 1-4-2-2-5-9-6.
4: Yeah, who needed a notary?
0: That's 222 India over at NCS, if you ever meet him there.
4: Yeah, we can head that way. Put us on there, Paul.
0: 10-4, thank you.
2: Stepping out of the side of the proper that faces 29th Street. Current car alarm going off, possibly a light in the black male, 40s, taller, thin build. Blue shirt, gray shorts, yellow bandana on the head, none of weapons. Saw him run across 29th Street to the west side and then walk northbound. For contact 19-0.
4: 6-5-1-0, is sergeant available or comp is requesting a supervisor?
5: Yeah. Sorry, can you can add me to that call?
0: Too far.
5: If you're just going to give me a 21 when they get a chance.
0: 651 Henry, do you copy to 2163 George?
6: Do you have an ETA for an officer for the car fire at Indian School and 75th Avenue?
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2: 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Many thanks to Victor Marr, Black Male Professional Media Bills, a red and black hat, red shirt, red and black shorts and white shoes with a verbal from the transporter to leave, and she does not own storage unit. It's gonna be at 1911, is ready to fall.
3: Clear with the supervisor first, please.
0: Yes, sir. 41 George, you okay with that?
2: For two males and 101, mixed races and weapons and a verbal behind the complainant's business, once on 14 columns, 1911 unit hall.
3: This is George Hill.
0: No. Music. So I'm going to show no for contact. It's about 1911.
3: You can send me for 601.
0: So far.
3: I have an NARC, just call the report, please.
0: Yes, sir. Any CBT available for the I-10, 27th Avenue eastbound? Anyway.
2: Hey, 2020, can you put this on the next call?
4: Hey, copy. It's going to be at 415 India, 4721 West Monterosa Street. 13-year-old 101 Penelope said she can't vape or smoke 237 Mary. It's threatening to forfeit from the family. She stated 901 extra plans to use a kitchen knife on all family, but doesn't balance. She currently has one. Currently arguing with mom. It's all verbal, which is released from juvenile detention today. Mom is Stefana. Correct. It's also 17. Should be about a 15-minute ETA, 13 hours.
2: Going to be an audible to down 615 North 32nd Street. Coming from the front entry left. 10-1913 is ready to fall.
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2: 10-4.
3: Hey, 2010, I'm going to go prior for that PBT.
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0: It's going to be 390 David broadcast calling eastbound. Subject is road rage, an orange Cadillac, license plate, Ocean George, Union, Nora, 8, Adam. Serving appears to be on 237 David, road 390, last thing you found, I'm going on 1914.

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0: Can you send me my 418?
1: Alright, copy 4418 George at 1826 Resacateo. White female in a 60 short with a black shirt, jean shorts, in a wheelchair by the name of Jenny is refusing to leave. Aunt Lou is taking care of her for a few days. She started getting aggressive and too full complainant yesterday. Yeah. Aunt's going to be waiting outside for contact. It's at 1915. Who have you in the call?
2: 41, Frank Pettit, please. Before Jean Tolan baseline. I can advise I'm on a 21 for that state. I'm still there.
3: Is baseline at 418 town for ongoing issues. Subject back on property is going to be a back male, older, bald, silver face, roller, a jacket, Berkeley, blue jeans, and weapons. Contact Tom Security at 1915 and I call you by CP Silver. 511
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3: Top marks going to be at 15 Fortune West Grand. Toggle from front motion is 1915. Is there a unit to follow?
1: So?
4: Huge project.
1: Ever since your call, we just had a duplicate caller said that they had a picture of the subject and they were requesting a 21.
4: Kevin, I can say nothing.
5: Let me see, 200. For the Axiom Terra Phoenix, it's the reception entry. 1916 units follow.
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2: Seven thirty two George and about Mobile Trolley 7, purchase crew 1918. 732 George and Monitor. 732 George copy Charlie 7. One of the blue car was driving recklessly and did U-turn in the middle of the street, license plate Tom 5 Adam 7 Adam 1, info at 1918.
3: Anyone on 8130 West Indian School Road, where if anyone was transported by fire, if not, I can give them a 21.

0: Cesar 1 Unit 0, we got the same. Echo was Tyson 140 East Cactus, it's 19-19. Sir, 41st Avenue in San Juan, front of male sitting in a newer white SUV. It's 19-19, is there a unit to follow?
1: 9-15 India.
0: It's an audible at 3119 Westville to Reese Drive. Came in from the entry exit along at 1919. Going to be holding the 418 Tom 4131 North 27th Avenue.
2: Since 4322 Eastland Lane, tonight the complainant's daughter called her and said she was at her boyfriend's house, a female, 5'2", 123 pounds, a Hispanic male, Eric, 23 or 24 years old. Her 11-month-old grandson is with him, and she's 390. He carries a gun, drives an older black Tahoe. Had a fight 3 hours ago, and he took her at gunpoint. DCS was contacted at the time. My daughter said that the mom took his gun away. It's 21 contact for Becky. 3 units at home.
1: 403 North.
2: That's 1920.

0: 1920.
1: 1920.
0: Yes, ma'am. Could you do me a huge favor? The units that I called in earlier, all the King units and myself, could you show us 10-7 for the night, please?
1: Yeah, for sure. You guys have a good night.
0: Yeah, me too.
1: Thanks. Nine two four George.
2: Yes, can you show me 17 to my 20, and I will be making contact at apartment 1092, please.
3: 1040, can you back up for that?
2: No, I should, okay, thank you.
1: Thank you, 22 is our son.
0: Thirty Second Avenue Roosevelt, Arizona, Charles Barry Paul 2970. Roll me one more.
1: Can I get another unit, 32nd Street Roosevelt?
0: 411 George.
1: Go for it.

0: and Reese Peters, me, Rave 73rd Avenue, Van Buren, 390 David Broncast, unknown gray pickup, newer model, west and eastbound, drivers an older white male swerving all over the roadway, possibly impaired, as information 1924.
1: No, I don't have any idea.
2: They've got an ETA of about 20 minutes.
1: They copy, thank you.

0: for his lunch order.
1: 8:32
2: George. 10-4. 8:32
1: George
2: on
1: ladder.
2: I copy.
1: 6:00, can you tell me a minute?
3: 10-4. The unit that's coming is 22, are doing that.
4: I copy. 6:25 minute, you can 22 the digiscan detail.
2: Copy that. Send it.
1: 7-2-4.
0: I'll take the 415 Edward.
1: Private 724 is going to be for the 415 Edward at 1207 North 48th Street. It's in the courtyard. The male playing a loud drum set. Lots of kids running around playing. It's an on. Two, no.
0: Copy that. Can you please do the report?

0: got y'all to take care of, but I'm still here.
1: Thanks.
2: Gray hair, owns two pistols with ammo. Could have been arrested before. It's 1927, copy 925, George attached.
1: Hot traffic.
3: 10-4.
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0: Arizona 906 Adams, 7 Baker Robert.
1: And 27th Avenue, 1940.
2: Unconscious. I copy your code form to the West Bender. He's unconscious.
0: Okay.

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0: And I was hoping you'd switch back over. Still looking for an HGN for 8130 West Indian School Road.
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1: 615 Henry, just so you guys are aware, we're in the hospital, so our connection's in and out.
2: Check 4.

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4: Time for 2735 West Van Buren, Hispanic male, 50.6 medium build, gray shirt, black pants, Burger King crown, no other weapons, solid life 390, hidden table, make him, we're going to contact Victoria's staff, this 1931, command call.
5: At the back here, Chev, Charlie 2, 1931.
4: I'm copy of Los Angeles 585, 16-3, and 4-1 copy of info 1931.
6: So can you please ask me 3514 West Peoria and have some computer issues?
1: So far.
0: 6-2-1-0, can you send my 586, please, on 23?
1: So
5: far. Harmon 2044. Can I advise that he was just 240, did not give a 20, did not give time frame, just said Prado's performance and gave both the units 244 and 204.

0: I have not stolen from your comic. The complaint sounded very calm. I mean, the complaint never contacted him, and did
1: they?

0: Green Knight, someone that came in Sunnyside. I was Grizzly Perky versus the Black Shake Suburban. It said 1932.
1: Matt, white male, mid 26, but then no weapons, let you know that work today, saying, quote, if he doesn't show up at work tomorrow, send PD to his house, end quote. No plans or means. He had told the other co-workers he had self-harmed before, but no mentions of it in the note, unknown if he was alone. We're going to 21 contact Jerry, the manager, with 1933 units called.
0: Hi, I'm John.
1: Super.
2: Ten four. Unit to follow. 7205 West McDonald. If you see me.
3: Two twelve, Georgia. Today I got a hold of our transport and tracked down the family of where the juvenile lives. And you update our address at 29259 North 49th Street. Do a follow up, please.
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0: Code 4. 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
1: Please, send a verbal to wife Anna, Hispanic female, 5,740 pounds, with a weapon. Complaint has visible injuries from a 240 that occurred 2 days ago with her, but he did not call her. Going to be two kids at the house as well. Granted, call it for a name, maintain 34, units per week.
5: 414, George, how follow?
1: Yeah.

0: Information for units in the area of 39th Avenue and West Palm Lane. It's going to be a 15 George broadcast. First live shots heard in the area. Nothing else seen or heard. It's information at 1936.
1: Have you seen the 415 Edward on 38th Ave?
0: So far, it's going to be a 415 Edward, 12,621 on 38th Avenue. Out front of trucks are 23. They're all open playing loud music, and subjects are 390 in front of the yard as well.

0: Nou, dat is wel als je die persoon werkt.
1: So, 951 44th Street and Thomas, it's an orange Dodge minivan versus a white Tesla. A couple of duplicates added to this call as well about one of the vehicles being in the intersection. 1937. One call for X-ray 34. 1097.
2: Line call, X-ray 34.
3: Communications in the area 735, no code you have any response with mail, Boston 901 Ocean, over 17 at 1930.
1: The cemetery. I don't know if you gave us some of the info. All I said was there was a male with a firearm. No description, and so you're standing on the north side of the cemetery. Looks like somebody else called back and said there was a Hispanic male, 30 short, heavy build, red shirt, was yelling at complaint and her family had threatened them and then left in a dark Malibu. And that was at 1859. It's 1930. Is there a unit to call? On 40th Street in Southern.
0: 433 George on that way.
1: Appreciate it, thank you.
0: 412 George, show me what, show us the Lundetang, please.
1: I copy Lundetang, 2735, what's name, Bureau, 1931.
2: Face off, Henry, there, a minute, enough out.

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2: Hey, please, Joseph.
1: Okay, thank you.
3: So, there's a small gathering of people drinking, no exigencies, but usually it goes on into the early hours of the morning. It's 1941. 234 Henry, I copy Rich.
4: Pulsing through priority position 72.

0: 411 George Grimble.
1: 411 George, call 4, Sergeant Chris.
0: That's super good for that trespass you're working. Is the PD stop a different subject than the guy that they were calling in with the first pain crown, or does that seem going westbound from the 20? It's going to be Aramont for contact. Just for help.
2: This is 47 Victor, please.
3: This is 47 Victor 42, West Monte Cristo Avenue. For Brown Gray Tacoma, David Tom Adams, 6 Victor Zebra. Camper shell partially open, parked on the street. Thunder up occupied at 1943, is there units fall?
2: Richard George, I'll follow.
3: Yeah.
4: See with any of the units that are out on their summoning traffic if they give permission to a 101 pink shirt to drive their car inside.
0: Any units working summoning give permission to a 101 of a pink shirt to drive their car inside?

0: any units working the Sunland traffic, advisor 101, anything short to driver car inside.
1: 420, if it helps, if there's any units that are near the MAC van, the 101 stated that a detective in a blue long sleeve shirt gave her permission, so I just wanted to see if that's okay.
2: Fire 17 for the injured husband.
0: Thank you, 44.
1: The person trying to drive, Moss, or the detective?
0: 41 Bravo. Yeah, I located one of the detectives out here who said she can drive it closer. She's not parked within the scene. She can just move her car closer in. Yeah.
1: 420, copy, thank you.
3: How many pushes is the ticket? Leave me on it.

0: crazy traffic. A criminal damage 3400 East Melvin Street, 7360.
1: I'm sure breathing and obvious injuries. Fire can be 17 for them. It's information in 1946.
2: That we went to Richmond, Montana.
1: 72 Georgia Minor.
3: Harvard.

0: 831, should I copy your message? The Audible at 402 North 66th Lane. Burglar alarm for a residence came from the patio door at 1937 to 1947.
1: Can I get two more units for 508?
2: 08 for 44th Street and Thomas?
3: 7 Thomas, you need to attach it to that.
2: Copy, thank you. So can you get one more unit for 44th Street and Thomas for 508, please?
1: Charter 724, I'll attach.
2: Copy, thank you.

0: 15. Yeah, it's going to be a mess because we want a 27 from Camelback. The green Ford Explorer, red for red SUV, it's 1948.
1: Copy, thank you.
0: Or 13 short, can I get my numbers, please?
2: Cody 12. Correction 14243 36.
0: Tax information at 1949.
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0: 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Start up on the site, 17211 North Black Canyon, 22040. There's room. Going to be holding on Charlie 2 in the response, 1950. Frequency is clear.
1: 23, Andy, give us a minute to close this out and we'll be on it.
2: Pepper.
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1: Next year now, then we can go prior.
4: 10-4, it's on Charlie 2. 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
5: I
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5: don't
4: 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Make contact with RP John, who is requesting dispatch. And 1951, can you just follow?
1: 433 George.
4: Number.
6: Blocked. Fire's here now. We'll need another unit for that.
0: Can we get another unit for 28th Street and Cal over for 508? I just had a good look 240-928 West Shale, 10,200 North 622 East. I was at 240-928 West Harrell Drive, 10,200 North 622 East. Supposed to be on charge. This is my response, 1952.
2: I'm sorry for this 240 at 928 West Harrell Drive, 622 East. I'm sorry for this 240-928 West
6: Harrell Drive. Let me just send it back to all of them. I can have that one.
2: 10-4. Is there info?
7: 6-5, let me just put my call and we'll attach.
2: 10-4.
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0: Do we have a minute to top out for this flight 17 to 11 North Lake Cannon? Anyone else top out for this flight 17 to 11 North Lake Cannon?
1: 234 Henry, start up.
0: 10-4, Sunshine. And 61 George, were you available for 21 from 612 Henry?
2: 61 George, yeah, give me one second.
0: 10-4 George.
2: 61 George, yeah, give me one now.
0: Come on.
1: 33 Ocean, you can put us on that 200 off traffic.
0: 10-4.

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2: Thank you to all of those people hopping the fence. Maybe I'm Charlie 9 with Norwich, John 1956.
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4: This morning, Mr. George, copy 0317.
3: That's fine. Can we get another unit out there as well?
4: Not far.
3: To help out as well, 12th Street and the road. Should be a branch right now.
4: Can you put me on it and then I'm switching?
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1: Registered and incorrigible, 4721 West Monroe Street, 13-year-old, 101 Penelope. Said she can't vape or smoke through the kitchen at Mary. Threatened a 451 in the family, 91 X-ray plans, use kitchen knife on family, but doesn't have them right now. Currently arguing with mom, nothing physical. She also threatened to run away. It's 1958 hours.
5: Adam Zebra, Lincoln, Mary family.
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415 Frank at 4715 North Black Canyon. Complainant's mother of child Angelica. The child is, or the mother is Hispanic female, 33 years old, average height, medium build, unknown clothing, none of the weapons.

0: 就是
1: Major direction.
0: Yeah, Rescue 34 is going to be transporting our subject to get soon.
1: Great, transporting subject to Sam. Sergeant, copy.
2: Thank you, Jersey. Why are they transporting them?
1: Age of Jerusalem, why are they transporting?
0: So far, it's precautionary, but he has a minor laceration underneath his eye. He's a 390, and they're not sure if it's unresponsiveness is due to a head injury or 390 aspect itself.
1: All right, copy. And then.
2: Copy. Is he in custody?
3: Lane 15,800 North 932B.
4: 421-102 miles.
3: Front.
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5: 93 George Meyer. Yeah. Hello, George. Can you put me on the same car as well, George?
3: Yes, sir.
4: We're holding a 418 Tom at 401 East Bell Road, 961 at 7th Avenue and Union Hills, 647 Victor at 24100 North 19th Avenue, 961 at 19th Avenue and Beardsley, a 900 at 2150 West Alameda.
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3: Some part is going to be at 809 West McKinley Street in the alley. They're hearing two voices, possibly a black male and a one-on-one young teenager. They heard someone hitting a garbage can, believe the male walked off. You're in contact, Olivia. It's 2003. Units
0: false.
3: 5-1-4.
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1: 10-4, we're about to get a hot call, just stand by.
2: Emergency traffic is 240, 21001 North Haven Boulevard, 212 beat.
0: 212 Henry.
2: 212 Henry, need a backup. He'll be on Charlie 4, again Charlie 4, 204 for Bruce Clear.
3: Is there a backup for this 240 at 2101 North Haven Boulevard?
4: Yeah.
3: 10-4, it's going to be on Charlie 4.
5: 21 George, remember, Charlie 4.
3: 10-4.
1: Sir, Chief Metric, put me on that.
3: 10-4, Charlie 4.

0: 622 George.
1: 622 George.
0: We were just saying that you cleared up your call.
1: Yeah, I said just go for it clear, your party's separated, and then we can just make sure fire is still 17.
0: Yeah, they're 17. Dr. Wayne George, copy, thank you. Portable 8792. Portable 8792.
2: Yeah, let me get that 418 common bell. I took care of it over 21.
0: Test four.
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4: 961, so we can heal back, 267. George, you get the 961 at 3112 West Monrosa Avenue for a Blue Mustang, Charles North, Charles, 6776. The driver looks 390 and crashed on his parked vehicle. It is 267.
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5: Emergency traffic to residential 8230 North 19th Avenue, 622 feet. Car for residential 8230 North 19th Avenue, 622 feet. Carby 624 Henry, in your back, it'll be over on Charlie 6 at 2010, and you're clear.
1: 23 Henry for hot traffic.
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0: El otro día, si me voy a salir, me va a ser pues.
1: Did you ask for the next?
0: No, will you send me a message, please?
1: Sure. Sure. Hi, Charlie. Charlie, can you please clear my call as a Tom and leave me out for issuing that citation? Yeah, Tipper. Call George back a little bit. I'm trying to answer my call.
2: This is George. I'm going to have to answer my name to you.
3: Tipper. Ian's ready back on the flight. 411 West Camelback Road. Nice, I'll be...

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1: Supervisor, I'm gonna give a call.
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Information transmission area, 35th Avenue and Bethany Elm Road. 510 broadcast for Silver 4F-150, 4-510 swerving in traffic. Any mobile to maintain their lane. Blocking south on 35th Avenue, information at 2013. Holding 418 Tom, 2720 West Indian School Road and an audible at 7502 North 39th Avenue.

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1: Yeah, sir. Continue your fire. 10-4. 3 and 4.
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1: 10-4.
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1: Oh.
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1: 10-4.

0: information for units of in the area of Hatcher and Cave Creek. There's 30 transients using 237 David. Complaint describes it as a zombie apocalypse. Wants them moved along since they are walking around mindlessly, no known weapons, no one for contact. Information at 2017.
1: Put far ahead.
2: That one.
1: Hey, Love George, it's a check welfare. 6702 West McDowell Road, KT. Subject Nicholas, born 1989, said he wants to turn himself in for a personal matter. Refuse to get further information. Wearing gray hat, black shirts, blue shorts. Looks like there is a mental health hit on file for him, but nothing came back as far as wants. It's 2018 hours. Copy 1100 text.
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4: 3245 West Madison?
3: Great, yeah, careful.
1: Ocean, copy your message. Trespasser 1242 North 53rd Avenue, Hispanic Hill, 23rd, Average Hill, Black Welding, no weapons sitting on the front steps. 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
4: Yeah,

0: 921 George, do you mind just rolling fire for Forgotten, please?
1: So far.
0: Other 14-year-olds may either be on alcohol or possible 237 David.

Avenue for 18 Tom, 3601 West Camelback, and the 1091 35th Avenue, and Sweetwater. Grace Stan versus a white man with an orange shirt. Male has been watching when the driver drove off heading south on 7th Street. Claim no longer sees the male anymore. There's no one 23. So we're making sure that he's 20, 23.

0: 4400 North. Could I get another unit to 15th Street and Southern on the south side of the road? It's going to be a slow stop. 49 Adam, 5 Young 8.
1: Can I get another unit 15th Street and Southern?
0: Talking to friends, went into the fries.
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10: I come from the 600 Center in Union Hills. Plans integration traverses a white Toyota Prius. It's on the street just west. It's 2021.
0: Nine 32 George.
11: You can put me 23 on that 1091.
0: 10-4 35th Avenue, Sweetwater.
2: B6 Zebra.
0: What? Fire's asking what kind of damage was done to the fire hydrants. They will only go out if it's like minor loosening of the screws or anything like that. Otherwise, it'd be the water department.
8: Yeah, I'm not an expert in that, but I'd say it was just loosening of the screws so they can have the water to do their takeover activities.
2: 10-4.
8: If they want to come back at a later time, I'm totally cool with that. I just wanted them to be notified.
2: 10-4.
0: 21 Ocean, can you roll a supervisor my call, too?

0: 924 George, can you clear my call? I'm a robber, and then can you put me in the hot traffic in 21B, please?
1: 10-4. Okay, 860, fire said they're going to come out.
2: Okay, I copy that. We'll be out here, they'll see us.
1: 10-4.
3: I'm just 418 Tom, 3449 West Greenway, for an encampment with six subjects. It's 2029, units fall.
2: 33 Georgia, pull up.
0: Yeah, so are you guys going for?
4: Good point. All right, 22.
2: They're going to India.
1: 232 India. 231 India.
2: Get the 418 Tom and the 31B, please.
1: 10-4. Holding at 491 Adam, 4009 West Warren, for witness 647 Victor, 6118, that's 32nd Avenue.
2: Turkey India. We'll take the 14 Tom, we'll call back, 43.
1: Okay, sir. 14 Tom, 3601 was Camelback, got 23. There's a tow truck there towing vehicles unauthorized. It's 23. With a white male, 22 years old, thin, 5'9", tattoos all over, gray t-shirt, black jeans, no known weapons. Walking around inside 215 staff and customers, picking up the store 21 and saying explicit comments over the intercom. It's in crystal for contact. It's 2031.
5: Mission traffic, 459 Robert, 2021 Rescuer, 7800 North 625B. Anyone here, 459 Robert?
6: Good, yes.
5: 692 Henry, about Charlie, 6231.
1: Charlie, 6500 Henry as well. Step forth. Information for units in the area of 2501 West Surrey Avenue, Cave Creek Park Basketball Court. There's five transients, mixed races and gender, 40s, backpacks, shopping carts, no-known weapons, possible 237 David use. They've been around all day near the basketball court. Ongoing issue. No one for contact. Info at 2032.

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0: Z. 10-8 unit that can assist us near the area of 29th Place and East Mohawk Lane.
1: There a unit to help out at 29th Place and East Mohawk?
2: Hey, what's up, our name is 100 Peter Avenue and Martin, 7600 North, 921 Beat. Those units will go ahead and run as they follow the subject to 4334 West Martin. Going to be holding Charlie 9, 2032.

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1: Nine two one George for the 961.
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0: My director, Commissioner, can you put us back on that, 4th of January?
1: Confirming fire with 17 out here.
2: Ten four, I'll check with them.
3: Juvenile is going to be getting transported to Baptist in Rescue 30, and Grandma is going to be following. Just precautionary.
0: Copy, juvenile transported to Baptist on Rescue 30. The Grandma's following. Just precautionary. Supervisor, copy.
4: And we'll follow 633 heading out on this 415, John. CTA Spice, NVA, Australia. Henry on this 415, John. CTA Spice, NVA, Australia Avenue.
5: 634 North.
4: 10-4. Six total George. Fire saying that they're about to come 23.

0: 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We have one custody.
1: 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Okay, I wrote at 2835.
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1: Message for the 96200 Street. I'm a gray tan SUV with damage from the back driver's side. Personally, white 2013 Chrysler 200. Same last seen eastbound on southern. There's possible camera footage. Fire 17 for complainant. This can be Celeste for contact. It's 2037.
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0: 214 Mario. 86 Zebra, get a unit for that detail on roll.
1: Negative, they still need someone.
0: Alright, we're signing in. We'll start up in a minute.
1: 10-4, thank you. I'll be on Bravo 3.
2: Can you run a plate for me and attach it? There's an Adam, David Adam 5, Paul 1.
3: 1-4.
2: And I'll be on Charlie 16 for a minute.
3: Copy that. Plate's attached.
2: Touch.
3: Okay.
1: Or is there just one you have to help out for this 11WM Bethany Homeland 62? Or do you have to help out 612 George from WM Bethany Home?
3: 11 George.
1: Good part.
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0: On the 647, 1457 East Taylor. Yes, and 41602 East Washington, Purple Cave, for subject, mixed races and genders, no luck in front of the building, refusing to leave. Okay, well, trespass is going to be Joyce for contact, 2040, unit 12. Here you go.
1: Okay, second street, Fillmore, just north out with a vehicle, no license plate, white on the HRV. It is pulling over in code 4 for right now.
0: I copy that.

0: Alexander, it's back to 516 Frank for the trust stop, 516-02 East Washington.
1: Charlie, where do you want my car, by the way?
2: I just need you at the same time, by the way.
3: 418 Thomas, 4302 West Thunderbird, white male, 40s, 5'6 average build, white shirt, tan pants. Coming in out of the business, refusing to leave. It's 2041, you just call.
2: Alright, returning.

0: going to be a 415 Frank at 4715 North Black Canyon.
1: Okay.
0: It's 2042. Is our unit to follow?
2: 6 14 entering.
0: 10-4.

0: 615 Henry, you can send me my 418, tell him I caught the info.
1: Mercy traffic is a threat, 8416 South 15th Street, 425B.
2: Draw, take the 6100, please.
3: Yes. For the 14th Tom.
0: Are there any of them first on the way?
3: 10-4.
2: I'm just not up for that helpful.
4: I appreciate it, Chadwick.
2: Or keep the rest of the
4: world
2: goes there.
4: Four. Copy.
3: 611 George.
4: You got a vehicle to McCall.
3: Four.
4: In the Arizona plate, 15 Adam, 9 Mary Charlie.
3: 10-4.
5: Please and thank you, yes.
4: Okay. Verify with Plannadol at 6P914B. There seems to be a male passed out in a silver Hyundai Elantra. It's going to be on Charlie 9 with a response 2044.
2: So you need to set up on 901-3605 West Glendale Avenue 914B.
6: Confirm the permission request, advise our subject's been using methamphetamines, has it slept in several days, wants us to 21 when he's revving so he can keep inside until we get there, thinks he will run if he sees PD. 2044, units follow.
1: For check at 2318 West Thomas. 647 at 3326 North 3rd Avenue and a trespassing 711 West McDowell. I mean, Indian schools.
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6: I copy you, attach.
1: We just have 9400 South 24B. Anyone start for this domestic 220 course on Murata Drive, 9400 South 424B? Unit to go, Charlie 4, 2045.
2: It's audible 7502, North 39th. 10-4.
1: Point.
4: And to go for the domestic 220 West Lamar on 424B?
2: Add my number 75, spanning male 511 heavy set, refusing to let the child go. 2045, units follow.

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1: Georgia copy, is there anything I can break away for that hot traffic?
2: Being George, you can put me out on that.
3: I appreciate it, Charlie 4. Any units follow? Any units back up for that domestic in the 424 meet?
1: Copy, you can send it.
0: It's going to be a 961 Henry at 21st Avenue and Myrtle Avenue. Complainants, Cadillac SUV versus dark pickup. Last seen driving into apartment complex next door to complainant's house at 1949 West Myrtle. Has possible damage to the back of the pickup. It's 2047.
3: 413 George's Mill and Solo to the talk call. I need a backup for a domestic 220 West Alamorado, 424B.
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0: going to be a 415 Frank at 4715 North Bluff Canyon. It's a 2048. Follow?
1: 614 Edward.
0: 10-4.
2: That's important. I just wanted to see if you were 964 Tom. I saw you attached to 67th Avenue.
3: 836 George, I am, but I'm going to take care of that 900, and then I'll cut up there. If you want 814 George now.
2: I have 814 George. You copy? You can handle 900 and then be in your 964 Tom?
4: 814 George, I copy that.
2: I copy. 833 George, time in the 900 on Broadway. Copy. 8645 West Broadway Road. It's a driving track. Alarm went off in the men's bathroom. Unknown assailant or audible. Call confiscate code is needed. It's not quite inner city limits. This is a Phoenix property. It's so weird to go. It's 2049 Union Spawn.
0: It's an audible. Came from interior east and west warehouse. It's 2049. Is there a unit to follow?
5: And victim are both at 1901 East South Mountain Avenue for contact.
1: On track, thank you so much.
0: Anyone to back up to 11 Lincoln on this audible at 2020 West Adobe Drive? To 11 Lincoln, no response for your backup. Stand by, we'll keep trying.
1: 11 Lincoln, copy.

0: 21 p.m. You're going to get a backup unit for 211 Lincoln, just having to go prior to the Mohawk traffic.
1: Hello, Lincoln, do you copy?
2: 211 Lincoln, second.
1: Since we're on the back of you, can just go around the Mohawk traffic that's being worked on Bravo 3.

0: Where's your traffic so far? 27,916 on 10th Avenue to 11B. Is there a Charlie 2 at 2052?
1: Henry, keep moving up front at the 1091 on an Arizona Lexus plate. Edward 3, Adam 268.
2: Edward, where are you at?
1: Just west of North Central and Bethany Home Road.
2: 10-4. And do it.
3: First one to change.
2: Hey, I'm from Bethany Home, it's 32. And do we have anyone to start for this residential 27960 North 39th Avenue in the 211B?
4: 231 radio, we'll go we'll be back up, but we're coming from always.
2: So far.
4: What do I do, Monterey?
2: So far.
5: Google,
1: 21, maybe. Yeah, I'll put it on the right, you're going to last minute.

0: 733 Mary, it's going to be the 961, 405 North 16th Street, Black Acura MDX with the license plate of Victor Zuber Adam 538, hit a wall surrounding the property on the backside of Goodwill. It's going to be a white male, 40 years old, 6 foot, thin build, black shirt, gray pants. No weapons, he got out and is moving side to side, wobbling around, crashing down. It's going to be April for contact at 2054. I just got a sentence on travel, 2627 North 19th Avenue, 613 D.
1: Persian request for precautionary.
0: I copy that.
1: 61 George Miller.
2: Over.

0: train is in the area of 1369 West Elmore Street. There's going to be some loud noise coming from a speaker outside at Zimco at 2055.
1: Mary, I also copy your message for that 647-2207 North 12th Street. I copy that you copy the info at 2055.

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1: 647. 12,033 North 20th Drive, 711 for 5-6 transients. Coming in camera by the garbage can at 2056. Is there any support?
0: That's what we can't do.
1: 10-4, thank you.

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1: 27.
2: Okay,
1: yeah, call 6. 913
2: India, go ahead. You want me to just north of 5th Avenue in Peoria? Oh, there's no, Henry, India, Lincoln, Lincoln, Sam, David, Edward.
1: Henry, India, Lincoln, Lincoln, Sam, David, Edward.
3: 925 Merrill, yeah, I'll come.
1: 10-4.
4: All right, so we're getting parked down
2: 7,000
4: Roosevelt
2: Street, Triple K,
4: inside
2: Tremont Vantage.
4: Maybe I'll just
2: back
4: to the hour, just
2: for hours. I
4: copy.
2: 7,000
4: Roosevelt. Roger, traffic is a 5096 Railway on North 17th Avenue, 622 Beat.
5: Where are you, George? Did you find anyone for that Woodland traffic?
6: Negative, still looking for some units to help out for the domestic. 4513 East Woodland, 434B.
1: 433, George, just finished on my call, attach me.
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1: 10-4.

0: Anybody to back up for the domestic 4513 East Woodland, 434B? Any unit to come from way to breakaway to help out for the domestic 4513 East Woodland, 434B? I have 433 George, go up solo to a domestic 4513 East Woodland Drive, 434B.
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1: Pressure traffic on travel 4545 North 15th Street, it's 15 beat.
2: 615 Henry.
1: 615 Henry, on a backup, Charlie 6700.
3: Two detained at 12,033 North 28th Drive at 2100 hours.
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0: 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It's 7350 North 27th Avenue. It's a firefly activation with one shot heard. Nothing else being heard at 2102.
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1: 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I guess they wanted her taken to Aurora Glendale. 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
0: Tampa. No, 22 Lincoln is an audible, 2502 North 39th Avenue. Ringer coming from the school for the past 2 hours at 2105, units call. Units call 922 Lincoln on their audible, 2502 North 39th Avenue.
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3: Info for all units. Be on the lookout for Zion Green, 9-year-old, 5-foot, 100 pounds, brown eyes with a black hair, wearing a Jay Russo black t-shirt, black pants, and black shoes. Last seen in the area of 48th Street in Warner. I'm referencing a 601 John. Everyone just be on the lookout as info. 2106. Are you happy because it's 4725 West Indian School Road, 732B? Hang on, start off. 731 Iron and the unit destroyed at 7F-2106. Sorry, sorry, next monitor.
4: 7-1 Jersey monitor.
5: He's 5 foot tall, 100 pounds, brown eyes hair with brown eyes with black hair. He's wearing a Jay Russo black t-shirt, black pants, and black shoes. He was last seen in the area of 48th Street and Warner. Reference incident number ending in 1939 is information at 2107. We'll rebroadcast.

0: 2752, 4004 West Palm Air, 3100 North, 921B. 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
1: 922, West Empire.
0: That unit and a backup, Charlie 9, not to Detroit.
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information for 2 and 600 units. This is for a missing juvenile, Xylan Green, 9 years old, 5 foot tall, 100 pounds, brown eyes with black hair, wearing a J. Russo black t-shirt, black pants, and black shoes. Last seen in the area of 48th Street and Warner. It's information 2109.

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Is it their name, David, broadcaster, or maroon? Should you pick up license plate 8PAW Adam 130Z? Was swerving between lanes, was driving the wrong way, but self-corrected. Last thing going westbound, since I was 2109, frequency

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Information for 900 units, reference a 601 John. Looking for a Xylene Green, 9 years old, 5 foot, 100 pounds, brown eyes, black hair. Wearing a Jay Russo, black t-shirt, black pants, and black shoes. Last seen in the area of 48th Street and Warner. That's currently information at 2111.

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It's an Audible at 2200 South 43rd Avenue. 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

0: Temper.
1: George, is there a 1060 that can meet me at SMP?

0: something that I had a problem with, but we wanted to make them less kill-ready. It's going to be an audible 2021 Adobe Drive, it's 2114, is there a unit follow? Are you going to follow 211 Lincoln, it's audible at 2020 West Adobe Drive?
1: Greg Gummings. St. George Podcast, San Diego, complaining. Family saw a white camera shot twice in the air. Vehicle was last seen southbound 103rd Avenue. It's information 2115.
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1: Priority 2 calls and 7 priority 3 calls.
2: Charlie 4.
0: It's going to be a 961 at 19th Avenue in Beardsley. So it's a white SUV versus a black or gray PC, still in lanes of traffic. It's 2116. Any units to backup?
3: No units for backup, no.
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3: Emergency traffic as it sits at 13426 North, 39th Avenue, 823B. You can just start up for 6013426 North, 39th Avenue, 823B. Traffic and response from the unit to go, it's going to be on Charlie 8, it's 2118.
0: Anyone for 601-3426 North 39th Avenue, 823 beat.
2: Cover. Yeah.
4: Nora.
0: I copy you, Dylan.
4: Other strikes, timer going off. Code 4. 10-4, thanks.
1: Bye, boy.
0: 10-4. Media. Copy.
4: White male, 70s, red shirt, shorts, no office in an electrical chair, sitting inside the building. Complaining that he doesn't know if he's okay while on the phone. The male asked her a question, complainant demanded that PD go out to check on him. It's 2119. Can't solve.
2: And Tri-Dex just making sure that you guys clear your traffic back.
5: 10-4. We're cut for here. We're clearing back.
2: 10-4.
6: 21 can I copy that? Thank you.
7: Nine two three Mary. So reference my call. All the doors are secure, but the fire alarm is going off. We could get have a fire at 17 this way, and the gate over to the southwest is going to be open. 23 Mary Adam.
4: 23 Mary Adam.
7: I do have an open door. It's going to be on the northeast side. I'm holding on right now.
8: All right, for 17, if you still want fire to maybe hang tight, then they're going to have to check the fire panel, make sure nothing's on fire. You just want to hold tight on calling fire, because maybe someone broke in, they pulled the alarm.
4: Hi, 923 Mary, I don't know, sorry, what did you say? You have that open door? Was it at the north side?
7: The north
4: side. Copy, northeast.
2: 10-4.
4: 21 George.
2: 21 George.
9: Yeah, it's code 4 out here. You can tell me to back up.
2: 10-4.
10: Back up is code 4. 2 Lincoln, 2 12 Lincoln, you can 22. 2
7: Lincoln, copy.
11: 214 Mary, I copy. It's going to be a 418 Bravo at 34,000 North 27th Drive. Complainant advised, subject, neighbor, Kaylee, no description, no known weapons in unit, 2094, has been making 236s to complainant and been yelling at complainant from outside their home. Also, 236 to 451 complainants for the past 24 hours. When asked for description, complainant advised asked subject to calm noise down, and subject has been yelling since complainant saying has been yelling back and forth once police out. Police has a contact. It's 2121.
4: Male, all black clothing, hanging out of the rear passenger window, trying to touch the ground while the vehicle is side-setting. Send info, 2122.
6: Lincoln, can you send me a message, please?
11: 625 Lincoln, copy.
0: 2122.
8: Storage buildings, or are you by one actual classrooms? Going to be the middle building, closest to the east, where the flagpole.
12: Play this, Charles, Adam, 6-5, 6-1, you know, 22 back at them.
0: Yeah. 10-4, thank you. 7-21, John, do you copy?
7: Copy. Screen. Okay, I copy.
2: To 11, Lincoln.
12: Would you please send me the 900 it might be?
0: And so it's 2123.
11: Child is screaming for the last 20 minutes coming from this unit. Can't tell if they are in distress. No description, only hearing. No contact. It's 2123.

0: uninjured for travel. A white male with all black clothing hanging out of the rear passenger window. Red attention on while the vehicle was speeding. The information is 2124.
1: And 93 Mary, the room's clear. Let's go for a fire roulette.
2: I was happy it's going to be code 4 for fire to roulette.
0: I copy it to 240. 2601 East Roosevelt. Okay, complainant 1 of 1961. Give me room 905 on the 9th floor. Complainant will be at the nurse's station. Be Barbara for contact. 2124 is our unit's phone.
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4: So far. You guys out there 1402 East Mezcal Street?
5: Miracle
4: for 624
5: John, I'll go.
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1: 623 Lincoln.
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6: Can you testify 7887 North 16th Street, 625B?
1: Should go to John.
6: So to John, I'm a backup, Charlie.
1: About
6: 2125.
5: I'm gonna drop some
1: weights.
3: Somewhere. 615 Lincoln Park. Somewhere.
1: 625 Lincoln from the race.
4: 62 Giant Monitor. Somewhere.
0: Content. I mean, excuse me, Charlie 304, you copy info 2126.

0: 9:30 for Lincoln. Does our point of contact consent to a search? Possibly a canon search if we need to do one.
1: Bye.
0: 9:30 to Mary. We'll just give him 21.
1: Copy.

0: 21 George.
1: Yeah, can you put me out on 961 19th Avenue in Beardsley? They said they called in. They've been waiting about 3 hours. I know we're busy, but is there a unit that can come?
0: Is there a unit that can head over 19th Avenue in Beardsley?
2: 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Copy, the response unit to go Charlie 4

0: versus a black male, 20s, 5'10", heavy, 13s, jacket, black LA hat, white shoes, none of weapons. 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
1: George. Be advised, if there's an audible alarm coming out at his address, it's going to be us.
0: Covenant, thanks. Information. File. I see 931 Mary attached. It's 2129.

0: 11 Union. I copy the audible number 75, Biltmore Estates Drive. Height residential came into the family room doors. Our PFO is going to be on the call. 2129, is there units called? Sorry, units called.
1: George, let me clear my call and I'll attach.
0: Come for it, thank you.
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0: 33 Marion copy. This is 37 Victor, 3334 North 16th Street, Bank of America. Silver Van, Arizona 7, Zebra Adam, 04 Sam. Previously parked at the driver's gray TAM, the vehicle off, no lights. Big male driver in a 101 with no further description in the passenger seat. Ticket a duplicate advising they're going to be 16th Street in Osborne. Someone for contact, it's 2131.
1: Yes, can we go ahead and put us on a subject file at 9600 North Mexico?
2: So far. Are you comfortable out there?
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0: 736 Marriott, copy. 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

0: Romeo and George. Okay.
1: Yeah, any luck for a unit for this accident?
0: Other than the unit, please, 22 down 16th Street and Northern on the southwest corner, Charlie 6132.
2: 214, George from BMP.
0: Copy. 214, George, I'm sorry, were you going to 21 George's location?
2: Yes, ma'am.
0: Anyone to help out 622 John at 7887R16th Street? So we're on Charlie deck.
3: Can you put me on that traffic?
4: 614 area, you can put me on that.
0: Copy.
5: 624 John, just for info, the subject being transported to JCL Dunlap.
0: Sorry, who is that getting transported?
5: The subject of that 90745.
0: Who's unit clearing?

0: 624 John.
1: Copy, 624 John. Copy, Sergeant, copy.
2: Where's your John? What was that?
3: Purpose at 901 4211 South 3rd Street for that 2-year-old. Rescue 8 is going to be transporting to PCH. Precautionary. No one's following.
2: Copy, thank you.
3: Awesome.
1: 22 units that's headed over there.
4: Mary, copy. It's domestic 6839 West Palm Lane. Complaint in verbal with Billy. White male 30, short, medium build, red hair, black pants, and a weapon. He's refusing to pop stuff back. He's just trying to leave. We look for contact. It's 2134. For information, there is a order of protection attached to the call, but complainant is not a protected party.
2: 2134.
1: Emergency traffic is a fight, 1301 East Hidalgo Avenue, 5600 South, 422B.
2: 423 Mary.
1: 423 Mary, anyone else? 24, 2134.
2: Where's that been?
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0: Yeah, I'm kidding. Just 211 Lincoln, need a backup. It's still showing 17, so let's call.
1: Yeah, 75-15, Lexington Boulevard, 5 below. Spending male, early 20s, 5'9", thin, blue, black long sleeve, black pants, none of the weapons. Is intoxicated and making the guests uncomfortable. They want to move along. 135 units falling.
2: 14 John.
1: 4. Number 41 North 17th Drive. And it's a follow 614 King, I'm loading up. 612 Lincoln, 614 King, I copy. There's a weather monitor. My supervisor to monitor 6141 North 17th Drive. Yeah, supervisor to monitor 6141 North 17th Drive.
2: 61 Georgia, come over.
1: 61 Georgia, copy, monitoring. 211 Lincoln, are you code 4? You need a backup.
3: 211 Lincoln, code 4, and you can put me on that 961 that 212 Lincoln was going to.
1: Copy. 611 George. 611 George.
4: 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Can you show me transported 12 MVP?
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2: 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Can we get the 911 hang up?
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6: Mary, I copy the 418 Tom, 702 East Osborne Road. Hispanic male, 40s, 5'7", 160 pounds, in a white tank top, khaki pants, black socks, black shoes, and a weapon. Freezing to leave, currently on the southeast side of the property near the stairway. If you want me for contact, it's going to be unarmed security, it's 2138.
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0: That's okay. 14 George, 3311 was crashed, right? Complaining to a friend of Jimmy. 60 years old, white male, 165 pounds, white hair, blue t-shirt. Pants, stone weapon, dragged on foot, standing at the door, refusing to leave. It's 2140 as well.
3: Nine, three, three, King.
0: 10-4.

0: 91 George, still
1: standing. 91 George, go ahead.
0: 40th Avenue, Cactus, just north, out with Charles Marietta, 3196.
1: 3196.
2: Another bit on his foot is the complainant. It's going to be holding on Charlie 6 North, Fox 2141.
3: It's starting with the start over. Okay, they don't want to follow. There, you need to follow 13,140 North 44th Street.
2: 632.
3: Happy zero, so we're going to monitor. Any supervisor on the monitor? Is there a supervisor on the monitor 13440 North 44th Street?
0: Sixty-three, check the monitor.
3: Copy. Hi, Hispanic, are you in the meal? I meet the 5'10 and build long black ponytail, a gray shirt, none of weapons. His door speaking late and coherently. Scheduled for contact, 2142.
0: 224, can you send me a message?
3: Copy.
2: What do you want George for? Copy. Emergency traffic is at 245, 22nd Street, Indian School, 712 E.
0: Okay.
2: 714, can you get a backup? Charlie 7, 2143, frequency's clear.
0: 715, put me on it.
2: So far.
0: 71
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0: 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Coming from the lobby motion at 2144, units call.
1: Avenue in Osborne at the northeast corner. Male wearing all black clothing, carrying a case of water. Throw water at vehicles and complainant. The one for contact is 2144. 22. That was 221 John Denver.
2: 221 John, sorry about this.
1: Copy.
0: We have 3 Smoke Adam at 19829 North 27th Avenue.
1: I got your message working on it now.
0: Thank you.

0: Information units in the area 19001 or 27th Avenue at the cross was a white GMC Yukon doing donuts in the parking lot and causing issues. He split out of the parking lot southbound towards the I-17. Unknown if he got on the freeway information at 21 Freeway.
1: 21 George.
0: 921 George.
1: Can you please see if there is a Spanish speaking 964 Tom test at Texas Park Precinct for 390 processing?
0: 964 Tom for Texas Park Precinct.
2: Night 12, Lincoln, you can tell me on that.
0: 10-4, thank you.
3: Hi, Kathy, 1035, watch this morning, when it's going to be for just 46.
0: Lincoln. 6 Lincoln. Goodbye. Down at JCO. Can you put us, make a call for us and put 624 John on it? 10-4. I copy fire 23 at the front square.
4: Correct, I'm on beat. No, 10-12 from that field.
0: 10-4. City Hank, other stuff, Mustang Frank at 1043 East Highland. Partner Antonio's been 390 and being verbal, blocking the planet from going into the house. Can we have 2147? Feel 10-12 for your backup. Is anyone able to set up?
5: Here with no forced entry. 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

0: You want the drone?
1: Oh, we don't need a drone. We're pretty cooked for out here.
0: Okay, copy.
2: I'm 329,
3: 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Reference our open door. The complainant has been here for a while. 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There's no one supposed to be home. 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
2: Clean up the open door. 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They want prosecution. Did not consent to a canine search. Going to make announcements.
4: Did you write that?
2: You can move outside and check it out. 2177 with Caleb Roy at 2149.
5: Emergency traffic is at 240, 6423 South 21st Street, 425B. 424 China, the backup, Charlie Ford, 21 Freeman. Sarah, you can spot 6423 South 21st. 32 by the monitor.
1: 42 John, the monitor.
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0: I'm just trying to the fight. 4011 West Tomac Road, 912 East. Anyone start my fight? 4011 West Tomac Road, 912 East. Let's see here to go. It's going to be holding on Charlie 9 with no response. 2150.
1: Give me a start for this fight, 4011 West Tomac Road. Is in water.
2: 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Charlie 7, 2151.
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0: Come for.
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4: Charlie, can you stand at 647, please?
1: We have 647. 647 Baker at 3501 West Valley Road, QT. 15 vehicles, 33 people in the parking lot, no weapons, lots of them speeding, lots of them along at 2152, unit follow.
5: Hi, there, there, King.
1: Central.
0: Is there someone on monitor? Hey, 50, Mary, number 3 on the 21 as well.
5: Thank you so much.
0: Of course.

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4: So 418 Tom at 1450 East Bell Road. Tenants have been having a party, but the complex has 2 gas masks and around 5 subjects are refusing to leave. Subjects going in and out of apartment and splash pad wants 418 Tom card. It's Carlos for contact. It's 2156 and 234 King. I copy attached.

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0: 6631 Mary, gonna be at 921 at 13440 North 44th Street. 5 ago, tan male, 5'8", thin build, scruffy goatee, black hoodie with hood up. Wearing black pants, known weapons, approached complainant aggressively, requesting help, trying to get complainant 16-year-old to leave with the subject. Complainant has video and thinks the subject left to wash behind complex at the Lexus for contact. It's 2158.
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1: Was that Shreem Monroe, Northwest Arizona North, I'm out of Nightmare 7.
0: I guess I'm Shreem Monroe, I did not get the plate.
1: Or Tom Adams, Nightmare 7.
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0: 18 John Blue, 135 West Peoria at Starbucks. It's been a male, 20 to 30 years old, 5'8", 140 pounds, black and red clothing. On the patio, refusing to leave. It's $2,200, uniform. Units on 924 King on their 418 Tom at 3135 West Peoria Avenue.
1: 2 hours, King.
2: Okay. Wait, Mary on Adam 9, Mary 7 is coming back to a trailer. Is that what you're out with?
3: Negative. It was a Nora, Tom, Adam 9, Mary 7.
2: Okay, copy.
0: Turn 4. Yeah, it's on Adam.
2: All right, that one comes back to a good. We're going to swell up for a Huntsville, Missouri address as well as a Grant address in Phoenix for a Keenan Venezuela. Chevy Trax, active, rising 27.

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0: 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Charlie 7, again, Charlie 7, 2202.
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0: 612 Lincoln, I copy. It's going to be at 900 Bravo at 1321 East Stella Lane. Complainant is house sitting. When she came 23, the back door was wide open and the keys for the door were gone. Complainant went in and grabbed her purse, didn't hear anything, but wants PD to check the house and make sure nobody's still inside. Can you answer contact? It's 2204. 611 King, I copy you attached.
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3: Lincoln.
2: 922 Lincoln, on a backup, Charlie 92204.
1: Vance, make it back on this 240 3814 West Golden Lane, 922 Lincoln.
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1: No problem.
4: 924 King, drive for
1: No problem. Blind call, any officer looking for a white Dodge Charger in the area 27th Avenue, Yorkshire?
5: 5'100", brown eyes, wearing the black hair, wearing a Jay Russo black t-shirt, black pants, and black shoes. Pylon green, last seen in the area of 48th Street and Warner. 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
1: 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Can you show me at the In-N-Out Burger at 270 North Charter Place?
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0: 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There's a 393 broadcast for a gray Mitsubishi SUV with Arizona plate 56Adam515. Unable to maintain lights, brake checking, except for vehicles, is information at 2206.
1: SUV, Indian male, short, skinny backpack, gray shirt, pants, no weapons, possibly 390, ongoing issue. 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
0: 1044.
3: So you said it's really 8. Charlie 7.
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0: 71 team limits up there in the structure. Just FYI, you put the alarm off again.
1: 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Can you 10-9 rest?
0: We're going to start clearing the house now.
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0: Hi, Travis, if I 9th Street, I'm well. Anyone ever want to find 9th Street, I'm well, 223 beat.
1: 223 King, prior.
0: 223 King, prior, no, that's part. Charlie, 2-10.
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4: 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White Dodge Challenger, Frank David Adams, 7 X-ray 7. 23 for the past 30 minutes, not running. See someone opening the back door. It's 2211.

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1: Sir, 9-6-2-26 North 41st Avenue. For a truck that possibly crashed into the complainant's garage. Oh, no, no, it was intentional. It's 2211.
0: Hello, for them.
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2: We're from here, how is going to be that? I'm all clear on 21 Palm Marina.
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1: Copy, thanks.
2: Eleven East Pauline, permit 116. Spike male, 6 foot, thin build, with dreadlocks. Not a weapon, not allowed verbal with spike female, thin build, no further description, not a weapon. Front of the 20. I was just hearing the verbal. For one for contact, 2212, is there any follow up?
3: Building parking lot, 2 subjects, black male, hat, white shirt, dark shorts. An unraised male jersey, dark pants, no weapon, possibly transient. They don't recognize them. We're in a 21 contact, Lena, it's 2213.
0: That's you, sir, Joe.

0: 2:30, can you guys send me the alarm on Grover's?
1: 10-4.
2: This is X-ray 830, Charlie. I'm over in the area of 2nd Street and Washington Street, and I have a gentleman who is requesting paramedics for issue with his heart.
3: Sounds for having just started. Are you guys on a specific corner in front of any building or anything?
2: We're on the northeast corner right now, just north of Washington.
3: Copy, I'll get started. Five, Avenue and Catalina.

0: 7, man.
1: Hello, to me.
0: Yeah, there's a Supervisor Section 21 reference our call.
2: I'm in the middle of a 13-inch house. Is it 80 or 30 minutes? I'll call.
0: I said I'm going to copy that. Yeah, just give me a 21 when you're done, please.
2: Welcome.
3: Nine-three-three-King. Interpret 93 King, see if he's okay with broadcasting that 415 Edward Air 415 Paul, there's no one for contact.
0: Yeah, there's no contact, that's fine.
3: Information units in the area, 3010 Shropshire Drive. It's loud music with information at 2215. 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It's loud music coming from a party with 20 to 30 people, that's information at 2215.
1: 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It's going to be audible 513 South First Ave. North overhead door 2215.

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0: 613 Lincoln, it's going to be a 415 Frank at 3715 North Black Canyon. Complainant, mother of child, Angelica. Subject is Hispanic female, 33 years old, average height, medium build, unknown clothing, no known weapons. She left 9-year-old home alone for over an hour. It's Javier for contact. It's 2219. 613 King, a copy you're attached. So on Lincoln. Go ahead.
2: Yeah, Sam Dev in Mission Lane with Arizona plate 4, Sam Adam 4, Zebra 7.
0: 10-4.
3: Richard Edison, and I'm traveling to Cave Creek and the bottom line just north to 12 feet.
4: Hello, George.
5: The house is clear. We're code 4.
4: I copy. The house is clear. Is there code 4? 475 Biltmore Estates Drive, 2010.
5: Ten-four. 21 to Monterey.
4: 10-4. 220, is there anything that's fallen? So you need to call for the 647, 4855 East Cali Ventura. I have no response, I'll keep trying.
0: Information for units in the area of 44th Street and East Paradise Village Parkway. 647 Victor broadcast for an unknown vehicle was doing donuts in the Costco parking lot and left going northwest from this 20. Information at 2221.
5: Need the backup.
4: 4657-4855 East Cali Ventura.
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0: 4:33, can you clear the calls of Robert Lee Fasano, please?
1: Yes, at first.
0: Cool red. 10-4. Are you code 4 there?
5: 13 Bravo, can I get another unit?
0: A unit at 1102 East Indian School Road, but the cop 615 King.

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0: George, is anyone showing 10-8?
2: Right, we got some 62 units tonight. Can we get you guys to head over there?
3: 6.4 John, I'll start us from 19th and Dunlap.
2: 10-4, thank you.
4: This is where Dylan can take us.
2: 10-4, thank you.
5: And Air 5, we're on our way over to 1102 East Indian School. Until his backup gets there.

0: think he might be on out of six.
1: Air 5, out of 6. We're going to be coming overhead for 1102 East Indian School.
2: 10-4. 615 Keating. I'm code 4. I got 1 detained right now.
3: I copy your code 4 is 1 detained at 1102 East Indian School. It's 2227.
4: Keating, is there any way that you can go out on out of 7 to ask? Maybe there's some closer units.
3: 10-4.
5: I want to tell Miss 712B.
3: There's any 700 units close to 1102 East Indian School. Cut one to pain on a 415 Bravo. We can just get one unit to head over. We're on item 62627.
5: I want to tell Miss 712B. Copy, no response. Unit 2 Charlie 7, 2227.
1: 723 John from Hawaii.
0: 10-4. I have a backup for the 900 Victor 51 and Thomas. 712B.
3: 7 good site, anything follow?
0: That's not fine.
4: Great, we can monitor. Which channel let's go to?
0: It's really funny.
4: 3-16.
0: 10-4. I mean, it's able to help it with this criminal damage. 102 East in Ames School Road.
4: This is going to be a domestic 26 driving Gabby. I know it was in a verbal with husband. There's no like carry weapons thing. He's so-

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1: That's all. Thank you.
2: Send me the next caller, maybe.
0: 421, Mary, for traffic. Go ahead. 25, turn around 5 left on Lynn. Occurred 15 minutes ago, subject still 23, complaining 8-year-old daughter was on a physical with subject from unit 1, black female, 16, skinny, 5-foot, brown shirt, Cookie Monster pants. None of weapons, ongoing issue. It's gonna be Marissa for contact, 2229.
3: Yeah, go ahead.
4: 961, 107th Avenue, 18th School Road, just north. Red Q Forte versus Silver Honda Civic. Last seen eastbound, spotted Henry, complaining waiting in the Friars parking lot.
0: 14 South 30th Street. From the lobby interior, motion. 2230.
5: And that we had earlier could have blown it open, but we're gonna head to clear it, we're giving it out since now.
1: I got you set up.
0: George.
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6: 650 King, call me backup.
1: 650 King, do you still need a backup?
7: 650 King, yeah, can I get another unit? I'm code 4.
5: Henry, I detected the sergeant, you want on any school, I'll be there in about 30 seconds.
1: I copy, I'll be there in 30 seconds.
6: Keep me on.
1: 4. Complaint is concerned they 459 robbed a house, they didn't see them enter, complaint wants contact to 2231. Copy, 434, Lincoln attached.
0: Information for dispatch, you guys have hands of the shots fired call. The call is for that vehicle, John Bravo Adams, which is the fire the shots in the parking lot, then it left back out, left in Tatum and Union Hills going south, so I'm still working this on Charlie 6, and my phone call. Testify, 19th Avenue, Indira Valley, 211B, bus 5161, passenger taking exit. 4 Charlie.
8: Yeah, now the event's over, but we just got flagged down, for Tom Swatchmore at 201 East Jefferson. Would you mind putting in a call, just for a trespassing? It's a patron, it's 390, I'm refusing to leave.
0: 961, 9915, West Lower Buckeye.
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0: Approaching the area of 40th Street and Desert Cactus Street. A little minutes ago, there was 4 to 5 gunshots. And 3 more. No vehicles taking off. We picked up yelling, but no further information. It's information 2233. 613.
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0: 10-4.

9 years old, 5 foot tall, 100 pounds, brown eyes with black hair, wear midget Rita, black t-shirt, black pants, and black shoes, last seen in Area 48, Green Warner. 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

0: D21 Mary, are you good for him?
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0: 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Come on.
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2: 10-4, Charlie 8. 62, John and Monitor. 10-4, Charlie 8.
3: Yeah, I'll get back on the Mass Tech 4325 West Laughlin. 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

0: pronounced 2238.
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5: Looks like they were possibly 390, it's 2239.
6: Subject left on foot 1 ago, southbound on Cave Creek, white male, possibly Sean Ritter. White male, 50 years old, repeat offender, white tank, dark pants with hammer drill. Complainant will prosecute. It's Brianne for contact. 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
5: 10-4.
1: 37th and Encanto. Small red SUV on the 10th block, all known seen in around the vehicle. It's 2241.

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0: Leave us enough for our team time now, sir.
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0: 31-19 went up to just like Silver Actors Sedan, 8 King Adams, 6 Bravo 3, to the house and then installed, occupied by 1 Indian Mill, 35-8 medium build, yellow and black plaid shirt, none of weapons lost for 390 with slurred speech. Vehicle was occupied by 3 or 4 subjects, but they walked off. Driver still in the vehicle. It was 2342.
1: Weapons was in the gym with her, no known weapons in the vehicle. QWS tracking will call back with coordinates. It's Tessa for contact at 2242.
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1: 10-4. I copy your 101 miles, or 586. It's 2243.
3: Marsh, coming to the 962 7th Street and Northern 624B.
4: 624, John.
3: 624, John. A couple more units. Charlie 6 at 2243.
5: This is doing again.
1: Cover.
6: 63 on the monitor. What channel is that going to?
5: Charlie 6.
3: 4 Charlie 6. Where I have your message. Lock party time. Attending chambers. Collaborate. Lots of music. Lots of people. Moving for contact 2244.
5: 13 King for the call, might be.
3: 10-4 is going to be fight 804 North 18th. They have live video, 2 black males, 1 in a red hoodie, a white female, 20 years old, gray hoodie, no weapons, no further description. They're in a verbal with a white male refusing to leave the vehicle. Units go in contact Damien, 2244. Units follow.
6: Star 14 King, I can follow. Also, just for info, that 415 call is going to be code 4. It's a key to the editor. You can send it to me for a test mode.
3: I'm far up to it. I'm 10-4.
1: 224 King. 224 King, go ahead.
7: Can you please send me the audible, might be?
1: 10-4.
8: Hang on, can we possibly get a supervisor to come with a snare for this?
1: Is there a unit with a snare to head over to 2825 with Lawrence?
5: 10-4, can we 10-15 tickets being brought out to the parking lot? Once for 14 comments at 2345. Is there a unit to follow?
3: 4th
5: Street. 9617 Street, Southern. 224 King, I copy for the audible 320 West Bell. From the window sensor, 2246, is there a unit to follow? Copy 223 King attached. 223
6: King attached.
5: Double.

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0: 6-7 Lynn, out with Frank Young Adam, 7 Frank 6. Copy the squirrel, can you occupy the floor?
1: Squirrel, that's 7 Lynn. Roll to 6th Avenue.
0: 423 Mary.
1: Okay. Again.
2: 10-4.
1: Associated, previously associated to a Nissan Rogue. Anyways, I'm for the 245 7th Avenue and Coronado Road. 1700 North, 7360. Copy, no response. Unit 0027, 2247.
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4: 7-2-B, can you put me on the roger list?
1: 10-4.
5: 7-2-King, loud.
1: 10-4.
0: So far.
2: So far.
0: Zero.
2: Just lost right now. What's your 20?
0: Still 31st in Solana.
2: Copy, still 31st in Solana.
1: And in the driver's seat of her yellow Mercedes. The plan is separated. She will drive under the influence. Advise that he has 51s and wants her to be picked up. It'll be worth contact 2048.

0: 21 King just, whoever's coming to this, hey, do you want to go in the alley? Yeah, there's like a giant pig back here and a dog. Try not to let them escape through the alley. I don't know how they got in there.
1: All right, copy. Next one, go to the alley.
0: Owner of the house wants the big pig and the dog gone. They're not hers. I don't know how they got there.
1: Copy. The owner of the house wants the pig and the dog gone. They're not hers.

0: Holding a 961, 1718, South 22nd
1: Ave. Okay, this is a domestic, 18,019, our 40th place, 631B.
2: Mary.
1: 631 Mary, anybody else? Charlie 6, 2251.
3: 10-4. 10-4.
2: Do we know who these animals belong to? This lady chased them back here. We'll start trying to find out who owns the pig and dog. It looks like probably someone's pig and dog.
3: To 11 Lincoln.
2: Would you please send me the 647 Victor or my beat?
3: 10-4.
4: Copy the audible. Alright, Piccadilly Road, copy infants, 2252, is there units fall?
3: 7 Victor at 24,100 North 19th Avenue. Complainant lives in building 12. The business that is just south of her apartment building can see three males in white pickup truck in parking lot. Concerned because no one is usually there at night, can't see what they're doing, no description. It's Karen for contact. It's 2252. Is there a unit to follow? Is there a unit to follow 211 Lincoln to 24,100 North 19th Avenue?
2: 10-4, Tim, Mary.
3: 10-4.
0: Five 14 Lincoln, status check. Timer going off.

5-4 Kim Lincoln, status check, timer going off. 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Be a grade PT cruiser with front end damage. Adam 09, Henry 888. Private Indian male, heavyweight, blue shirt, none of weapons. With an uninterruption of travel, information leaves 2253.

0: Charlie 7 was looking for you up on 245 at 1801 North 7th House.
1: Trespasser, 7333 West Indian School, Quinless Laundry. Black female, 40 years old, tall, with a brown shirt and pink shorts. Is currently out front, refusing to leave. The business is closing in 10 minutes. There's no known weapons. We got a call from, I think, D-101.5, saying their customer inside the laundromat wants to report damaged clothing. That 101 is a Marquita. The original call was called in by Dolores for contact. It's 3254. Can I get a unit to call?
0: 314, John.
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1: Bring 647 Victor off of Hylon into number 3 and code 4.
2: Virginia Southbound with 508 to get a steamer. Centrally 7, May 256.
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5: 813 John, that's on Charlie 8. And second one, unknown trouble, 47th Avenue in Weldon, 823 beat.
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2: We'll need a few more units for 508. I can switch over to Charlie 7.
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4: 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Please, unknown trouble, 47th Avenue in Weldon and the 823 beat.
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0: 12 P2s and 10 P3s. 600 is holding.
6: 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I'll let you know if we got legal.
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4: Information only for units in the area of 91st Avenue and Indian School going eastbound. We have a speeding broadcast. There's a time delay about 10 minutes with the white Dodger and pickup missing the driver's mirror, damage all on the left side, no license plate. They took off from 8961 Henry. This came from GPS. It's information only 2259. Go ahead.
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4: 2259.
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0: 914 Marion, updated address is going to be 7232 North 27th Avenue.
1: 7232 North 27th Avenue.
2: Tranquil.
0: Right now, we got 415 in the car.
2: I copy that, 415 William, 671. Can I get Marina to say anyway? 671.
3: Tell me when maybe you can put us on it.
0: Can you look for right now? Code 4 for right now.

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2: Lane 237, David, room is completely open and wants to be moved along. No, ready for contact, it's 2302. 612 Lincoln, I copy you, Attash.
3: 1014, are you concerned?
4: Yeah, I trust that's right, but I'm going to have you spoke with security.
2: 10-4.
0: For a server accuracy and 8 King Adam, 6-3. Getting a duplicate that says 4 Hispanic males dealt out of the vehicle. Left in the middle of the road, leaking coolant and glass with blood on the roadway. A vehicle also would have crashed into a home.
1: Yeah, I see you, Mary. Yeah, that's related. We're out with the vehicle now at 31st Avenue Marlette.
5: I'm 14 King for the 415 network. I'll see if it's related.
2: Hello, I'm Lincoln.
6: Would you please send me the 418 down on my beat?
2: 10-4.
7: Hazard 918. I copy. You'll see if it's related to 9303.
6: Seven Lincoln Cup.
5: Five 14 King, actually, with that info, can we go ahead and notify supervisor this may be broadcasted per 55?
2: Five ago, tan male, 5'8", thin build, scruffy goatee, black hoodie with hood up, black pants, and no known weapons. The subject approached complainant aggressively. Complainant is requesting help, trying to get complainant's 16-year-old to leave with subject. Complainant has video and thinks subject left to wash behind complex. It's Alexis for contact. It's 2304. Copy, 633 Lincoln, you're attached.
8: Okay, send me the next call, maybe, please.
2: Four.

0: And that's going to be a audible at 20,645 North 28th Street. The silent glass break came from the southeast warehouse, north and east warehouse. It's 2305. Zero units Apollo 212 Lincoln to 20,645 North 28th Street.
1: 211 Lincoln.
0: 10-4.
2: 14 American Tennis or domestic hug info.
0: 10-4.
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0: 240 Marion, that's going to be a domestic at 31,113 North Valley Parkway. Wife is 390, last name Jackson, born in 92. She's a black female, medium build, no known weapons, inside with children and guests. Complainant is stepped outside. It's Isaiah for contact. It's 2306.
1: Does it want contact?
2: 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Law enforcement, I have an occupancy on 914 feet.
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0: 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Also 1615 East Low Street, there's going to be loud music. It's about 2007.
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0: Seven 24 King, backup Charlie 7-23-28. Hey, Tapalus.
3: 2-3-John.
0: Stiffer.
3: 7-2-King.
0: Thank you, boss.
3: Yeah, that's 4, thank you.
0: No problem.
1: Yelling and making 236s, it's 2308. I copy, it's been holding a while, and you'll take care of it.

0: holding a 961 Harry, 2635, Worcester Valley. Tesla. It's going to be 2440 West Sutton with a Circle K, a white or Hispanic male, and they're 45, 950 pounds. Tattoos on their face, wearing a black shirt, colored shorts. Pretty English list of items. Last thing going behind the store by the Transformers. It's going to be in Florida contact at 2309. Is there a unit to follow?
1: 6-10 again.
0: That works. Appreciate near 4816 East Hash Knife Road. There's probably six vehicles parking and doing donuts in the neighborhood. It's information for you,
2: Ethan. Speed 14, the passenger for 962 will be transported to JCL at direction 930.
0: Conversation is going to be transferred to JCL by direction 930. You don't need puppy.
3: So I've got Bolo for Jean Green, 9 years old, 5 feet, 100 pounds, brown eyes with black hair, wearing a Jay Rousseau black t-shirt, black pants, and black shoes, blessing the area 48th Street and Warner. Just to be on the lookout, if you reach that. 2310.
0: And Salon Drive, just north of Salon Drive, is an abandoned vehicle that's been out, and that's a big red takeoff. Here's a plan that's going to be waiting for the vehicle to make sure nobody hits it. Request for contact at 2311.

0: Pittsburgh Pelican. Do we have an EQ on a two-man unit?
1: Got an ETA on the two-man unit for 4325 West Telephone Drive.
2: I'm trying to get that arranged, just 10-12 on it.
3: I'm 32-1, that's not what our 10-12 wants, so just 10-12 for a sec.
1: 10-9, please.
3: 9-32, we're almost done with our tag. We want just 10-12 for a sec. That's urgent.
1: Okay.
4: My own King, is that house available?
1: Next house.
4: 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This might be the pig house.
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3: I'm going to have off 43rd Avenue and Ocasio, Pedernita Heart Closure, Charlie 9 to Navy 13.
4: First Green Adams, I'm from the Renaissance. Arizona, Paul Mary Adam, 5, Victor Victor.
3: So far.
5: Earl Avenue, it's 2314. Is there a unit to back up 634 King?
2: 631 Mary, we'll attach after we dispel the thoughts.
5: 10-4.
3: Bravo.
6: 425 Bravo. 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Will you be able to sign me out?
3: Yeah, for how many times?
4: Action 91.
3: Good.
4: Citation City. I don't know you. Hold on here.
3: Action 91,
4: Citation
3: City. 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
7: 3918, we're 23.
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0: 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I got a couple units, 17.
1: Five, 14, we can 23 with him. I'll check on him.
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1: For 723 from Spain School Road, coming back to you at 2317. Unit's on.
2: 13, John.
1: 10-4. Permission for units in the area 2025 West Indian School Road, 390 Mail and Permit 101 West, Gray PT Cruiser with damage to the front end, last seen westbound at Indian School Road. Permission lanes for 317, frequency is clear.

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2: Charlie 9's looking for any HGN or PVC to help them out. 43rd, I'll talk to you.
1: 47 at 1840 West Stella Lane. 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Complainant is waiting in a vehicle, does not feel safe approaching the door. 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It's 2319. I copy 613 Lincoln attached.
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1: Frag white for a hard closure. Don't try the knife on J20.
0: Is there anyone else to back up 634 King on this 415 prank at 5933 East Parallel Avenue?
2: 631 Mary, can you have him just head to our call? 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

0: 3614 King for that 900 at 1603 West Bethany Home. 3 ago, complainant says elderly tenant Lori, white female, heavy, 60s, white with walker, is stranded at Christown Mall. People left her there and the subject has no way home. Complainant is concerned about her. 21 for Lori is on the call. It's Nancy for contact at 2322. Copy 612 Lincoln attached.
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1: What did you?
0: Copy 613 King for that 900 at 5330 North 21st Avenue. Complainant says a group of 3 black males, no further description, with AK-47s have been following him all day but haven't pointed any weapons at him. They are now knocking at his door. Can also hear a 101 yelling in the back. Complainant was very hard to understand and hard to get info from. Per 21 history and premise history, it's possible 918. It's Emmett for contact, it's 2323. Copy 615 King, you're attached.

0: 21 Mary Schultz doing a courtesy transport to 44th Avenue and Cove. Last three are going to be 361.
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2: Not working thing. Can you push my call through as an accident? Get me on it.
1: 10-4. For traffic. Well, 8817 West Wooden Avenue, loud music going on the roof to the backyard, possibly a wet band. 2324 units following.
3: February 23, 300 West Camelback. It's not really came from the back door entry. It's 2324. Was there any in the call?
4: I can advise. Looks good for.
3: I copy. Looks good for. You'll advise.
5: 732 Marion, back up, Laura, and you'll be in charge of 2324.
6: Tuesday to Lincoln, if she wants to 10-12 for just a second, we're almost done with this call.
4: 10-4.

0: 9 for me, ceiling. I'm trying to respond to it, too. It's telling me the phone number's not in service.
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1: I'm talking.
0: Yes, can you give me that 415 Edward for dispo?
1: Another couple, 27th Avenue and Grand, 825 feet.

0: Yeah, I'm just update 2013-43 East Players now.
1: Farrell Avenue. Husband, last name Dubay, is a white male, born in 1984. Medium build, 5'9", tan shirt, jeans. Owns handguns, rifles, shotguns. Complainant is in a verbal with them. Complainant admitted to previous physical 6 weeks ago. There's a 2 and a 6-year-old in the house. Complainant wants him removed. It's Lisa for contact, and it's 2327. Is there a backup for 633 Lincoln at 5933 East Barrel for the domestic?
2: 633.
1: 10-4.
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2: Move to a domestic 3302 North 57th Avenue, 822B, in a fight, 40 and 20 West Mulberry. Is there someone to go for both those, Charlie 8 and 2330?
3: Units surrounding the domestic 3302 North 57th Avenue, 822B.
2: On.
0: 10-4, I'll call him.
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4: 14 John.
3: Hi, copy. 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I'm going to go away for that one.
5: 15 Mary.
3: I copy you, 15 Mary. Thank you.
4: 82 King, I'm on Charlie to monitor those other two hot calls that came over here.
1: 10-4. Well, we'll just left outside of Walmart. It's going to be at 2331. Was there any follow?
5: 212, I think.
1: Okay.
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3: 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With the Giovanni Van Bronckhorst.

0: 634 King, can you push this call through as an Adam and keep us on it? Sure.
1: John. Yeah, can you see if somebody from Desert Ops can 21 with yourself, please?
0: Desert Ops, can you copy?
2: Desert Ops, you said 21
0: here. 10-4, you can 21 CTC, John.
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0: Prince of Traffic with 310, get tail on East Indian School Road. Later, meet. Continue to go with Double Run Charlie back 7. Clear to David.
1: 712K, I'll start up.
2: Go for it. I'm going to make a backup for that 210 601 East Indian School Road 733B. And you want to make a backup for that 210-601 East Indian School Road, 733B?
1: Film system, Kim.
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3: 10-4, thank you.
1: We have a Nora Martinez. Can you check for the area?
4: 922, Lincoln, just hold my cousin in Nora, please. Put me on.
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0: and 234 King. We're on the line with OnStar now. They said it's by the parking lot by the liquor store. We're trying to narrow it down right now.
1: I copy. Thank you. If they could maybe get a color of the vehicle, too. I'm not seeing any vehicles with that plate matching.
0: 10-4.
2: There's another unit or two that can start for this domestic. There's going to be three subjects involved that are still actively fighting. 3302 North 57th Avenue, Charlie East, 2336.
3: 11-11.
4: 10-4. 10-4, Mary, we can attach a second.
3: 10-4.
5: Yeah, we're close. 4 drivers complying out of the vehicle. 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
0: 10-4.
6: At Hot 194 beat. 31st Avenue coming in from the front door at 2337.
7: 3723 beat. First off for this domestic.
8: 2 John.
7: 7267 was the backup 2337.
6: 722 King, come in.
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4: 22 John Polanco.
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1: Common?
0: People sure call through as an Indian, put a fighter off duty with
1: 10-4.

0: Still holding that for 47 at 4339 West Michigan.
1: 11, can you
0: get
1: that 47, please?
2: 10-4.

Copy 611 King, that's for a 647 at 19th Avenue in Camelback. Subject is a native male, 45 years old, 5'8", thin, no shirt, blue jeans, no known weapons. Is 390 and yelling and running around the area. It's 2339. Copy 611 King, you're attached.

0: 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A 5:58:12 with Terry Lynn and another 5:78:50 with Miguel. Charlie 8:23:4.
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5: 4:32, Mary.
6: Contact, it's 2341, is there a unit to follow?
1: There's going to be 700 or 900 units available to help out. We have 812 John going solo to a fight call at 1512 West Drewland Road, 3100 North in the 820B. We are completely tapped if any unit can attach for backup. And Charlie, 2341.
6: 812, Mary, we're going to clear this unit. We'll have that way.
1: 10-4.
3: And you know how you need to convert to make a backup on the slide 5812 West Sherry Lynn Road.
6: Information is in the area 4002 West Sherry Lynn Road. It's a loud noise with a group gathered in the garage. It's 2342.
5: Alright, just here. Can you confirm me on that backup for that data?
6: Looks like they were able to get back about 800. He's telling me to attach to it.
5: If they don't need one, I don't need to attach. Thank you so much.
6: And work.
4: Copy, I'll get fire started.

0: Am I ready for the gun? Can you put my call through in India, please?
1: 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Rico, we're over here. 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

0: that subject was denied 4221 East McDowell Road, 723B.
1: Seven fifteen.
0: Need to back it up. We got a girlfriend has a knife and pointing at our caller. Her son Charlie 7, 2345.
2: 7-1 Lincoln.
3: 2-3-1 Lincoln.
2: Can I encourage you to transport from our location to 47271 Road? Miles 556.
3: I copy your 11 miles 556 at 2345. And was that 4727 East Warner Road?
0: 21 East Town Road.
1: 71 King Hall Road.
0: Thank you.
4: 32 King Hall Road.
0: That's

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1: 211 Lincoln, go ahead.
0: Would you please send me the 415 Frank in my B?
1: 10-4.
2: Number 418 Tom, 611 East Indian School Road, 418 George, 541 East Thomas, creating an audible 3950 East Indian School Road.
1: Came back. 101 in the background was saying she left for her safety. Complainant told the operator he was going to get physical with the 101 for leaving, refused to give further info, and then before disconnecting, complainant advised he would stay separated and not get physical. It's 2347. Is there a unit to follow?
0: 212 in Kennedy.
1: 10-4.
2: 425 Mary, copy your message to the check welfare 1620. You put an hour ago, crisis was on the phone with a 101 named Hope, who's threatening an unknown officer by Ocean. She said he had plans to take her life tonight and then stopped responding. 20 came from a 21 suspect, Glendale to interior and 21 contact. A list of phone crisis, it's 2347. After thinking, cover your message for that 585, 1639, and for a white and brown pit bull going into oncoming traffic, also contact 2350.

0: 62, John.
1: 62, John.
0: Yeah, I requested barricades on the 7th and Northern scene. Have we have an ETA on that yet?
1: Let me check for you.
0: Also, I asked that transit be made aware of this, and I've had two buses now have to make U-turns. Can we make sure that notification happens as well, please?
1: Turn for off, I'll check with them.
0: Thank you very much.

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1: Yeah, will you put me out with a loose dog at 35th Avenue in Shangri-La just south?
0: Super.
2: I passed your car left, eastbound, 2351.

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1: Hi, copy. 900 Mary, Weston East School Road, 49th Avenue. 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It's 2251.

0: 갑자기들이란?
1: Did you just?
0: Yeah, Berkey says they're about another 10 minutes out.
1: Cool, thank you very much.
0: And Transit was aware as well. We double checked with them. They're going to put another message out to the lessons.
1: I copy, I appreciate that, thank you.
2: Can you show me en route to 6630 North 27th Avenue, apartment 202, please? For follow-up.
3: Yeah, 10-4.
4: 625 Lincoln.
2: 625 Lincoln.
4: Hey, just an update. The driver of vehicle 1's injuries are considered life-threatening. He currently has a brain bleed. He's in room 263 of the ICU at JCO now.
2: Copy. The driver of vehicle 1 has life-threatening injuries. It is currently in the ICU, room 263 at JCO. 62 John, you copy?
1: Yeah, 62 John, I copy. I'll be making a phone call.
2: 10-4.
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2: 424 King,
5: a backup Charlie 4, 256, 2353.
3: I'm ready to back up.
2: Where's your jolly into units for that?
3: Well, I got one unit. Is there another unit that can help us for the shop fire? 2911 East Atlanta.
2: 465 Maryland.
3: 10-4.
2: Okay. 42 John, I can respond. Get additional units too.
3: I copy. Any other additional units help us shop fire? 2911 East Atlanta. 423. Copy the 101 thing.
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3: 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Thank you.
7: Black t-shirt, black pants and black shoes. Was last seen in the area of 48th Street and Warner. 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

0: information for units in the area of 25th Avenue and Greenway. The 415 George broadcast. Heard 4 shots in a row, possibly from behind the 7-Eleven. Nothing else seen or heard. Info, information at 2256, 900, you're clear.
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2: 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Maybe at 2059. 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

0: average for all units is referenced to the 6-0 John Bobo. Skin to look at for his island green, 9 years old, 5 foot, 100 pounds, brown eyes with black hair, wearing a J. Bruce black t-shirt, black pants, and black shoes. Class in that area, 48th Street in Warner. It's info for units at the next.
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1: 1233-32 North 63rd Avenue, 822 feet. 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
0: Seven 25 King, click 723 King attached to the trespass. 721 King attached to your backup if you want to see on the domestic.
6: Yeah, thank you.
0: That's how far.
1: The commercial at 4130 North 75th Avenue, A13B.
2: Eight 11
1: Lincoln, it's over on Charlie,
2: 8 at 04. Units follow for this commercial, 4130 North 75th Avenue, 813 B. Anyone to make a backup for the commercial, 4130 North 75th Avenue, 813 B. I can go wait for backup. 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We have 811 Lincoln going solo to a commercial at 4130 North 75th Avenue, 813. We were tapped out. 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
0: 10-4.
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0: Oh, gee, that looks like they got an 800 unit.
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0: I copy.
10: Race traffic to 11 Adam, 4403 East Van Buren, 726 feet.
6: Yeah.
10: 2022 Johnny, backup Charlie 706, frequency is clear.
6: 821.
0: 24.
11: 21 Mary, can you push calls that are reporting QP in the tunnel?
0: 10-4. Go ahead.
11: Hey, am I putting me back on off duty, please?
0: Yeah, 10-4.

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2: 615, can you go in?
1: It's going to be a 459 Robert attempt at 5330 North 21st Avenue. Complainant said there's three people at the door trying to get it open, possibly have firearms, unknown who they are. Caller and the wife are in the apartment, possibly using a screwdriver to open the door, possibly a CIT situation. It's Emmett for contact. It's 7 after midnight. Is there a unit to follow?
0: I copy no response, I can try.
2: CID.
1: Copy, you were out there earlier and it was CID.
3: It's midnight, you're right. And I am 20 Mary for traffic.
4: Tonight?
3: For traffic, a fight, 3554 West County Avenue. The neighbor's in a verbal at the front door. They believe it's 2101, so they'll mail it. Midnight, you're right.
1: Subject is a black male, 37 years old. He took off in the 101's white Nissan Maxima. License plate is Charles John David 3085. Denied medical. The 101 is waiting in the front office for PD. It's Simon for contact. It's 9 after midnight. Is there a unit to follow?
3: 3632,

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1: 91 Johnson. Consider a single man for found prisoner for a little while. Spell. Motion, it's 9 after night. I copy 24 Kimball attached.

0: 63 King Cover for the Jaguar Pair, 7738 North 12th Street. It's 10 after midnight. I copy the Kendra Home 4.
1: Looks like they have about a 10-minute ETA at this point.

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0: 647-1602 Washington is a Circle K, approximately 3 to 4 subjects, males and females, are in the parking lot making customers and employees feel uncomfortable. They want them removed. It's known for contact. It's been 9/11. Units follow.
2: 922 Mary, do you want another unit for that or no?
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2: So far.
1: Sorry, sorry, Mary, we would love to go.
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1: Nine, 2-3, Mary, we would love to go.
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3: 513 Charlie.
0: Charlie 5.
1: Thank you, Jefferson. All right.
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0: 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Commercial building 418 Town, with 321 West Indian Road, and Audible 4147 North 47th Street.
1: Fork to Fork Inn, can you put me on the 647 on 7th Street? Copy info.
2: Yes, the four is going to be at 8439 South Jones Street, copy info, Monday 13, Hainesville.
3: 3726 290 North Tatum, Pentagon White Mile, 1719 years old, 60 cases of birth card T, and left in a Hyundai, Arizona, Fellow Tom Adams, Sam, X-ray 8, going southbound, sent for, it's going to be at 13 after the night.
2: Response
4: 424,
2: I want to get you back up.
4: 516,
2: did you want me to put your
4: prior
2: on that rollover as well?
4: No, I'll still head to the 647. There's a bunch of units from it.
2: Cabinet, anybody need a backup on 1602 East Washington Street?
5: Send them to 15, can you send me to 418 town?
0: I copy the 18, Tom. 2770 East Van Buren Street, Clark. Steven, 1987. Native male, 39 years old, 5'6", and build. Tattoo from the face, black and white jersey with green scrub pants, no weapons. Proceed to leave the facility check-in. It's currently in the lobby. And supervisor for contact. Minute 14, is there a unit to follow?
6: 7.2, can.
0: Super.
2: Virginia, the SEMFAG, Paul, David, Adam, 383.
7: On the Audible at 11023 North 22nd Avenue. The trip came from the back motion and shot front and back. It's 15 after midnight. Is there a unit to follow?
0: Multiple duplicates. Post physical around 2200 hours. Nothing physical since. It's like, Andrea for contact. She was in her closet waiting for the subject to leave. Come in at 15. Is there a unit to follow?
4: 75 and yet.
7: Okay.
0: Southern, Volkswagen Jetta, it's been tagged on a Paul David Adams 383.
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8: 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Young Adam, Adam,
3: 510
9: Reese. 10-4. Preface 962 being worked on Charlie, 5 of the I-17 in Jefferson. There's a 964 Tom that can help us out, and also some 400 units that's going to be over on the 400 side. It's being worked on Charlie, 5-016.
3: I need to open that one. Previous contact after midnight. I copy otherwise.
6: They're looking at me that way.
2: I'll be happy.
3: Forty-one King, I'm sorry, 10-9.
6: 41 King, go ahead and show me 17 as well, please.
2: Copy.

0: Sí, te mando aquí. I see you mic clicking, but I don't hear you if you're trying to talk.
1: Number 12, King. You said we got 4490. I copy info.
2: I copy the audible. 3147 North 47th Street. You copy info. It's 1118. Is there unit 12?
3: 15, King.
2: Over.
4: 53, King, and I'm back up. Charlie 2019.
3: 24, can you put me on there as well?
0: That's fine.
5: 22, can you monitor?
0: That's fine.
6: 414, can you're clearing on out of 9, by the way?
0: I'm not sure, I'm in our country.

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1: 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Charlie 2020.
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0: How far? And 2020, copy 1 2 miles, 586, 020.
3: Run code 6 prior, I'm on 12th Street and Alice, I'll queue up late in a second.
0: Coming on 12th Street and Alice.
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1: Safety to John.
2: Yeah, can one of my units on scene here who spoke with and identified the passenger of vehicle 1 give me a 21, please?
0: For the unit that spoke to the passenger of vehicle number 1 on 7th Street and Order, can you 21 safety to John?
3: Josh, code 4.
4: Okay. I out front refusing to leave. 023, it's fallen.
5: Gotcha for the 961, 7th Street and Southern, reassigned at the 922.
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2: 6:47:28 to the far west, I send the shirt to Hispanic Mouth, I send out a tight white shirt, tan pants, missing a shoe, possibly on 3090 or 2370, the locking on doors of the neighbor's house, and is now near the complainant's vehicle, known as weapon. Claims wants the subject to leave. Someone wants to call us out. Good night,
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5: And 621 John, code 4.
1: 621 John, yeah, I'm code 4. Can you run and attach Arizona temp tag Lincoln 254674?
5: Go for it.
2: East Euclid. That was an hour ago. Person was with the 101 named Hope, threatening to send an X-ray by OZ. Said that she has hands to take her life tonight. And staff responding. 21 was listed if you need it. And Price had no further info. 28 from a 21 search that Glendale did. Also is with Price, will take 21 house records. All right, 24.
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3: 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Calls in the parking lot for contact that occurred in the intersection at 025.

0: 31 right. Can you just timestamp for being executed?
1: 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Report being executed. It's 926.
0: 7231 to change.
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0: Information for you, this is Area 4707 North 53rd Drive, through negative broadcast, complete tax Ramon, 4-1967, a spank, no black shorts, gray shirt, got a verbal comp, left on 21, wall and 4F-150, on direction east, possibly 390th, information 027.
1: Oh, hello, McDowell. We just want a subject inside, not for contact. Tonight 27, is there unit 12?
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3: This is 39 FM 201 at East Atlanta Avenue, about 5,000 stop. Neighbors across the street, this is playing loud music. It looks like they were having a verbal about it. Correction, it seems like there is a live band at the 20, but the subject was also hearing a verbal at that same party. There's no further info or description of the weapon. Looks like no one wants contact. What's your good radio catch? It's 928.
4: Can you send my job welfare?
5: Over. Going to be at 15425 North Tatum. The neighbor Mark, 35-year-old, is a white male with gray hair. Lives alone and is yelling at nobody, slamming doors and screaming for people to wake up and pounding the walls. Thanks having a 918 episode. Going on for over an hour. It's going to be at 028. Is there a unit to follow? Backward. I copy for the check. Wolf Fire at 11031 North 32nd Street, 8028. Is there a unit to follow?
6: 6031 Mary, we'll attach in a second.
5: 10-4.

0: Dixie Lake, can you send me that 239 911, please?
1: West Elm Street. Complaining about an argument with a friend named Raina. Turning to Rachel, saying female 24, 25 years old. Submitted by 29, is there a unit to follow?

0: have on both ways, southbound at the other night, never parked out. Highway sedan 648 Victor 5. Swerving in and out of the lanes and possibly 390 Davis. This information at NI-City.
1: So if you're going to fire roll, we're talking to that store. It's probably good for out there.
2: It's going to be a fire. 3525 East Pinchot Avenue, 3000 North, 713 feet.
3: 15 King.
2: 15 King, in a backup, Charlie 7, 031.
3: 712 King.
2: 4.
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2: 4. Anybody else around Charlie 8, midnight 31?
5: Seven 33 Mary, copy. 14 Thomas, 321 West Indian School Road, QT. Black male, 5'8", 160 pounds, a black shirt, gray zip-up sweater, dark jeans, red shoes on weapon. I did 240 staff in the past. Nothing today. I've also been 14 times before. First security guard for contact. Arms in uniform. 7-8-3-1.

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0: 647.
1: Ten four ten 22 East Garfield, Hispanic male, 25 years old, wearing a sweatshirt, blue jeans, appears to be talking to himself. Said he's going to the street and making strange movements. No one for contact. It's been 9:33.
0: Letter 12. Fourth stage for the overdose on 3525 Eastern Chat Avenue.
1: Hi, copy. Call or no. Going to be until like 7. 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
1: Okay. 614 King, go ahead.
0: Can you put myself, 611 King, 612 Lincoln, and affordable units on a separate 240 call at the same 20, please?
1: That was yourself, 611 King, and 612 Lincoln, Denver?
0: 612 Lincoln.
1: 612 Lincoln, copy, and the portable unit.
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0: Information regarding its near 102nd Avenue and Camel shots fired broadcast for six shots, nothing else. Seen or heard its information 036.
1: Okay. 21 King. Yeah, for our records out here, if you could go ahead and push this through with an accident, please, and make 412 link in the dispo unit, and just leave us all on it for right now.
2: Five, 14 Lincoln Circle.
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2: And the driver's going to be transported at this time for cautionary via rescue 3.
1: 4 Lincoln, I copy.

922 Mary for traffic. Let's take a 3012 West Murphy Avenue for Christopher, wearing 83, white male, 42 years old, 5'11", medium build, gray camo hoodie, blue shirt, jeans, no weapons, outside is 390. 10415 William, secured on the safe, it's midnight 39.

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1: Can you give our comms a call? It's number 373 at the door.
0: Yes, of course.
1: Actually, you can point to the human to the door.
0: Copy. Verbal. Portable 7423. Hey, can you tell me what time my call came out?
2: The new one, the 240, or the prior one?
0: Well, there was a fight in the parking lot. I suppose it's the 240.
2: 14 King came over and said I'm related to create a new card for a 240. So is it that one, or the one that was for prior?
0: The one that was prior.
2: Give me 1 second, I'll look it up.
3: Half of your party on this way right now.
4: Thanks. Where's my one?
2: Zero, 10.
0: Okay, thanks.

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1: Hey, 2 Henry, I copy. 6 Richmond Victor, 5956 West Roanoke. Same car, keep passing by. There are white vehicles on the street that complain it stinks. It's taking pictures of her. Rolls for contact, 041.

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Unfortunately, team clinic at 1549 Ironwood Drive. Plane is in reverse. Jorge, 497, Hispanic male, 5540 pounds, black shirt, black shorts. Breathing freeze, name is not on the lease, nothing physical. None on weapons. Jessica called in, wants contact. That's 2946, are you in the spot? And you have to file for 1549 East Ireland. Person came here, I got your message. Criminal damage, 733 East Desert Drive. Can I go? They heard 5 gunshots. One bullet went through complainant's window. No exigence, no injuries. It's going to be out. Contact is 943.

0: 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Code 4 with 1 detained.
1: 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Patrolling East Thomas. It's minute 43.

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0: 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I'm waiting for my computer.
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2: 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A beer run times two. Pick 12 back, last name Eastbound, McDowell on foot. It's 045.
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2: 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Information reads in the area, 630 East Broadway. 47 broadcast for the Spanish male in black clothing, took 3-4 packs of beer. Last seen in a red BMW SUV, southbound on Pleasant Street, and sent out the 946. Well, 9 picks 100, 722 West Southern.

0: 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It's a trespasser, 5114 West McDowell Road, Food City, 5 Black Male. Black Male's just loitering outside the store, no weapons, ATM, file 047.
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0: 36th Avenue in Van Buren, just west, out with one on a bike.
1: Yes, go for it.
0: Or go for it.
2: Hi.
1: Go for it.

0: 424 Marion Cooper, message to the 515 Designator, 1 South 48th Street. They can hear people arguing inside the apartment, not a weapon, hearing between a male and a female. Known for contact, midnight 49.
1: Marion Griffiths on the Bolo. 4601 Jonah Zylan Green, 9 years old, 5 foot tall, 100 pounds, brown eyes, black hair. Wearing a Jay Russo black t-shirt, black pants, black shoes, last name in the area, 48th Street and Warner. Some information, it's midnight 50.

0: working.
1: So 47 Victor at 9040 North Black Canyon. Heard within the last 2 hours an unknown suspect. 47 to Black Kia, 9 King Adam, Victor 010 out of California. From the 950.
0: Nine 23 Mary, you can go ahead and 22-924 King, we'll take.
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0: We found the victim. Looks like he possibly got shot in the ear. Go for a fire roll.
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0: 22 traffic checks by 11,320 North 13th Avenue 61B. I know I started my shots fired, it's a fire flight, 11,320 North 15th Avenue, 621B. And there's a 621 John Curry Parade, I heard 6 shots of music, could be a party, cherry sips with a backup, so 56.
1: There he is, it's all 11,320 North 15th out.
2: Okay, copy your message. 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
0: Fire 17. Copy, thank you.
3: Whenever he can help me get back.
1: I wanted to be able to do that.
0: Yeah. Okay. Happy Supervisor Munner.
3: Yes, sir, General Munner.
1: Everything.
4: 6:34. 3:14. Can you show me at the Chevron on Shea and 42nd Street only to be out with our subject?
1: Copy, Shea and 32nd Street at the Chevron. Out with the subject. Can I have one more?
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1: I have another unit of Shea and 32nd Street. So, Chevron.

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1: Can you ever call Robert to keep us on it?
0: Heavy.

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1: Audible 33 Muscle Charge Drive. 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
0: 32
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0: The 944-25 Eastern Lane, currently the 964 Tom. 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Went to visit a friend at this 20 at 1600 hours and has not returned home. Staff provides a room number to the complainant for her to check on him. Complainant is waiting in the lobby for contact. Versus making contact at 1 o'clock and teammate dispatched.
2: So reference to stolen vehicle, we do have live tracking from the complainant over here, and it looks like it's at 9174 North Black Canyon Highway. Break. The vehicle is going to be a four-door Kia 2024. California license plate is 9 King Adam Victor 010. We're working on getting the affidavit signed right now. If we could get a couple of units to circulate that area, see if we can get the area unit up as well.
3: That's the head over to
4: the straight zone. 962 Murray, stand by. I'm translating right now. I'll take the information for you.
5: 102 Moses Central, into a medical call. Reference a fire responding here.
6: Yes, sir. 4360 East Elbeck Road.
4: As far as prosecution goes, still a little iffy about it. I'll try to see if he's willing to sign an affidavit, but as of right now, he just wants his car back because his stuff's in there and they're visiting from California.
6: Captain, thanks for info. 9174 North Black Canyon, actually to just north of the Ojos Locos. Is it maybe north of the building in the parking lot? He just doesn't remember where he parked it.
7: Information for you, it's in there, 2255 North 44th Street, QT. 647 Victor Broadcast, small mini box truck. Plates Mary Sam Adam 592 pulled up to the light and heard a loud noise from inside the box truck that seemed very 647. Yeah, it looks like the plate doesn't match. It's 102.
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3: Cover 26th Street, the road.
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0: 432, can you send me the 239 and a 431, please?
1: 445, 43, Utah University, all city towing. Complainant employer and a verbal over employer refusing to release the vehicle. Complainant was claiming that his vehicle was stolen by the tow company and towed illegally. They're going to be waiting out for contact. Excellent.
2: Can you send me a message, please?
0: 10-4. 7 Victor, tracking it to 26th Street on Bell for a black Kia, California plate, 19 Adam, Victor 010. Just working on prosecution, the affidavit.
3: You said a black Kia. Do we know this is a sedan or an SUV?
0: Is that a sedan or SUV?
4: Kia K5, so like a mid-size sedan.
1: Reason for the broadcast. There's a male sitting in a sedan, possibly a Scat Pack or a Hellcat with two black stripes down the middle, purple headlights, tinted windows. There's a sticker on the back wing with an unreadable plate. Complainant thinks subject's casing a house to steal vehicles in his driveway. That vehicle was last seen northbound on 62nd Avenue. 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
0: Copy, 26th Street, just stop our first.
5: Copy that, street phone. Stick it there, you can get overhead and get eyes on it. So I can provide mobile, we'll help you out with that preemptive grapple.
6: And for further info, after explaining all of our procedures, they are willing to sign the affidavit, so we're doing that right now.
0: Can I copy, they will sign the affidavit.
3: Air 5, we're about a minute and a half out, and I copy just south of Hartford on 26th Street. I've got that area on the camera right now.
7: Sam 6, my copy of the preemptive rebel.
8: And the 2 King, can I get one more unit to go with 921 King just in case he gets over there and it is occupied?
0: One more unit to head over. 10-4.
5: Alright,
0: 9-3-3 King, I'm already on Bell, Brian, attach me to that.
3: And Air 5, anything else stand out about it? Does it have a sunroof, a rim, is anything like that?
6: Yeah, it's going to be a sunroof.
1: My God.
3: Air 5, I've got that area on the camera. Looks like there's a tow lot on the west side of 26th Street in Hartford.
5: Anyone can copy. I'm probably like 10 out.
0: Copy 10 out.
8: 92 King, 10923 Mary. Can we be asking if his car might have been reaped?
3: Yeah, guys, and I have a tow truck pulling a black sedan. I can't tell if it's here or not, but I just pulled into that parking lot for that tow lot.
0: Copy, tow truck pulling a black sedan.
6: Sergeant Mary, we're going to double check with all those locos and the surrounding businesses to make sure that they don't tow vehicles around here. He is from California and is registered in California, so highly unlikely that it was repoed. And then there should be a chrome piece break. A chrome piece from the back of the car, like the second doors, all the way towards the trunk. It's going to be a chrome piece.
5: Hey, that car is out.
0: I copy the vehicle stuff.
5: I just ran that plate, vigilant impound. It came up for a stored vehicle.
3: Yeah, guys, looking at it on the IR camera, it's too dark in that lot to be able to verify the chrome, but it does have something similar to what was described, so it's on the tow truck.
6: All right, well, with that info, I appreciate everyone's help in switching over to you guys.
2: Where are the details? I don't see anybody in the road right now.
9: Hi, Kirby. Do you just want to keep it here? C34K, they're saying that the subject is standing on the sidewalk and walking in and out of the street.
1: Hey, 24 Mary, on your head.
10: Good morning.
1: Copy.
2: Yeah, we can switch it over real quick. I'll circulate the area real quick.
9: Therefore, is there another unit to head over there as well, 32nd Train Street?
6: Kingston, 415 Franklin Northeast, please.
11: Mastic 312 was Northview. Christopher, boarded 83, white male, 42 years old, 5'11", medium build. Gray camo hoodie, blue shirt and jeans. Known weapons outside is 390. Complaint as a 415 Williams, secure in the safe, 110, you need to follow.
10: 92 Lincoln.
11: 10-4.
10: Not very good game for that 415 network, copy info.
6: Where did you down the monitor?
10: I said it's still like it.
1: I'm calling Lincoln 656 Charlie.
9: 10-4.

0: 22-23. Can you send me that 239 on Greenway, please, for 23?
1: I have 23 at 3510 West Greenway. And then my transient has to start the best of my going. It's going to be at 111. 3 at the fall on 24.
0: Good. Well, sorry, I should send this for dispo.
1: I copy just for dispo.

0: 72 John, you hear me?
1: I'm looking for desert ops.
2: Okay.
1: 633 Lincoln is asking if you can email him the fireball info.
2: Seven
3: 25 India, any other
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4: like 7-1-12. 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
2: Copy.
4: What's my information at
2: 1-12? Somebody's on a white Nissan Versa, unknown plate versus a white sedan, unknown plate, declined medical. Several duplicates on this, 13.

221 Lincoln, I copy for the 418 Thomas, 2524 West Thunderbird of the Circle K. 9 Trans Ams, Mills, and 101s, wandering the parking lot, bothering customers. Gonna be at 113. Is there a unit below? 33 King and 24 King Dash.

0: 37 is a site, 68, 49, and 27 Avenue, 19 feet. Anyone sure about a site, 68, 49, 27th Avenue, 915 feet. There's a UFO. Security has a male on the ground, copy 915 Mary. Anybody else? Charlie 9 at 114. Frequency's clear.
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6: I'm calling Lincoln 656 early.
7: That 240 that we're all on here at 727 West Camelback, can you just make the call, the prior incident, which is 1425667, please? All vehicles are attached to that call. So let's use that incident number.
2: Third part.
4: 3808, North Marguerite, 15.

0: 233 Lane. Can you show us doing a follow up at 2717 East Air Libre, please?
1: 10-4.
2: And you want to go for a domestic 222 East Cody Drive, 422B?
3: 424, okay, I'll start up.
2: Unfortunately, thanks. Is there a unit to back up for the domestic 222 East Cody and 422B?
4: First 100 unit to Polo's, 1 John, the silent green knight was old, 5 foot, 100 pounds, brown eyes with black hair, wearing a super filled black t-shirt, black pants, black shoes. I've seen the area 48 Street in Warner, commission late 2018.
5: We have a fire alarm going off at our off-duty. Is fire have a call in for that?
2: Let me call him and check.
1: It's going to be at 5235 North 16th Street. It's going to stay with 4 subjects with lots of bags currently sitting in the parking lot, refusing to leave. It's at 118 South Unit 12.
6: 633
1: Lincoln.
6: 633
1: Lincoln. Can you send me incident 5687? 10-4, that's going to be for 647 at 422 West Eva Street. On the street cursing and thinking about car keys. Clear mail 101 and possibly in the alley. It's going to be at 119. How's your unit 12?
2: 12. Shortly for units in the area, 5701 North Latham Street. We have Skype 10 broadcast. Black Honda sedan and a white sedan doing burnouts in the parking lot for about 5 minutes. They were last seen going eastbound on Latham. It's information only, it's 119.
5: I need a response.
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1: Copy. Information for units in the area of 9237 North 8th Street. There's loud music coming from a white truck, possibly 90. It's information at 122.

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1: St. Paul, St. John. I got a call from David. Transferred to crisis. So I get to get to your boyfriend on subject. He might be in crisis. It's going to be at 122.

0: Personally, domestic 313 North 7th Avenue, 418 Tom 2115 East Buckeye, and Audible 333 East Osborne. Calling with 418 George 436 East Camelback, 240 2420 East Thomas. Targeting 418 Tom 601 East Indian School Road.
1: Hello,
0: Mary, can you come in?
1: Hello, Mary, yeah, can you timestamp end of search warrant?
0: Copy, end of search warrant, 125.

0: Information only for units in the area of 4620 West McDowell Road. We have a 911 syncast. 2-year-old has a high temperature who had a seizure earlier. Area 17, this information only is 126.
1: Copy for the audible. It's 11,023 North 22nd Avenue. Coming in from the back motion and shop front and shop back. It's going to be at 126. Is there going to follow?
0: 630 Lincoln.
1: 10-4.
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0: Information in the area of 2414 West Anderson Avenue is a male in a gray GMC Sierra with license plate David Adam Adam 2 William 8, possibly 390 David, left from this 20 and going eastbound. I don't know where you may be going. It's information at 127.
1: Tulsa North State Avenue. I think it's client Monique. Sean 16, Mayfield Centra. Client was unsure if 961 occurred on private property or the street. Parking for 21, contact at 127.

0: you for it on someone else.
1: And for the next one, going to be audible 1611 eastbound. Audible from the maintenance lobby motion at midnight 37. They're requesting dispatches 128 eastbound.
2: Yes, I remember from my call. Do you mind starting out fire to check out the 17-year-old?
1: Bro, I just on the call.
2: Okay, she has an altered state of mind and I took an unknown amount of some medication.
1: And copy, thank you.
0: Hey, don't you, Henry? Can you bridge my call as an accident, please?
1: Ten first.
0: Sir Lincoln for the unit center of science. Good to open up the street. Tow to the vehicle.
3: Please. Alright, the domestic 4205 was Medlock Drive. Trouble with the wife, not letting him get in. It's gonna be a Spanish 964 Tom. Just got another people get in that 2 hours ago. Someone tried to rob him. He was going to Home Depot with no weapons. The subject is all possibly 390. It's 130.
1: I copy Agency George. The left part of your server is 3102 West Pass Road. It's an underage part of a storage unit. There's about 50 juveniles, 23. Breaking complaint concerns there might be weapons because we saw people being passed down.

0: Silver Chrysler crash in the front of the QT. They're requesting units. It's not related to like a vehicle pursuit or anything like that.
1: Is there a unit available for 27th Avenue and Thomas?
2: Is 390 by security guard for contact, uniform unarmed, 131, is there a unit to follow?
3: Yeah, there's a laundry room, it's at 131, is there a unit to follow?
1: I currently don't have any units tonight.
0: If I copy that, I'll let them know if you just want to maybe make up a card for it.
1: So far.
3: 650K, I can go prior. So far.

0: We're holding 4 priority 2s in 200, and also 5 priority 3s in 200. 600 has 6 priority 2s and 3 priority 3s.
1: Seems hand taped up, it's bleeding.
2: 10-4. Only a 961. 2836 North 27th Avenue, the QT.
0: Holding on 900, Henry at 3328 with Mariposa.

0: Please, 15 Kings. I'm going back on my 240.
1: Over.
2: Lincoln 656, Charlie.
3: Lincoln 656, Charlie. Can I just get your serial number so I can send you in?
2: Item 7517, I'm 23.
3: I have you, thank you.
0: Super. 221 Lincoln, I copy you and 224 King for the 961, and I can have you in Greenway. Great. Hyundai Tucson versus the Toyota SUV. The claim to medical, it's at 134.
3: I copy. Are you on the one at Circle K?
0: Yeah, the one trying to push.
3: Time for 4909 Chandler. Complaint is tracking her phone to the party in the area and wants PD to help her get it back. It's going to be Kimberly waiting out for proper contact. 135. Minutes follow.
0: There's Jim Murray. Let us finish our call, and we'll attach, have them 10-12.
3: Pros, Charlie, you copy?
0: I copy, thanks.
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0: 2855 North Cactus Road, out west, William Zero Adams 287.
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0: 6 for Northside. Can you send me that 900 for this month, please?
1: 10-4. Don't worry.
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3: 10-4.

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1: I copy 3636 West Southern of the Goodwill. Hispanic male, 40 to 50, sunbelt, shirtless, black shorts, no weapons, last name is a trash compactor. AP on file 437.

0: point you make. If we get a 10 to 50 meter at CS.
1: Any
0: 10 to 50 meter
1: at CS? I need.
2: All right, I'm going to finish our call. We'll head that way.
1: Perfect, thank you.
3: This is Dane King. Can you give my compa call?

0: 83 King for info. Oh, sorry, 82 King for info.
1: 82 King, go ahead.
0: 961 coming at 2836 North 27th Avenue with KT. It's not related to a DPS call, but they are on scene. They offered to take this before us. Is that all right?
2: It's 15 King. I copy. It's number 3 here.
0: Yeah, they just happened to come across a 961 at the 27th Avenue QT. They're offering to take this post so that we don't have to respond.
1: I copy. We would appreciate that. We're pretty tapped out right now. Thank you.
0: Definitely.
3: And you know, it's call for the Civic 47 Victor 749 with Cillian.
4: Let's go for it.
0: 10-4.
5: Well, is there anybody right to help him out?
4: 14 King, go for it. I believe that vehicle. I'm 23. I believe that vehicle is no longer in.
3: I copy, go for it. Vehicle no longer there.

0: 723 John, 725 India, and 726 Lincoln for info.
1: Lincoln, yeah, go ahead.
0: We sent you guys' call. We just had plenty call back saying that you guys can 22 because of such a subject left.
1: 725 India, we copy. I'll just vote.
0: Go for it.

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2: 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Five 13 King status check, timer going off.
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1: 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Okay.
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4: 950 Mary. Anybody else? Curly 9 out, 142.
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0: see, did you write a copy of your message? 962 43rd Avenue Vineyard. It's 143.
1: I'll take my 62 at least.
2: 10-4. Yeah, 626 West Union Hill at the McDonald's. I was on a black Jeep truck. This is Grace TV. Declined to win a call. It's 143.

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1: I copy 2752 West Wayland, Aubrey 23, it's 143.
2: 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It's going to be at 144, and copy 634 King attached. 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

0: Maybe thinking for info.
1: Copy, Brian, Swift 24B. Hey, Lincoln. Swift 24, Lincoln, on the back of Charlie Swift, route 146.
2: Swift
3: 24.
4: 63, can you monitor?
3: 10-4.
4: I copy. Yeah, if you just want to send me a message with it, thanks.
0: Yeah, 10-4, 10-4.

0: 101 QB is going to be transported to Banner for cautionary.
1: I copy. Colin QB, Banner cautionary. What rescue?
0: Maybe rescue 12.
1: I copy rescue 12. Is there a sergeant to copy? Copy that. It's over. Clear, Colonel. Damage 1001 West Broadway, 413 Mary.
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5: I copy. It's 11-3-93-21 West Rescon, please. And it's code 4, 149.
2: Dang it, 3.

0: 14 Lincoln, I'm sorry, can you attend 9 houses in Australia?
1: You're good. Can you 21 have completed, because I can't see an entry for your unit to go knock on the door.
0: Yeah, for sure.
2: Hey, is the single vehicle in the air section? Could it prevent inside? It's at 1-3.
0: Reference to scramble damage, 1001 West Broadway Road. If we can get a couple of you. 22. Along with Broadway Road, if we can get a couple of 800 units, looks like the phase 2 is showing at 99th Avenue and Broadway. You're trying to confirm the 20. Same work on Charlie 4th, 150.
3: Any units to serve up for this criminal damage facing at 99th Avenue and Broadway and Charlie 4?
0: I copy, thank you.

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0: Yes, sir. X-Ray 15, Mary, for traffic. Can be trespassing number 10, spotted at the Circle K. Has any come out 46-58, then short sleeve white t-shirt, red hat, shorts, gray and white baseball cap, and a left and a yellow bike. Alcohol may want to trespass. Contact Thomas, that's 152. My call for 734 Henry before sign off.

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1: I copy, it's code 4 at 930 West Sheridan Street, it's 15084.

0: 6-5 feeling like any kind of prayer?
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2: We're getting a domestic 2624 North 24th Drive.
3: Band 911 says he was just released and is harassing 101s that are walking by. Attempted to get into 101 vehicle 10 ago. They just want to move along. It's 155 units full. Thanks.
1: A34, can you go in on high traffic?

0: Mr. Jefferson, unknown trouble, 1320 East Whistler Avenue, 7600 North, 6530.
1: Lady King, reasonable threats to get physical. Fed, pending mill, meeting bill, purple sweater, no weapons. Night shift manager for contact, 157 unit column.
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3: So far, do you need to make clock up? 61 John Park, sir. 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
1: 8806 West Cambridge Avenue, Company 158.
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0: 4:14, King Copy Message for Loud Noise, 3714 West Roosevelt, just north on Portland. There's loud music coming from my home backyard. With neighbors drinking, it's going to be 158 units tall.
1: 411, Lincoln.
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0: Can you push our car floors, Robert, please, and leave us on?
1: Yes, sir.
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1: I copy scope before he left for 747 with Jane Buren. I told Mary, you copy?
0: Copy.
1: From 137 East McDowell Road. Put in a silver Lexus BS350 versus a van. Could get multiple duplicates. I think that teenagers were involved. Letter 4. Transport one of the teenage drivers. There's a large crowd of parents arriving and a verbal over the wait time. Please give me for contact. 2 a.m.

0: I should have a 901 2302 West Northern 623 beat. Anyone to start up under 901 2302 West Northern 623 beat? Copy 6 14 King. I'm a backup. It's going to be on Charlie 6. 9, you're clear. Next one's an unknown trouble, 19,800, 47th Street, 223 feet. Anyone for an unknown trouble?
1: Can you
0: come prior? 223, copy prior. I'm a backup, Charlie 2, 201.
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3: 10-4. Yeah, for this, I'm on trouble at 19,800, North 7th Street, 223 beat. I'm going to make a bagger for 223, King, on this, I'm on trouble, 19,800, North 7th Street, 223 beat. Yes, sir, formally just going back up for this unknown trouble on 19,800 North 7th Street, 223 beat.
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0: Lincoln, check pole 3, 212 West Osborne. Information for 700 minutes. Apollo 601 John. The silent green, 9 years old, 5 foot, 100 pounds, brown eyes with black hair. Wearing a DeRusso black t-shirt, black pants, black shoes. Seen in the area of 48th Street and Warner. Information only is 203. Emergency traffic, so 240, 2102, Western Ops, 623B. Anyone start up on a 240, 2102, Western Ops, 623B? Emergency traffic, so let's go to Charlie 6, 203.
3: Anyone start up on a 240, 2102, Western Ops, 623B? I need us to break off compound waves for this 240, 2102 West Dunlap, 623 feet. Yeah, we'll start for this 240, 2102 West Dunlap, 623 feet.

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For his Island Green, a 9-year-old, 5-foot-tall, 100 pounds, brown eyes, black hair, wearing a Jay Russo black t-shirt, black pants, black shoes, last seen in the area 48th Street in Warner. That's cell information at 205.

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0: 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For a Rock, who's born in 61, black male, 65-year-old, 6 foot, 180 pounds. Complainant was worried about his mental state since he's been under a lot of pressure at work, and they always talk. The subject has a white Ford F-250 and a white yellow Cooper. It's going to be at 208. Is there any call?
5: And you stay prior as well.

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1: Yep. The information for 206 are used for a 601 John by the name of Zylan Green. They are 9 years old, 5 foot tall, 100 pounds, with brown eyes, black hair. Last name wearing a J. Russell black t-shirt, black pants, and black shoes. Bus in the area 48th Street and Warner. Gets information at 210.
0: Hold your traffic, 7. Yours is going to be a domestic. 3150 North Central, 734 B. It's like 3150 North Central, 734 B. Copy the response. Use the code. Trevor Tellus, 7, hold your traffic, I got another one for you. It's going to be a threat. 2333 East Thomas, 721B.
2: Richard King, I think you're about one.
0: 715, just switch over with a backup. Charlie, 7210.
1: Okay.
0: Super.
3: 723, John, you can put me on that one, too.
4: Super. 7, can you get 7 for Central?
0: 733, are you who answered up?
4: Sweet, put me on that too, please.
0: Super. Super.
1: For fire to roll in, they were still staged.
5: Yeah, we're having a little bit of trouble locating him. He was here last year, about 20 minutes ago, so we're just trying to see if we can get eyes on him or make contact.
1: 10-4.
3: Flight to America. Put us on the fly on 4,000 Monroe, please go 4.
6: Hi, 12 Mayor, I'm sorry, what call was that for?
3: 39, 4,000 Monroe.

0: 6 14 King.
1: 14 King.
0: So I know we're still trying to locate our subject. I know that there was a call on the stack earlier for a DV in which he was calling about a fight, a verbal fight he had with his wife. Would we be able to give that number a call and see if we can find him out here?
1: So far. I'll try to look that up and I'll try to give a call.

0: 691. What's the traffic you have holding? I have off duty clearing.
1: Are they trying to put out the hot traffic?
2: We have hot traffic about to come out. Are you on it?
1: No. I'll wait until you're done.
2: Okay, copy. Mercy Travis, may I fight 101 North First Avenue, 518 feet.
3: 19-23 in the area.
2: Copy, you're 23 in the area. Getting a duplicate call for that shooting now. There's a male approaching the Clinton store with a gun. Are you going forward to switch or are you going to keep it here?
3: We'll switch over. We haven't heard any shots fired yet, so we'll switch over.
2: Copy, this is Charlie 8. Again, Charlie 8, 250. Is there another unit spot?
4: 397.
2: Copy, supervisor monitor.
0: That's 91. Did you stay here or see back?
2: See back. Charlie 8, that's Charlie 8. John.
1: All right, so can you make me up another 240 card and then possibly get another unit to put a another detainee in?
2: There was another two.
1: As well, please.
2: There was another 239 card sent for.
1: Make it a 240, please. We get a run cover.
2: Can I have one more? Can I have one more unit to 702 North Central?

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1: Fire 13 Lincoln.
0: Okay. Yeah, 91X-ray Central, Indian School, 732B. You want to start for this 91X-ray Central? 36 Mary Central, Charlie 7260. 424 John, did you want the 418 Tom 10-4?
2: 10-4, I'm 23 and it's 10-4.
0: Copy 23 at 9040 South Central Avenue, and it's going to be code 4. It's 217. 433 Mary, you had a message.
1: To Mary for the 415 Paul on the 32B.
0: Copy. That's going to be 6838 South 42nd Way. Huge party, 100 plus people, loud voices. Vehicles are coming and going. Last party had a 415 George that hit the compliance house across the street. It has a couple duplicates. One duplicate is more than 200 people. Can I have a unit or two to follow?
1: 132.
0: Copy. Anyone else that can maybe go? Copy. 504 Union.
1: 434 Mary, put us on that, please.
0: Copy, 504 Union, you had a message.
1: 504 Union.
0: You had a message?
1: Before you just make her call out of Nora and put us back on our off-duty, please.
0: Okay, sounds good. X-ray 91, did you need something? I told Mary, go ahead.
1: So I told Mary, you can switch to that.
0: Okay, copy.
3: Six working King.
0: Go ahead.
3: So for the other call, for the subject artist, I did give him a call. He said he's with a crisis unit and was trying to go to a hospital, but he wasn't really telling me where he's going. So he wasn't really being proper with where exactly he's going to be.
4: So he was out with VHU. Do we have any idea where they would be at?
3: Yeah, I'll try to check with VHU to see if they have them and confirm with them.
1: Perfect, Mary.
0: Perfect, Mary.
1: Can you send that noise call from Marguerite? We got them from.
0: 10-4-3-0-8 with Marguerite. How are you, Lizzo? 219.
3: The domestic 6901 East Chauncey Lane. There was a property called security, but in their ex-boyfriend, 30s average height, 5'6", black shirt, was refusing to leave. Asking the resident, and asking them to come outside, it's at 219.
0: Are you traffic corrected? Address 8101 North Black Canyon for a fight. Unit for a fight, 8101 North Black Canyon. There's a unit to go, Charlie 6, 220.

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1: Follow on a tape wrangler, first on a plate, 98 Adam, 787, driving along the road, hitting curbs, left and southbound, want to go, low speeds, it's information, 220.
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2: 10-4. I didn't say nobody had any within. So just for information for you guys responding to that party on 42nd Way.
4: King, go.
5: 17 southbound lane, just
6: north of the tailback exit. Yeah, Charles Robert Frank,
0: 000. Charles Robert Frank, 000. 6 15 coming from 1 inch. 6 15 in the back of the 1-Charlie,
7: 6 15 make a backup for this 5-11-0, and then you go to Brook 6 15 B. I'll start for this 5-11-0-9 East Meadowbrook, 15B.
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8: 67th Avenue in Dobbins. Lights out in the area. There's some barricades set up. We're just going to cause an accident, T23.
5: 934 Mary for traffic.

0: Hershey Castle, 15 George, 8828 North 31st Avenue, 23rd Street. Any other units with 11 shots, rapid fire, just south on 31st Avenue, it's over on Broward at 9225.
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0: if there's any lessons over there, maybe help out for 8828 North 31st Avenue. Looking for Les Lito and Lito is over on Charlotte at Klein, SC 26.
1: Five mirror was on the 40 and rifle.
2: Who was taking calls early? 8230 still on?
0: Rest of Travis Residential, 2315 West Reed Avenue, 811B. Where's your scope? So from Charlie, it's 226.
2: Yeah, sir, for the 10-4, you can call.
3: 8-4.
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4: 8-4.
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1: Sheriff Warfare, 20,808 North 27th Avenue, 227 with the unit's call. The unit's call on the Sheriff Warfare, 20,808 North 27th Avenue.
2: I'll try to confirm this, honey.
1: This sounds like it, yes.
2: When I'm closing your park, hiding behind trees, no contact, 227.
4: Need a little more information.
1: Civil.
4: From 802 Charger.
2: Yeah, he was driving around, but then he signed out like right after we started talking.
4: Copy.
2: 300 for the 647 1619 North 47th Drive.
4: Yeah, they just got to be close to 21st Avenue.
0: Pick up your almost making a double check. Looks like the complainant is advising that it's going to be 21st Avenue. And you can send the next in 63.
2: You can follow 802 Henry for 1619 North 47th Drive.
0: There's criminal damage, 1st Avenue Adams, 518 feet. Your response is close on Charlie 5228. 513, can I help you, Charlie 5?
2: Support.
4: 514, Lincoln, switching.
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0: It's first 900 Victor, 30 seconds for McDowell, 722B. I need to start at first 900 Victor, 30 seconds for McDowell, 722B. I need to come from wave or break off. First 900 Victor, 30 seconds for McDowell, 722B.
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0: Third 13 King, keep me on hot traffic, it might be loose.
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1: Yeah, is it different from the one on Fillmore and Central?
4: Yeah, that's going to be like the fourth time we've been out there tonight. It's going to be my 18 situation.
2: All right, copy. It's the fourth time we've been out there 19 situation. I'll let Julia go.
5: 62, do you like copy that? I'm monitoring it all on now.
2: Come on.
6: Excuse me, Dwayne King. 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
1: I'm on trouble 4045 West Belt Road, 932B.
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1: I copy your 23. Looks like 10 101 was screaming. 27 will cross state, he had heard a shot 5 ago. Go for can switch over to Charlie Deck.
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0: 722 John, are you Cliff Runner yet? There's units over on Charlie 10. Again, Charlie 10, it's 235.
1: Here we have the message. You can know that there's been our 25th Street explosion was banging on the door. He's going to force him to rob the client's vehicle. Yeah, we have 235. Is there any follow? Yes, follow 331 King on the domestic, taking down 13 or 25th Street.
0: Thank you.
2: 22 John, code 4.
0: Suffer, thank you.
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0: Yes, of course.
5: The victim's out here, because we're probably going to sign up a 101 if it's not a known suspect to them.
0: Have you talked to the victim?
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0: Is there a known?
3: Okay, good copy.

0: Oh, 2130 West Union School. We switched it back to ADEC because she's got more important traffic over there than a screaming 230 data teaser. So we're working it here.
1: I copy. We work on the deck.
2: Beacon sensible for hot traffic. We need your backup.
3: I have two for you. The first is going to be a 4-5 Robert, 5015 off 39th Avenue, nice help. So it looks like it's related to another. The other one's going to be 2650 West Hazelwood Street, 911B. Anyone to start at 239-2650 West Hazelwood Street, 911B. From the Hazelwood, we'll go on Charlie Deck 9 at the 37 frequency split.

0: 713 East Rambo, see that was an extra complete, so we switched to the East Colback here.
1: I'm going to be Burlington.

0: Greetings, I'm going to start up on the spot, 2650 West Hazelwood, 9-11 meet. And you want to start up on this flight, 2650 West Hazelwood, 9-11 meet.
1: Can you get to me that 647 Victor might be, please?
0: Alright, coming for the 647 Victor, 3610 East Bell. Black Ford Edge, no license. The Missouri license plate, George Murray, 1 Sam, 1 Paul, was previously on fire underneath, but was put out by extinguisher. Scratches, plant found an air tag in the driver's seat. It's going to be at 238, 0 12.
2: Two Kings, having backup 231 King, please. The 21 doesn't have him now.
0: 233, can you copy?
3: Patrol 65.
0: Patrol 65.
4: Any units who are on the route to 21st Avenue can cope 10 Twin Jugs out of 2-4.
0: Alright, cover for the units. I don't know if that's 53, 35, 30%, yeah. So that was so far.

0: 25 love, John. You can show me 23 in that title 8.
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2: Information in the area of 90,830 North 7th Street. Signal driver in their mid 40s, bald. It seems like they're alone inside a silver sedan with their license plate 07 Adam 2 Nora 1. Responsive Jenny David swerving and not controlling car properly. It seemed like they were rubbish into their collar when they went around them. Pulled into the Circle K. Going for contact information at 340. 647, 6131 North 27th Avenue. Calling an audible 15,843 North 43rd Avenue and a 651 at 4642 North 39th Avenue.

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0: We do have a domestic holding still, 8125 North 23rd Avenue, was from that subject artist on the 911 call. Did you want me to just relate that to the one we were just on?
1: Yeah, 10-4.
0: No worries.
1: Any unit was working for us?
2: That works.
1: 10-4, thanks.
2: Four
1: 22 Ocean, Southern Ocean. 10-4, the next going to be loud noise, 5814 South 12th Street, loud mariachi band, sun music, been ongoing for the past few hours, they want to turn down more for contact 242. Area 24th Street and Roser, it's going to be 390 David broadcast. There you go, red SUV was driving south out of northbound lanes, and the vehicle is now pulled over in the intersection in correct lanes, Tempo 243. I'm available for a 10-6 2333 East Thomas.
2: I can work there. Just give me a minute. 7 pairs, we swear. We're pulled over here. We found the 101 Rosa crying. She's a resident in room 306, possibly. She is very 390 and requesting fire. So, real quick, 4, can we just get fire on her?
1: I have your quick 4, you found
2: cut to her leg.
1: I'll give them a call.
2: Thanks,
1: Ray Nathan.
2: Hey, what's my numbers out here?
1: 1-4-2-6-0-4-4.

0: Very gently, you can send me that audible. It's an audible. Thank you, John.
1: Thank you, John.
0: Yeah, we can go ahead and broadcast incident 5186. No contact line. I'm just caller. It's been holding for almost 5 hours.
1: 10-4. Information means hangar navigation 30 North 19th Avenue. 127, smoking marks. Smoking 37 Mary and drinking loose loud music. Set drawing up. So, contact. It's information at 2:05.

0: Congratulations on your 252nd Street in Van Buren. Van, possibly a Honda Civic and a Plate, and southbound and northbound lanes. Possibly entering out of the Leap 202. My kid has been advised. Permission rates 246.
1: Hey, Swimmer.
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1: 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Thank you.
0: 10-4.
3: For runway driver going southbound in the northbound lane. It's a silver sedan, possibly a Honda Civic. Lost me answered Loop 02. That's information at 246.
1: 731 May.
0: 731 May.
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4: Very left.
5: Copy. Information menu sent in the area 2527 West Peoria. Quick trip, there's 6 black males at pump number 8, possibly 390. Stan, we're sitting at the pump, worried for safety of the drivers. Client was contacting Super Shorty left. 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
6: Shots fired at 4140 West McDowell, 824B. Yeah, 962, rollover, 19th Street and Roosevelt, 513B. Anyway, sorry for the 962, 19th Street and Roosevelt, 513B. Good response, being worked on Charlie 5 is 247.
4: 15 there.
0: Copy Charlie 5.
4: 3-1, finger
0: monitor. Number.
5: Alright, copy for the first again. Edward 17212 North Scottsdale. Slot is like. At 248.
2: Come on, his boyfriend Frederick. Born 1984, black male, white shirt, black shorts. Received a new crown for keys back. None of weapons. They've been verbal all day. Still safe for contact 248.
0: Cross streets in the area of I-10 and 52nd Street. Cover sedan, possibly Honda Civic. Entering the I-10, going eastbound and westbound lane. Cross streets at 248.
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0: 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I'm getting a response from Adrian or PBT City Plan.
1: For 239 at 1850 West Happy Valley at the Circle K. There's a white team in their 30s. 57th info with a white shirt, blue sweatpants, went into the bathroom. 3 hours before the call, and now refusing to leave. Visible weapons, had a suitcase with her. It's going to be at 250. Is there a unit to follow? So units follow 211 Lincoln on this site at 1850 West Happy Valley.
2: 212 Lincoln.
1: 34. Information base area of 1809 West Maryland. A condo complex, 5 ago, one shot was heard in the area. A caller had heard a phone ringing outside the window. No further information. It's information at 251.
0: Coming at 530, 809 West Maryland.
1: King traffic.
2: Bandit.
1: It's 961, 19th Avenue, Kilomac, just west. Nice black Chevy Trailblazer. There's one of Frank 5 Adam 0 William 4, which is a rough maroon. Buick Verano is at 251.
0: You can call a complaint that 16-year-old daughter was napping at this party and they want me to shut it down. Yeah. It's 251. Cross 390's on at 900. Just said if you give him to custody, she can help you out there.
3: 395, Stone Valley and Coolidge, and the 614 meet. 611 King, I'm back up. Charlie, 652, frequency clear.
0: 614 King.
1: Report.
4: 62, John, monitor.
1: 10-4.
0: Come
2: on. Copy that, thank you.

0: Mary, copy the domestic, 2624 North 24th Drive, apartment 39. Client girlfriend in a verbal. Girlfriend to be Hispanic female, 25 to 26. 4'11", medium build, black t-shirt, black leggings. It's gonna be Amantha. Kind of muffins. Unrelated names. Both parties have been drinking. Please for contact, 253.
1: Hello, Mary, for control.
0: Hello, Mary.
1: What am I looking for, HG and PBT?
0: For 32nd Street and McDowell Road.
1: Okay. I just talked to Tom 393, so if they're able to do FSEs and then meet her at Cactus Park, she can help with processing, but they are not able to come out to see.
0: So far, thank you.
2: 71 can copy that. We're finishing up FSEs right here. Should be 17 that way for you.
1: My copy. Yeah, and whoever is heading over that way, if you want to message Tom 393, she'll be able to assist with the rest of it.
2: Copy that. That's at 9.
1: Yeah, she's currently processing at 900 right now.
2: Thank you very much.

Stalling, 8-4-15, Frank, 15-49 East Ironwood, 47 Victor, 16-5 East Morton, 47 Victor, 6-4-7 West Bell. 15 Frank, 86-17 North Black Canyon, 4-4-9 Adams, 71-38 North 11th Ave, 6-47 Victor, 36-10 East Bell. 6-47 at 23rd Drive and Overland Way, 961 7th Street Highland, and a 4-15 Frank, 2015 East UG. 600 has 1 P3, and 300 has 3 priority 3 calling.

0: I'm 36 Mary Franco.
1: Go ahead for 36 Mary.
0: Sorry, advised they were going east Indian School Road and not west, so they just said it should be a few minutes.
1: Okay, we'll still take them over here, please.
0: Okay.
1: So 36 Mary, we're going to be code 4. We have one detained.
0: I think it was 401 detained at 2131 Indian School Road, 57.

0: 14, can you?
1: Can you show me 13, the IPR, please?
0: Somewhere.
2: 621 drone for the audible, 625B.
3: 621 drone copy for the audible, 7138 North 11th Avenue. It came in from the AZ room outside door. It is 3 o'clock. Very good call. 3 o'clock for the audible, 2138 North 11th Avenue. Here, yeah, backup 621 John on this audible, 7130 North 11th Avenue. Having this one, 621 John, stand by with the track.
4: John, I can move.
3: Yeah, come up. Test port. And information for 10600 units for 61 John, dialing green, they're 9 years old, 5 foot tall, 100 pounds, with brown eyes and black hair, left hand wearing a J. Russell black t-shirt, black pants and black shoes, left hand area 40th Street and Warner. It's information at 3 o'clock.

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2: Can we get Chuck Wolf there at 8010 North 27th Avenue? Colonel Elijah, 2012, Hispanic male, 14 years old, 5'7", 130 pounds. Black for black jeans, black tennis shoes, no weapons. Turn left after the call. Went to a party, about 20 has returned, this 21 is off. I want to see if the party's going on, and if you're there. His friend said you stayed at the party, and if they're not, they want to address 611 General Report. It's 301, give him some call.
1: I'm already down here. I can back you up.
2: Thank you.

0: put another dishwasher fired 106 West Patcher, 9400 North, 6140. I'm sorry, one shot fired, 106 West Patcher, 9400 North, 6140. Let's see if it 621 John, I'm fired, I'm about to go fairly. 6203. Good for an info.
1: We have 2 units for the
2: Yeah, 62 John is making the backup.
1: I'm on her.
2: So far.
3: 211 Lincoln.
2: 211 Lincoln.
3: Would you please send me the 415 Edward in my
2: beat? Copy for the 415 Edward at 200 West Beardsley near Cemetery. There's a lot of music. It's 304. Can I get you in to call? Alright.
4: Unit and Central Bush Valley 7 is 304.
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1: 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It's info 306.
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4: Hey, go John from Williams.
3: 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It's John from Williams. 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

0: 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Hey, can you switch to Island 10?
1: Yeah, I'll switch.
2: Roger, traffic is a 53632 at Pearl Maria, 18,200 North, 932 Beach.
0: 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I'm 4-4.
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1: Yeah, as long as the officers have their activation, we're good to broadcast that call them on.
0: On 4th Street. Freddy, is there 911 on 1st Street? Island just out there. Voices of 101 in a male in the alley. Going on all night. Bottom of the ceiling profanities. They no longer hear anything. No descriptions. No mention of weapons. Contact is at 0308. I'll leave you guys on for your cameras.
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1: 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It's 311.

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1: Six thirty-three Lincoln for traffic. 961 at 6340 East Desert Cove. Small four-door BMW Henry 2 Adam 858 versus a concrete mailbox. Vehicle down park at 6830 East Desert Cove. No one is seen in or around the vehicle. Someone wants contact. 314.

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2: It's a black 2015 Toyota Camry. North Tom Adams 6 Bravo Zebra versus a white Toyota Corolla. David, India, Nora, Ocean, Mary, Adam, Nora. No injury, is the car pulled over to the side. Brian's taking contact with 415.

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0: Okay. We'll fire back out to the 962. I'm going to have to check the structure and then check the oil that's all over the outside of the electrical box.
1: Yeah, it's not far. We got them out there.

0: 7-36. Our subject is going to be transported to Baptist Precautionary via Rescue 1873 Canyon is 23 of us.
1: Copy, subject transported to Baptist Precautionary by Rescue 18. That's 23 Kings, 23 Kids.

0: All right, Priority should be 17 back out for the 19th Street Northbound.
1: Information is in the area of 4026 with Cavalier Drive. Slab music. Information, please. Information is in the area 3334 West Island Drive. This is where turn call for loud music. There is it.

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2: it. It's referencing the trip, Bob. You guys are good.
3: All right, thank you. Can you move us on for body camera?
2: Yeah, for sure.
4: Now, Mary, copy for the 651 at 4642 North 59th Avenue. The complaint says there's a white medium-sized dog running around the complex, trying to jump on kids. So just not being aggressive otherwise. Complaint tries to call animal control and they're closed. It's 320.
1: You're 8249 West City, school 814B. Tom, 1601 East Indian School Road at the Circle K. I'm trying to get produced boats, 320.
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1: Oberlin Way, a group of 8 youths, 16 to 17 years old. One has an orange backpack, the second, white shirt, black pants, and no weapons. They're trying door handles. They were last seen eastbound. Contact by Chris did to the chicken. 21 of them if you need it. That's 321 in this call. For 16th Street. Apollo 23rd Drive and Orton Way.
4: Ridge Road. Complainant heard a few shots passing my north. Nothing else seen or heard. It's 322.
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0: 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Possibly having a seizure or 901 Oceaning. 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
1: Information for units in the area of 16th Street and Bethany Home Road. I'm northbound on the 390 Davis broadcast for a red SUV unknown plate swerving northbound on 16th Street. Just information at 323.
2: 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It's a vehicle 6624 West Gloss Avenue. Has pretty in the area with at least 20 people. There's some bottles breaking. I think there might have been a verbal going on. It's 323.
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4: What did you give
3: me? I did something in the back of Charlie 9, not 324.
4: You just make a back on the 5350 US Second Home Road, 914 feet.
5: 942, Mayor.
4: Zephyr.
5: I didn't locate the monitor.
4: Zephyr.
0: Multiple duplicates, and music sleep matter, information only, 324.
1: Information for units are from 161 John Dole, the one over earlier for Island Greens, could be a 9-year-old, 5 foot tall, 100 pounds, brown eyes with black hair, wearing a Jay Russo black t-shirt, black pants, and black shoes, last name in the area, 483 or more. Consideration for you to keep an eye out at 325. Holding an audible 3535 East Weir.
6: See the incident 5279. I'll let you know if anything back up. It's been holding for quite a while.
2: 3028, 14795 Drive, from New York 325, Daniel is ice.
1: Some updated vehicle description for a red Toyota RAV4, Lincoln Adam 325. I'm swerving and speeding. Still information at 325.

0: 三零加。
1: 7 8 John.
0: Can you have fire come out to our call? It's actually going to be for an unrelated medical event in 405. Supposedly there's somebody seizing in there.
1: Confirmed. It should already be 17, but I'll confirm.

0: Danny, John, you can 22. I guess Fire was maybe already called prior to us being aware of it, and they're already 23. Just let them know.
1: That's a first thing.
2: John, the 101 is up and alert, so set fire rolling 8.
1: Excuse me, Illinois 28, LV Stripman for loud music. Ongoing issue. On for contact. 327. Initially answer questions. And come back, say Cedric Durrell, blackmail, born 1974, 50s, average height, medium build. He was D2 out of the Chandler, 328 units following. 10-4. And then ran away to her apartment. Can still hear them upstairs. And it's no one for contact. And it's 328.
3: White and blue Dodgers jersey, all black clothing and weapons, and a white female, late 40s, 5 foot. Average build, white shirt, shorts, and weapon. One of the ones you're refusing to identify themselves. Looks like the man was yelling and then spit in the complainant's face. It is 328.
4: 32 North 31st Street, 722B. Anyone after this residential, 2632 North 31st Street, 722B. Copy response, use the ghost on Charlie 7, 329.
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6: 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I'll break away for the

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2: You all left Northbound on 61st Avenue. No injuries, 332.
3: 30 West Indian School Road, Red 58. Copy of those, 332.
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5: I'm giving 36 Mary, take care of the EP for sure, but next call out of 73 needs to be that check welfare on Osborne. She's going to be at 212 or 217 West Osborne. She's pushing a baby carriage. She has some 92 issues, so we've got the next call out. Barring the next hot call.
6: 736 Mary, I need to see that one. You can check our call and put us on that call.
3: I copy. Welfare, 212 West Osborne. Client claims we're sinking. Claire doesn't want to do anything about it. She does not want to take her baby back in the room with her. She's been standing in front of the hotel. I'd be working for contact at 333.

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1: 10-4, excuse me, 3535 East Weir, Audibleburg for commercial, the stud welding from the entry door. It's 334, units call. Charlotte. Okay, thank you.

0: current dealership.
1: What's your name, Lincoln?
0: We just had an individual come to us asking for fire and planning to have like a meeting. He was wrong.
1: .422 Ocean, it's a little hard to hear you with the wind. So you have an individual that needs fire?
2: Yeah, 10 Brick, planning of stomach pain. They just rolled up on us, unrelated to our call.
1: 10-4, how do you have fire sign?
3: Two eleven Lincoln.
0: Would you please send me the 647 MIV call number ending in 228?
3: 10-4, maybe at 2120 with Adobe. Plane is watching an off-site video. See someone going through the tread area near the yellow wall. Don't want you to meet at this time. It's going to be a white male with gray shirt, black pants. It's at 336. Is there any call?
4: 212 Lincoln.
3: 10-4.
5: It's 241, it's 336.
1: First, New Fort John, I'm sorry, there's only 21 fire. Can you send us?
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1: Copy. Chromatic 2915 East Roosevelt Street, apartment 405. I copy info, 337. Is there a unit to follow?
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1: 10-4.

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1: Go for it. 615 North Black Canyon, purple with boyfriend Nathan, born in 76, white male, none of weapons, wearing all black clothing, was refusing to leave. It's at 337, so you're going to follow.
0: 630 North Canyon.
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2: 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The 418 short. 4360 East Camel Mac Road, apartment 208. Copy, so it's 338, if you're in its house.
4: So, Mary Lewis, finish up our call, and we'll attach.
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0: about 2653 was quarantined. Coming in from the regular zone of door, it's at 3:39.
2: VK4747, the name of the business. Sir, back door. A valid ATA is shown on dial. Through Market 27 for Burger King.
0: Door, it's at 3:39. 3:12.
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2: So 647, 2655, listening to Buren at the Felix. Cash tracking Hispanic male, 35, 530 pounds, clothing pants down. Unknown if anything's exposed. He had a stick with him that was banging it on the wall. Want to move along, so for contact, 411, can I have you attached? It is 348.
3: I got 2818 South 95th Drive. I'm code 4.
0: Code 4. Put on direction to 340. Is there a unit call?
1: Yeah, I copy deals on 23.
2: Can I get another unit? 3535.
4: So Lincoln, also, can you start working on an RP?
2: Yes, of course. 41, can I be in a spell?
3: Four 34, Mary.
2: So far. We're in India.
0: 10-4.
2: Cool. 2125 North 24th Street. Copy info, it's 341. Is there units calling? Three units calling for the audible, 2125 North 24th Street.
1: 2 for John, I can attach in a second.
2: So far, thank you.

0: Confirming for traffic. 418 South 3514, what's for your good luck? The male with the gray hoodie, pants, sleeping at the front entrance of the store, laying into the shopping cart, no further info description. And some more. 442. First off.
1: Okay.
0: Yeah, reference your check welfare. I don't know if I'm in contact with anybody, but we've had a couple of duplicate calls for an Alexis Felix, 20 years old, native female, 28, 5 foot, heavy build. Wearing leggings, no weapons, stumbling out of the apartment, 390, with a baby in a carrier and crying hysterically. She kicked off her shoes and looks like she was walking towards a car. She came from building 11.
1: And for we made contact with the owner of the apartment, she was outside crying. She said that Alexis left the baby inside her apartment with it flooded, so we are currently entering the apartment to do a check welfare.
0: I probably made contact with the owner so that Alexis left the baby inside the flooded apartment, and you're going to do a check welfare on baseline.

0: 432 Lincoln Purple.
1: Go ahead.
0: Yeah, we've got RP Dave Sparks. The 21's listed in the call. Well, if you guys want a 21M or I can, that's it.
1: Lincoln, if you don't mind calling that way, because we're a bit busy here, we're waiting for another unit so we can clear it.
0: Yes, sir.

0: 430 to Mary.
1: Or if I missed it, did any caller state where Alexis might be located?
2: 743
3: Alexis 473 at 110 East Greenway. Yeah, 3044, copy to number 3.

0: evening for dinner.
1: Go ahead.
0: So domestic at 1725 West Glendale. My ex-boyfriend, we're in a verbal. His name's Michael. When it was refusing to answer questions, kept arguing with the male. It's going to be at 345, 3 and 12.
2: Oh, wait.
0: Covered.
1: Cover, thank you. Can I copy the site? 4849 East Roosevelt. Copy info, it's 346, 3812.
0: 725 in here.
1: Go for it.

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1: Hi, 239 on Washington. I'm sorry, we were switching dispatchers. Who was asking for that?
0: 721 John.
1: 721 John, copy. 2402 Washington. It's a Chevron, I copy. Copy the info. It's 347. It's your unit phone.
2: 723 John.
1: Copy.
3: 432 Yankee, yeah, copy. Yeah, if you continue working on that, please, we'll need an RP out here.
1: Copy. 47. Need to back up for this domestic, 11,220 West Glen Rosa Avenue, 811 Mead.
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1: And copy.
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5: 805, you need to continue to answer at 5861.
1: Copy. 10 parts, a lot of noise disturbance, 9641 West Heber Road. It's behind this 20, just east. There's a lot of music playing. 48, can I get a unit to call?
5: It's been holding for a little bit. I'll let you know when I get there.
0: Arizona, Henry 7 Adam 935.
5: Henry 7 Adam 935.

0: So Dave Park is going to be the building owner for 3535 East Weir. He gave us a 21 for Joe, who is the actual owner of Stud Welding. Joe is not answering the 21. We're leaving his voicemail right now. However, Dave, the building owner, was his air prosecution and is okay with a canine search. We're going to call him back and see if he wants to be 17 your guys' way. First, you traveled to me, 245, 2545 North 83rd Avenue, A15B. Maybe, okay, Mary, 815, Mary, probably, it's 349.
1: 815, Mark.
0: Hi, copy. And 432, Lincoln, this is built in California, so we don't have anybody who's been seen.
2: We found Alexis and the baby. Baby's code 4. We're trying to figure out what's going on with Alexis.
0: I copy, found Alexis and the baby. The baby's code 4. Working on what's wrong with Alexis. Reference baseline. Also, K9 is 17 for that audible on Weir.
2: Name 620 on Adam 4.
0: Thanks for switching. 3535 East Weir. We had an audible. Units came out there. They saw signs of forced entry and a broken window. Building owner is okay with the K9 search and prosecution if anybody's come. We have units out there waiting to clear the building.
2: Yeah, 69, I copy that. B-17 from 27 to Camelback.
0: Hi, copy, thank you.
2: I'll just double check with the building owner that nobody else is supposed to be there.
0: From what we know, nobody should be there.
1: And just as a timestamp, we have started announcements.
0: Copy, started announcements. 351 for work. Thanks for your message for the truck welfare. 1724 with Carter. Copy, I've been put up 351. Not 14B.
3: 14K prior.
0: 614 team, copy prior, and a backup, Charlie, 352. Get some more?
4: 34 Mary, we're like 20 seconds out.
1: 30 Lincoln, yeah, I copy. I'll just need the back door covered, just in case if the suspect needed or is still inside and decides to go out through the back.
5: For 601 John, Alan Green, old, 5 foot tall, 100 pounds, brown eyes, black hair, wearing a black t-shirt with Jay Russo on it, black pants, black shoes, last seen in the area of 48th Street North. This information is 353.
2: We copy, we're going to take the back door.
4: For 13, do we have a 4-tier personal law network traffic, and if not, can we reach out and get one?
0: Any of your 4-tier personal law responding for 3535 East Weir?
5: Not on Mary, it's 647, 62131 North 27th Avenue for chief subjects, a black male, 30 to 40s, 5'10". White blue Dodgers jersey, none of weapons, and a white female, 40s. White shirt, shorts, no weapons. Got in the laundry room. Refusing to identify, in the client space at 354.
0: Copying response machines, go to front Charlie 8 at 354. Anyone at
3: We're coming from SGS, but you can put us on the hot call.
0: How far?
6: Are you working, Laura?
0: Copy.

Flying Audible 7, your 7 was correct. Running address, house route 2350, baseline.

0: 433 Mary to 432 King. Can you give her a conf call? Or 23, it's the number 3 at the door.
1: Triple.
0: Mary 14, guys.
2: I was at 961 on Estrella Drive. It's going to be MCSO, so they're going to take the dispo.
0: I got ready.
2: Come here.
3: Good luck.
2: 17.
1: I copy that. We're going to have to make contact with that business owner for that specific business, not just the building owner.
4: If we get tax stops, somebody over here to try and work that up, get another 21 for him.
2: That's on the switch. I-45 on 83rd Avenue.
0: A for info, the rear of the building at 3535 is going to be code 4 and secure, no signs of exit and or force entry.
2: Copy, rear side is code 4, no signs of force entry.
5: Do you want to take that? Does that look like they're mapping on the southwest corner?
2: I need more units, 2545 North 83rd Avenue.
0: 11 Lincoln.
2: I copy. 850 Mary.
5: 4.
2: Copy.
0: Are they on Adam Deck or are they on Charlie Deck?
2: Stay clear here on Adam Deck.
6: The community, we have one to name. We're still missing a Hispanic male wearing all black button-down shirt.
2: I'm just saying, still missing a Hispanic male wearing all black button-down shirt. Last time of travel for them running.
6: We're found in more beginning of the landmark.
2: I'm a Hispanic male wearing all black button. Hispanic male wearing all black button down shirt. Last year running northbound the complex by building 11.
0: Mary for the driver.
2: Copy. Texas House, we're looking for you.
1: Yeah, you can just work up RP for our alarm call, and then the unit out there, do we have a specific fleet that we're dealing with?
2: Copy, is this the one off of Lear?
7: His wife is a trans woman. She's going to be about 6'6", and she was last seen wearing a red wig.
0: Did he have any clothing for that? Sorry, it's just a story.
2: Involved in TV involved 961 is on Adam 45. That's 52. Any additional units for 67th Avenue and Thomas? 824 Mary got into a TV involved 961.
0: 82 King, I'll respond.
2: My copy.
0: I'm like, does the 15 Mary still need us? If not, I can go to that.
2: Hey, 15 Mary.
1: 15 Mary, where are you for?
8: Stay there at the rear. Can you please go fire door 20? One of our cars involved is fully engulfed in flames now.
0: Doesn't look like it. Driver of the other vehicle is a little disoriented, but she's talking to us, so we need to set fireball and precautionary for them, but everyone seems to work.
2: I copy. And then how are you guys hit? Was the rear end, or?
0: That's 824 Mary, is that correct?
2: 10
3: for you, 24 Mary.
9: We found out from our supervisor is the correct address for waste management with the yellow wall that we have calls for and false alarms out here.
10: That's where I would think that.
11: Hi, 14 John for info.
3: Hi, 14 John, go ahead.
11: We're doing some follow-up references, 961 Henry, at 4320, apartment 4323 at 1616 East Polk. There is a little bit of blood leading up to the door, and the door is open. So we're making some announcements right now, knocking.
3: I copy doing follow-up at 16.
10: Yeah, I copy.
3: Lincoln, send me the next, please. 14 Lincoln X is going to be inaudible at 1543 West Grand. Zone 3 front motion. It's 401, unit 12.
8: 514.
3: 514.
12: To the email from the comment, number 3 for any trans 101 matching description from Missouri to Camelback on 7th Avenue and 6th Avenue.
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3: First race, there's going to be a loud party in Central Park.
9: Could you please send me the 647 Victor in my beat?
10: Copy the 647 Victor at 2330 West Lone Cactus. I'm saying it's a white male 3040, 6'2 thin pills was sitting in a white Saturn van across the parking lot. Thinks this is a big catch bit on Clayton's car 20 ago prior to the call, and the same subject was 40 10 weeks ago. Send me a direct contact at 402. 3 and 12.
12: It's lovely, again.
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0: 3213. Can you send me the 47 Victor for dispo, please?
1: 10-4.
2: Audible 1919 East. How much are you copy? So it's 404.
3: The back bedroom, Charlie 9, not for job bar.
4: Hello, Mary. Will you call as a Nora and put us on that, please?
1: Java.
4: Okay, monitor.
1: Java.
5: Can I copy your message for the Auto 707 West Grant for the electrical panel door near Grant Street and 404 units off?
1: And 18204 North 2nd Street at 900 at 96 Railway North 17th Avenue. We still have a 47 Victor at 1625 East Morton and a 450 Frank 1725 West Glen Hill.
5: Anyone call 513 Lincoln for his level on Grant?
4: 513
5: Lincoln. Of course, thanks.

0: 614 King.
1: 614 King.
0: Yeah, we're going to be out with our subject. Going to be one more unit over to the west. She's having a seizure right now, but the boyfriend does not want fire to come to her out right now. Can we get fire coming anyway?
1: Definitely, we'll get fire out there. Was there another unit to meet 614 King on the west side?
2: Something like 917.

0: units working at Ottawa 3535 East Weir, Foxman, Texas office able to find 3 RPs. All the 21s are listed in call.
1: Carlos. 415, the info is going to be on the call. 406, 3 units follow.
2: 7 on my.
1: That's off.
0: Yeah, 4. Joe, we already left a voicemail for. I'll try the second one, Jasmine.
3: Do we have another engine on the way to Terrell?
4: I can ask for another rescue, yeah.
3: Yeah, she's complaining of, like, knee pain, arm pain, maybe a little neck pain.
5: Yeah, fine. You let fire know that they're just going to check out one officer and then also go and over to her, so they're aware of her. We'll just be there in a minute.
4: Okay, copy.
6: Beast motion. It's at 407. Is there a unit fall?
1: Looking for 700 unit. Hello, flat 61 John. Violent green. My name is Old. 5 foot. 100 pounds. Brown eyes with black hair. Wearing a J bracelet, black t-shirt, black pants with black shoes. Last in the area 46. 48 in the Warner. 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
1: John, I copy. Check welfare 3702 East Sheridan Street. 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Just breaking into the house, making phone calls. Let me answer questions and disconnected. Be completed on call back. 409, and I copy back attached.
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0: that immediate voicemail times two for that last repeat, Omar.
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0: 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For the 18 minute ETA, just a heads up.
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2: I copy for the 647 at 18L204 North Side Street. Static male teams with Spinville, gray shirt, and pants walking around the area. Looking at vehicles and was trying to walk around, talking to himself. It's at 412. I copy to 21 Lincoln, it's working attached.

0: 932 Lincoln for traffic. It's going to be a check over at 35th Avenue in Thunderbird. I'm going to check on a Gabby, born in 25 years old, white female, 5'1", 200 pounds. Black shirt, black skirt, none of the weapons. Let's see how the components house. And today we're going on an X-ray. So just a transient, has to know 20 or 21, and advise they would be at this corner. Cup 934 Lincoln attached to 413.
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0: Reference you guys' call. Listening back to the call, Clint said that there was a girl breaking into different houses in the caller's house. Kind of like the caller said the 101 lived with him and he kicked her out. She went to different houses. Caller also said that he could hear her calling people and hung up. Caller is possibly Spanish 964 John.
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1: We will see if there's a BHU and respond after a call.
0: 10-4. Alright, are you going to wait for them there?
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0: 10-4. 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

0: Victor, can I get a copy for the triple for 41-5 East Thunderbird? Check on a Waymo rider, Justin, who's on course in the back seat. Police leaving, it's at 419, 312.
1: Peter B? E3014, it's on Charlie 8 at 419.
2: Unit to follow on this commercial 5115 West Southern Avenue 832B. And you to take a backup for the commercial 5115 West Southern 832B.
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0: Energy, get there, 22128 East Bluefield Ave, and roll fire, please. R1 to 10 is sweating profusely.
1: 10-4, and what was that 20 that you said?
0: 128 East Bluefield Ave.
1: 10-4, get fire out there.
2: That's to the south, nothing I've seen or heard of information at 421.
3: Or 32, can you get some of that next, please?
4: Copy.

0: This is Jefferson 459 Robert at 5707 North 23rd Avenue, 611 Beat. And Robert at 5707 North 23rd Avenue, 611 Beat. There's your call. Just searching King in the back of Charlie 6, 422.
1: Off of this weather control, 5707 North 23rd Avenue. I copy 6, I think being attached. Another weather control on 611 Beat.
2: 62, John.
1: Half for it.
0: 633 Lincoln.
1: 633 Lincoln.
0: I'll make 632 Lincoln's backup. Can you stack my audible to me, please?
1: Half for it.

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0: Could be a fight. 7015 or 27th Avenue. Group of people are shooting a verbal outside the unit. There's no descriptions. Looks like somebody had a machete, but there's no info on who that is. It's 424. So you can just follow. Copy 922, Lincoln attached.

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0: Charlie 47-300 for West Southern Route. Commercial subject 418 Tom, black male. 30s with a beanie, dark gray hoodie. Dark gray suit pants, metal walk, as ready to small bike. Last seen on the north side of stairwell. Pretty golden, but did not want any contact. It's 14-16. Here against the 5-3-4-7.

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1: Oh, hi.
0: Kevin.
1: From the south, nothing else seen or heard. It's information at 428.
0: Hey, 14 John, I copy your message. It's a 961 Henry, 3602 North 78th Drive. Four subjects carrying a white Malibu on a license plate crash in a claimant's vehicle. Car left scene. And the vehicle left on foot. Ramona for contact, 428.

0: 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Can you have Cactus Ops send me a message, please?
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2: Looks like we're getting an additional trip from the alarm company. I assume that's you guys?
3: Yeah, that's us. We're still here. We're still trying to find a separate number for an RP.
2: Okay, copy.
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0: You copy, thanks.
5: Any units to start up on this perfect St. George, 5502 West Roman Avenue, 823. Anyone for a shot fired, 5502 West Roman, 822 beat. Sergeant Scaviaca holding.
6: 81 King, I'm on right, sorry.
5: I copy. I can go wide as well. I know we're tapped.
7: 812 John, just put my call on our own, Joe.
5: I copy. 812 John, is there any units following?
3: All right, Joe, we can get past me.
5: I copy.
7: Hey, so Mary, you can attach us to that hustle.
5: Of course.

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1: Can you push my call through RMS of an accident, please?
0: 10-4. Information for all units monitoring automated system broadcast roar still in front. Volo Island Green, 9 years old, 5 foot tall, 100 pounds, brown eyes, with black hair, wearing a J. Russo black t-shirt, black pants, and black shoes, last seen in the area, 48th Street and Warner, reference incident 1939. It's information at 432.
2: DB, back to 36 Mary, they're not going to get to that. Can you see if 33 Mary is available to take that?

0: effort. I'll be a handgun. And then I smell him off the bed. I threats with the gun. I make threats to the complainant if she came to Arizona. It's 4:33. Mary, for info. The 17, PTA is 60 minutes.
1: You got me, thanks.
2: For 33, copy your 23, is there any fault?

0: Korea 900 Henry 7 String Vineyard 422B. MSR for the 700 Henry 7 String Vineyard 422B. 424 John in the back of Sister Bridge Charlie 4465.
1: Sick, very feeling good.
2: Can you put me back on that chick welfare?
1: Turn four.
2: Then can you update the address to 4315 East Thunderbird?
1: Turn four.
3: Well, I got it back up for the night.
4: Gang, I'm over the chest fire.
3: Perfect. Thanks.
1: Perfect.
4: Bye. 9 John, it's secure. You can 22 on back then.
5: 9 for King Copy.
6: 10-4, boss.
1: First 632 Lincoln.
6: Sorry.
1: 633 Lincoln, possibly Tom DeRamo, if you're able to head to cover to them. 4315 is the number.
6: Yeah, I'm already
1: starting. Come on.
5: Avenue Monterosa. 5 to 10 minutes to go from the time of call. Subject sincere, black male, 30s, thin build, 5'11", white long sleeve shirt, dark red pants and weapon. Took the friend's person 21 and left E5 on Monterosa. Left the complainant in front of the gray BMW. Edward X-ray Adam 105. I was standing outside for a report at 437.

0: Three.
1: 923,
0: may I? Can you have Tatrasov send me a message, please?
2: Tatrasov, copy.

0: Kilmer.
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0: Can you roll fire to our 20? There's a 390 subject. What will you do to orient it? Unable to answer questions. Wouldn't it be said that we're on tracks to the Union Pacific?
2: Not to do.

0: 13, you can send me the 14 Edward on Elm and repeat the 14 call of that as well.
1: 415 Edward at 316 West Elm Street. Hearing a lot of music, possibly a band. It's 438, is there units fall?
0: 513 King Alvin, my last one's been only for 8 hours.
1: Don't go back.
2: Send me the 415 Edward on Oak Street for this time.
3: King Edward, 1851 East Oak Street. Copies for dispo at 439.

0: 72 John Keeson, the 415 Paul Thomas.
1: Copy. 415 Paul. 420 West Punch Road. 68 subjects, Hispanic females playing loud music, talking loudly. 390, it's an ongoing issue. Call for contact, 440, is there a unit to follow?
2: Unknown male in a black hoodie was outside in a white passenger car. Now in the vehicle, they believe they're possibly case in the air. It's 440, units fall.
3: 532, Mayor.
2: Step 4.
3: T-3
2: speaking.
3: Roof like Cole, our subject doesn't know like any information about himself. Or his, like, 20 or anything. I have his phone. I'm going to make a 911 call. And can you just send me in CAD with the number close back to, please?
2: Of course.

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1: Subject to John, where are you mapping?
0: Ten-four, not being 31st place in Elm.
1: I already tried to call you. Didn't work. We just have somebody 17 fisheries, okay?
0: 10-4. Getting it over to 31st place now.
2: Scottsdale at 4.
1: Okay. 71 came out. I don't
0: know. 10-4, thank you.

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2: I copy your code 471, King. Did you copy?
3: I copy. We'll be back on that.
2: Step 4.

0: Information for an area of 1780 West Missouri. It's going to be a male unresponsive, possibly not on oceaning and trouble breathing. Fire is going to be 17. It's information at 444.
1: Can I copy your message? It's going to be a 647 at 5812 West Flower Street. Your subject one's named Rob. White male, 30 years old, 5'10", 160. Long, brown, / blonde hair. He's shirtless, on the bottoms. No muttons. He's smoking 237 David outside of the house. I don't know. Description for the other two. It's 444. You need a phone?
2: Information for all units. Referencing that 601 John Bolo. Be on the lookout for Xylan Green, 9 years old, 5 foot, 100 pounds, brown eyes, black hair, wearing a Jay Russo black t-shirt, black pants, black shoes, last in the area, 48th Street and Warner. That's info for you guys at 445.

13. I'm 13, and can I copy your message for the truck loader? 7th Street and Fears on the southeast corner. Confident in a male, unknown race, white shirt, blue jeans, and weapon laying on the sidewalk with head up against the fence. When the Uber driver was supposed to be picking up a Christian from this location, thinks it's possibly the passenger. Wants Petey to turn on him since she doesn't feel comfortable. It's gonna be, I'm waiting for contact. 446 units. 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

0: We're giving you a check welfare at 1403 East West Cal Street. Only 19 Tom 33021 North Hater. No, it's Mr. Mayor. Is there any help?
1: Paul Shark, what you got?
0: We have 510 Frank, 31, and Elm.
1: Hi, good morning. What's the first time? Anyone Elm?
2: Whatever.
1: Simple.
2: Anyone can list it? 510 or 510
1: Frank? 510
2: Frank.
3: The suspect in the vehicle description?
0: It's gonna be a Jeep.
4: Thinking, was it a red Jeep?
0: Yeah, I think so.
4: Just went south, 35th Avenue, came back through the light.
1: Copy, southbound, 35th Avenue, came back.
2: No longer have eyes on it, stationary.
1: I like that being longer, but as long as you were stationary.
3: The stops are just past Campbell, southbound.
1: 35 Avenue, Campbell, southbound.
0: Can you advise 800?
1: 74. Information for 800 units, 915 Mary, just had a vehicle go 510 Franklin. Flashing southbound, 35th Avenue in Campbell. That's information. It's being worked on Adam 9, it's 449. And there he's on a call out meter.
3: 1295, I might have missed it, but did we stop following?
0: 10-4. We do not have eyes on it.
3: Texas officer, the red Jeep sitting at the light at Grand and Indian School here, 35. It is Charles Victor Adam, 9 Tom 6.
1: Charles Victor Adam, 9 Tom 6. Grand Indian School.
2: I'm pulling up behind you right now.
1: I'll be pulling up behind right now.
2: Anyone can wait for some more units to try and light it up. It takes off, let it go.
0: Mary, I'm not sure this is our car.
1: Copy, not sure if that's our car.

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1: Limbe, John.
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1: I copy the 415 Edward. 2129, North 28th Street, apartment 11. People have been talking loudly and laughing loudly for the past hour. 20 to 30 people total. Some of them are going to be on the patio on the west side of the house. Code for contact is 452. Is there any info?
0: So, 15 King of Hall.
1: Silver. So

information for 900 units, referencing a Volvo for a 601 John. It's going to be for a Xylan Green, 9 years old, 5 foot tall, 100 pounds, brown eyes, black hair, wearing a J. Russo black t-shirt, black pants, black shoes, last seen in the area, 48th Street, Warner. It's information at 453.

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0: your
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0: some problems. Did you get a backup?
1: We got a two-man for Willetta. Are you going to monitor?
0: Copy. I'll switch monitor.
1: 10-4.
2: In the scenario of 909 West Calder Street, it's a 901 Ocean, BC. How is it two minutes? It's fire 17, 458.

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1: Tom 229, go ahead.
0: If it hasn't been said, we can start to open up 43rd Avenue and go ahead and give Streets a call in the middle to pick up their stuff.
1: Go ahead and open up 40th Avenue, and we'll get up the streets call, let them know to grab their stuff.
2: Marriott, 6523 West Vivian, School Road, 822B. How about 239 at 400 North 75th Avenue, 822B. Probably. Ninth Avenue, 811B. Commercial for units in area of a 415 George Broadcast, 79th Avenue, Indian School Road, 2 Planet High 33 shops, nothing else seen or heard, information only at 459.

0: Emergency traffic is 8459 Tom, 9850 South 51st Street, 433B. Anyone for 459 Tom, 9850 South 51st Street, 433B.
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0: Major traffic at 240, 2535 West Fulton Street, now on view. 911, Mary, anybody else? Switch over to Charlie Deck 9. 6 and 7, you're clear to travel 4.
1: Supervisor, monitor.
2: No, you're working wrong.
1: I copy.
3: Not you and John, I got covered. Did you get supervisors?
1: 10-4.

0: Emergency traffic, it's a 911 with fire staging 826 East 3rd Avenue, 8600 North, 600 Corby. Disorder post 911 with fire staging 826 East 3rd Avenue, 624B.
1: 634
0: King and anybody else, switch over.
1: 625 Lincoln from the way, you can prevent out of traffic.
0: Alright, we'll do you guys switch over to Charlotte at 658.
2: Someone's on
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1: King, go ahead.
0: So yeah, 13205, he's coming back with a commercial from Restaurant Collections LLC. And from the back office tavern door, it's 509. Is there you to follow?
1: 7-4.
0: 10-4.
2: 7-4, stand close. That's Veronica 22.
0: 7-14, King will follow.

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1: That's Buffalo 647, 2711 West Lawrence Lane.

0: Information for 700 units, reference of Bolo for Xylem, gray, 18 years old, 5 feet tall, 100 pounds, brown eyes with black hair. He's wearing a Jay Russo black t-shirt, black pants, and black shoe. I've seen in the area of 48th Street and Warner, reference incident 1939. It's 510.
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0: Mercy traffic, it's a 900 Victor, 19,830 North 73, 220 Ruby. Sending in at a center for the 900 Victor, 19,830 North 7 Street, 220 Ruby.
1: We can help out from another area.
0: How are you doing? 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

0: There's any 900 unit able to make a backup for the 700 Victor on Charlie 2. It's 19,830 North 7th Street. 200 side F. Going to be on Charlie 2 at 5:15. You're clear.
1: I know you said BHU's ETA was an hour. I'm just making sure that there's still 17 to this call.
0: I'll call them back.
1: Copy, thank you.
0: 23 mute.
1: 23 game, flight 233, I got attached.
0: Copy, thank you.
1: 22 King, I copy that, I'm monitoring.
0: Copy.

0: 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Any answers, 901 X-ray 7214 South 42nd Lane. 314, everybody else, Charlie 84, you're clear, it's 516.
1: Is there a unit to follow 7214 South 42nd Lane? Is there a unit to follow for this 901 X-ray at 7214 South 42nd Lane, 834B?
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0: in Southern Mary. It's going to be the south door.
1: I copy. I'm sorry.
2: There's 2242 East Pueblo.
3: Can you see if there's an I-64 on for this call?
4: Morning traffic, it's a residential 18405 North Black Hammond, 224B.
1: What is the place?
4: Clearance
1: 519. For this residential 18405 North Black Canyon, 224B. Copy, thank you.
3: So, I'm pretty confident. Start it, please.
1: Copy, any 21 units able to head out to this residential 18405 North Black Canyon, 224B. 211, Lincoln. 211. Copy. Any units make a backup for the residential 18405 North Black Canyon, 224B?
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7: Arkansas, well, that just took that. Can we check with 63 King and see if we can cancel that? We were just there and cleared our call 15 minutes ago, and I was at the floor out there.
3: Yeah, 63 King, we can cancel that.

0: Not the thinking for sure. So 4730th Avenue, Monte Rosa, 5 to 10, I go from your call came in. Black email, name Sincere, 30, thin build, 5'11", white long sleeve shirt, dark gray pants, none weapons, 47, complainant friends, Kiana's purse, and 21 left east of Monte Rosa. Left complainant and our friend in a gray BMW sedan, Arizona plate, Edward X-ray Adam 105. Complainant and friend are standing outside to make a report. So we left for contact, 522, need to follow.
1: 911 Mario, after we finish our call, we'll take care of that call you can point to today.
0: I copy, 913, can you copy?
1: Yeah, I copy, thank you.
2: I think maybe one or two more units for 7214 South 42nd Lane. They did take the gun away and put it in an office. Mr. at the home. He is anti-PD. If there's any sergeant and co units, switch on over to Charlie 8523. Just circle for. Officer, would be to the
3: state. Can you have one of them give you a 21, please?
2: Copy. 7369, copy.
3: Okay, we're at the transport of 3-year-old as well. Can you see if the CR van has less than a 6-minute ETA?
2: Roger.
4: 231 Kingdom 934 Lincoln. No, we're okay. We're trying to see if we can try to help him get out of the road. Move the tow truck off the road, so we're good.
5: I got that. 62, John. Can I get 2 units for that Hatcher traffic?
2: Negative. Can I have another unit for the flight? Central and Hatcher, 624B.
5: 635, Mike. Can you put me on it?
2: Okay, thank you.
4: 62, John, and monitor.
2: Okay. That's 200 with Fort Minster.
6: Copy, thank you.
0: And Solo 647, 2711 West Lawrence Lane.

0: 73, can we have a CR of 917 to 12 by platform?
1: Awesome. Thank you very much.
2: Okay. 736, Mary, is there an ETA for that?
3: Not a lot of Margot.
4: And a supervisor copy that our victim is going to be transported by rescue. Rescue 26 to El Paso. He's not going to follow. We're just going to take the 31. She's going to be transported for precautionary. Her injuries, swollen eye and a cut to her back.
3: Supervisor, copy.
2: 911 King, copy.
3: I'll copy.

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0: holding four calls in 51 and two calls in 21.
1: I 61 51st Avenue, and it's Route 823, meet.

0: 62, John.
1: Go ahead.
0: Yeah, I know we cleared this hatch of traffic back over here, but we are going to be looking for any units circulating at all for a 2025 Honda Civic, Paul David Adam 232.
1: Copy.
0: I'm at

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1: We just got a duplicate call from them.
0: Send for.
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3: And just got, there's been no LPRs on that vehicle this morning.
1: Okay.
4: 62 John, I copy that. Thanks for checking.
1: I call for 964 Tom for eventual 18405 North 27th Avenue on Charlie Lane. 05 North 27th Avenue.

0: 33 Edward for the 261.
1: 10-4 for the 260, 142, 12 North 16th Street at the lobby. Our camera's used twice, fire 17, it's information only at 536, and then you're clear. Is there for contact, rest of information's on the call, Georgia, for contact, it's 536. It's going to be a 47 Victor at 1675 East Morton. Callers, BMW license plate, Edward Mary, X-ray, X-ray 48 is missing. I think the possible suspect is a white male, 30s, 5'10", thin build with red hair. Who is at the gym with her? It's Heather for phone contact at 537. Area, Justin for 21, contact is 537.
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1: 10-4 for the 418, Tom 3905 North 7th Ave at USPS. 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Justin for 21, contact is 537. Edward, a copy your message for the next is a 418 Town, 2935 North 18th Place at Rose Court Assisted Living. Male walked into the business and asked for Alex, then walked off somewhere. A white male on his 30s, wearing a hat, a white long sleeve shirt, blue jeans, black bag, no known weapons. Client says he's not a patient and wants him trespassed. Chris for contact, it's 538.
3: 3146.

0: No problem. Can you send me the next?
1: Copy. It's going to be a check welfare 9601 with 17th Avenue, Unit 116-4. Call over hearing footsteps in the apartment. That's possibly 917. Subject, Casino Park and Hispanic Valley area. No one for contact. 439 is your unit to follow.

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0: 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Arizona, 54 Adam, 3 William, Nora.
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1: 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Left a rim in the street just west of the 20 in the backpack. There's nobody for contact. It's 541, unit follow.
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1: I copy. 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And your beat's going to be 92750 West Ward Drive. 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Neighbor left a dog in the kennel on their back patio. 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

0: 21 John, just for info reference, the Astros Central traffic. TV number 3 for the vehicle left on all the way to 19th Avenue.
1: Copy number 3 for the vehicle westbound on 19th Avenue.
2: Six 25, 19, copy.

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0: Nine 23, David.
2: That's 23, David. And we have switch over to Charlie Deck, 6
0: clear, 5 3 7. Car
1: 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Copy, Supervisor Munder. I copy, thank you.

0: My grilling head started shook. Call for 623 Lincoln.
1: Yes, how are you doing?
0: 8 foot 4.
1: Yes, ma'am. So, no, we're here.
0: Thank you.

0: Hey, 23 Bravo. It's going to be a 47 at 6649 West Thomas at the Circle K. Hispanic male, 8'50", 5'140 pounds, blue and white plaid long sleeve shirt. White undershirt and jeans to candy and other miscellaneous items left on foot. Blessing sitting on the side of the building, contact blocking the employee at 550. Is there a unit to follow?
1: Two for Bravo.
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2: 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His last name in the area, 48th Street in Warner. It's just information, 551.
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4: Okay, yeah, I guess we can monitor.
0: Copy, thanks.

25 Adam Echo, we have message for the domestic at 1325 North 30th Drive, Unit 21, along with 825 David. One thing, he came running at me per history, possibly boyfriend Travis McFeller. Black male, no further description. For previous incidents, subject does carry a gun. The complainant didn't feel comfortable attempting to contact the subject alone. A YG brand therapy, 553.

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Information for 900 units. It's going to be a 6-1 John Broadhouse reference, a Phoenix incident for a Xylon Green. 9 years old, 5 feet tall, 100 pounds, brown eyes, black hair, wearing a Jager's so black t-shirt, black pants, black shoes. I was last seen in the area of 48th Street in Warner. This is information only, it's 527.

0: St. George, 5301 West, Lewis, 821B. Hi, copy. Is there a unit still?
1: H3 Bravo prior.
0: 7-4, is there a sergeant out here?
2: In the laundry room in the back of the complex, there's a black male, 30 to 40s, laying down on weapons, had all his belongings with him, was refusing to leave, but during the call, subject got up and left. Complainant wanted extra patrol in the area, information only, it's 558.
0: Okay.
2: Holding up 418 Town 3403 East Van Buren.

0: 2017, where you're clearing me?
1: Yeah, can you switch to info?
0: 10-4.
2: 211, Adam, it's going to be code 4 at the capture.
1: Copy.
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0: 923, David. Would you be able to read me my verse, please?
1: Yeah, 10-4 numbers for Dunlap. It's going to be 142-6608.
0: Thank you very much.

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0: information for 700 Dina's reference of Bolo for Zylon Green, 9 years old, 5 feet tall, 100 pounds, brown eyes with black hair. Wearing a J. Russo black t-shirt, black pants, and a black shoe. Last seen in the area of 48th Street and Warner. Reference incident 1939. Information only at 606.
1: 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Impossible speaker, DJ. 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Nobody else can hear heard at 606. In the area of 4415 Edward at 10521 with Toronto Way, just north, hearing loud music. Contact is blocked north of the neighborhood. Nobody can contact the information, only at 606.
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2: Copy, he would not have a bike with him.

Information for units in the area of a 415 Edward at 7205 West Montreal Road at Fresno Apartments. So we can help tie the building 21 are shouting and playing loud music. And also another one at 4002 West Ventura Avenue at 0608.

0: I think one more unit to go with 12 John, who might have a possible on this 417 George 245 at about 7031 West Thomas. Okay, this one, Charlie. Is there a unit for 7031 West Thomas?
1: Kind of, you have a 03 Smith call for a female client making 911 X-ray statement. Husband says Stephen Johnston said he should be the one in the hospital. There are 6 kids in the house under the age of 7, firearms in the house, fire units full.
2: 622 Bravo, I'll attach in the moment here. Can you just send me the 585 for dispo 23?
0: Copy. Last hours, 609. In the area before 415 Edward Avenue, 316 South 32nd, correction, South 72nd Lane, 833B, and another one at 3013 North 46th Drive, Black Music, a road vehicle for 510. 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
1: Cool, now.
0: Go ahead.
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0: Copy. It's going to be at 33,021 North 33rd Place to pick up the Samantha, born in 2003. White female, 4'11", 130 pounds, seeking her disposal in South 7th Avenue at 611. Is there a unit law? Oh, you only have somebody possibly over 21. Here's one voice. There's loud bass coming from the house as well at 611. You want for some plastic 4203 North 36th Street?
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0: Copy. Information for units in the area before 15 Everett at 4434 North 53rd Lane. Music played for the past few hours. These are also drinking. Information only at 612. I copy. Information for units in the area before 15 Everett at 4021 West Minton Street by female 4056. Have you set no weapons in the car for it? Have trouble with somebody on the phone? How do you know I updated the 2015601 North 19th Avenue, which just north. Caller's going to be waiting there for contact.
5: Pin 4, if you could just update it on MTT, I'd appreciate it. Thank you.

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1: 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Copy.
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1: It's 31 Edward, it's going to be a 647 4548 East Libby Street. Caller's going to hear something outside and thinks it's a Hispanic male at 30, in his 30s tall. It's 615.

0: 12 David, I'm 811 I copy for 647 at 10943 West Coolidge Street. I'm in Ottawa, female, Hispanic, female, late teens, early 20s, short, thin, built, sleeveless, shirt, pants, no weapons. Knock on the door, hysterical, saying she wanted to call her mom, doesn't know who she is. There's a woman walking with three males, left teen head and eastbound. Cool door handle, thinks there might be a case in the area. 615.
1: 15, Edward, you can send the next.
0: 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That's 616.

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Possible help to the north, just left. There's loud music at 616. Telephone contact Zariah.

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0: 724 Bravo, I copy your message for the 42 Tom, 4403 East Van Buren at the Circle K. Group of 12 people of mixed races and genders comes out of the door smoking to 37 David. 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
1: Send over there.
0: Copy. It's going to be a 1202 East Camelback for an audible from the Southeast office door. It's 622. Is there a unit follow?
2: It's in over 14 minutes.
0: Yeah, sorry about that.
1: All right, did you see Edward for traffic?
0: Go ahead.
1: Alright, I want to get this location just a question for Tony Booth and Forrest.
0: Of course.
1: I want to call for 932 Edward. For OC 40, 19,829 North 27th Avenue. It's in the emergency department, room 33. The victim, Jason, born 1984, was deported to 7th Avenue in Bell, unknown time frame. Someone at the Winco called in. Fire brought the subject to JCL Dunlap, correction, JCL Deer Valley. Has an injury to head, no SPN info, it's not life-threatening. Stressful security for contact, 623.
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0: Cave Creek and Beardsley, just east, Arizona, Adam, George, Adam, 01 extra.
1: Copy.
0: I'm good for it.
1: Copy. A25 David and A25 Adam for the 961 off 50-foot thousand and Indian School Road. Just what? There's a bus truck versus the light pole. There's no injuries. The light pole fell and cable hit complainant's vehicle. The power went out as well. SRP has been advised. We've been getting multiple calls for this. 627.
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0: Weather's in Seattle, building a check wall, 5211 East Monroe, 585 SR 51 in Thomas, 487 Victor, 1414 on 27th Street. 482 Tom, 3543 East Oak, and now holding a 418 Tom at 1601 East Indian School.
1: Did you roll up the next?
0: This is a check wall for 2811 East Monroe. It's the 20 per Rapid SOS. The kid on the 21 has called 6 times, asked if they needed help, and said he has my mom, but didn't say what was going on with her, what help she needed. Then it hung up and no answer on call back 4 times. At 629 is their unit to follow.
1: Yeah, 103rd, Pima, Arizona, Mary David Adams, 0 X-ray 3.
2: There was a question, there was 2 calls earlier that they were both code 4. Can we 22 it, or do you want to just open up?
3: We'll have my ship go out this time, and then if we get any subsequent calls, we can 1020 to them.
2: Copy. 652 Bravo, it's an audible 1382 in Scottsdale for Southeast Motion 63. 630 is our unit 12. 23, copy 630 to David and Todd.
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1: 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Holding up 418 George, 1926 East Camelback.

0: Copy. North, because we're trespassing at 6702 West Indian School Road. Bone spot, blackout, 28-year-old, 250 pounds, 6'3 per pressure. 3 pounds in a backpack, no weapons, refusing to leave at 634 units followed.
1: Edwards for traffic.
2: Go ahead.
1: Cliff 18, Tom 1601, East Indian Squad, the Circle K. Subject refusing to leave near the east corner of the building, a Native American male, early 20s, wearing a gray hoodie, gray bucket hat, and gray jeans. Unknown weapons and has a duffel bag, laying down and sleeping. Eric for contact at 634.
0: Copy.
3: So 11 counter motion came at 624, it's now 635.
0: So your call stand is in trespassing at 2636 North 41st Avenue, building 14, unit 4210. Black female, unknown shirt, white pants, no weapons, no shoes, just sleeping in the laundry room. Signed posted, wants some trespass. Complainant left the gate open on the southeast entrance for PD to get inside at 635. Contact location security on our veteran uniform. Units follow.

0: however.
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4: Team Paul with number 3 for Noyce.
1: Okay.
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5: Dispatcher, it's going to be 2725 West Peoria Ave at the QT. Adult male locked in the stall. Possibly 901 Ocean, 317 wanted PD out for the trespass. It was from the fire ring down. I see backup attached. It's 638.

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2: For re-reference, please do. Can I get another unit at my 20, please?
3: Can we get another unit 3839, Ms. Hazelwood? Is this 903 Charlie?
1: Copy.
0: Go ahead, get
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1: It said possibly a 390. I'm code 4 for now. If you can just get another unit turning my way.
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0: 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It's a 601 broadcast for Azen Landgreen. 9 years old, 5 foot, 100 pounds, brown eyes with black hair. Wearing a J. Russo black t-shirt, black pants, and black shoes. 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
0: It's 221 Bravo. Can you let me know where you're at, where he is, or what the exact 20 is that we're needed at 418 at?
2: 221 Bravo. Just pulled into the complex of the trailer park. And as you continue in, you'll see the pool. I'm right by the pool. My car's there.
0: Okay, what's the exact 20?
1: 15601 North 19th Avenue.
0: Copy. I'll update you with the trailer and the lot number.
1: Copy.
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1: 418 Tom, 3543 East Hill, at the Circle K. Hispanic male, mid-40s, wearing a gray shirt, dark gray jeans, earring in his left ear, known on weapons. 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

0: 722 Papa, you can 4 on Monroe. Papa, status check.
1: Go for
0: it. Thank you.
2: Hi.
0: I know you're 23, but this is at Disco 4, and it's, there's employees on site. 46, is there anything to follow?
1: You're on Bravo.
0: Okay, thanks.

0: Bravo, stay hold on beat.
1: 10 4 for the 418 George, 1926, he's coming back, unit 663. April Lively, unknown DOV, about 43 years old, a white female, short with white hair and glasses, unknown clothing, unknown weapons. She's back and knocking on complainant's door, refusing to leave. It's an ongoing issue, and complainant wants to speak to me about order protection. Fast perfect contact at 6:47 hours. Is there a unit to follow?
2: Bravo.
1: 10-4.
3: Three, David will be at this 20 at trailer 188.
1: Okay, thank you.
4: Yeah, I guess the owners had this truck towed out of here before we got here. Somebody go over to 6215 West Cherry Lynn, try to do some follow-up for us.
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5: 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Reference that 47 on Southern. Can we check the 20? Because there's no 0K on way forward, 02 East Southern.
1: Copy.
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0: 28,
6: 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Would you back up? It's on Charlie 7 at 649.
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1: Charlie 7.
8: 17th Avenue, unit 117, callers in a verbal with his roommate, one Hispanic male, black shirt, blue short, there's 390, it's a complainant for contact to 649, is there a unit?
7: 625 Bravo.
8: Okay.

0: 9-13-11.
1: Yeah, can you make up a call? It's the General 500 over at Cactus Park Precinct for a walk-in in the lobby. It's going to be referencing a 17-year-old female who was kicked out of her house by her mom.
0: 10-4.
2: It's going to be at 5777 East Mayo. Staff was 240 by a patient about 500 hours.
3: Students go at the QT. Hospital, average build, 6'1", black shirt and shorts, red backpack, is wandering around the property. I see near the dumpsters, and Jonathan wants him removed. It's 6:50. Sent in Charlie a copy message for the 585, Thomas and SR-51. All lights for the entire intersection are out in all directions of travel. Streets has been advised at 6:51.
4: Network. I copy. It's going to be at 420 East Magnolia Street. It's a commercial. It's going to write you show up motion at 651.

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1: Copy, code 41 in custody, 670 Twist and Yes, go right at 651.
2: Information only for units in the area in central baseline going east, but the 290 broadcast. 5 minutes ago, Kofi is like dark gray, small Toyota sedan, possible plate of 48 Adam Nora Charles 9, swerving in and out of lane. Almost hitting vehicles, last seen going into a church parking lot. Just in full 652.
3: Copy,
2: now
3: 9 on a black jacket, white t-shirt, black pants, black male, white and black shirt, gray pants, none of weapons, have a baby stroller, or at the bus stop smoking, 237 David. I've been there for the past 4 hours. Company also moved along. Joe Knox, 21 contact at 652.
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1: 10-4.
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2: Thanks, sir. I would trespass 223 North 7th Ave.

0: 6:39, I copy your message for the Ottawa at 8232-1250, stuck in that lane at the Clarissa residence, audible south break and garage carport alarm, received at 2118 hours. No, there was no answer at the premise. Had a duplicate call at 550. Audible activated at 5:39 hours as well, covered zone 2 garage door. 12-2 Clarissa, who was 2 hours away, is not 17 at 6:55. Units follow.
1: Thanks for the one. You can send me the 4:18.
2: X-ray, you know, when I copy 223 North 7th Avenue at the McDonald's, there's 506 transient. In the front door. Refusing to leave at 656. Is there a unit to follow?
1: That's the call. Could be Arizona. Zebra, Frank, Adam, 7 X-ray, Kate.
0: Zebra, Frank, Adam, 7 X-ray, 10-9, the last one.
3: King.
0: Copy all attention.
1: We're still 23 on this call. He just pulled him off for us. Please do start 10:31. All right.
0: Of course. It's going to be a 901-6241 on 16th Avenue. Caller founder, 76-year-old husband, on his care. Cold and stiff, fire 17 at 656. Is there any follow-up?

0: Any units follow for this item 16241 North 16th Avenue, 611B?
1: 611, ma'am.
0: Okay.
2: Nine thirteen David.
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0: 924 David Audience.
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0: Okay. And 925 Bravo, copy your message. For check welfare, 4031 West El Camino Drive. Yesterday, complainant stepdaughter, Jade, white female, 30 years old, 5'6", none of weapons, was involved in a physical 415 frank where she was the victim. Sent complainant's wife pics of her injuries. It's not answering the 21. 21's going to be listening to the call for Jade. Complainant wants to make sure she's okay. Advised PD was out yesterday. I got number 3 at the door. Jade lives with her boyfriend, Johnny. Mark's dad, who was out of state, wants 21 contact at 650 units of home. Okay.
2: 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Any unit follow for the 90?
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0: Hey, we have a 647 the stack at 2775 and South 75th Avenue that came in last night around 22:52 hours. There was nobody for contact. Can you take a look at it to see if we want to BC it?
1: Yeah, if you haven't done any other calls from trip care or anything like that, you can go ahead and broadcast it.
0: I copy. Information for units in the area of a 647 broadcast, 2775 South 75th Avenue at the Circle K. Hispanic male, 30s, long hair, gray sweats, and jeans, no weapons, with a green beach cruiser style bike crouching in front of the entrance. Ready for contact information only at 0701.

0: Prince of Freedom in the area, 415 Avenue, 7732 West Walton Avenue, like neighbors playing loud enough to commute. If there's nobody for contact, that's 0701.
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1: 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Complaint is sure is backyard with an apartment complex, across the fence in the parking lot, 4 or 5 subjects being loud, and beer cans are being discarded into the complainant's backyard, none of weapons. Daru wants contact at 702, he is followed.
0: For 15 Edward, 5949 West Coolidge Street, there's loud music for the past hour. 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

0: Hafif. Sending audibles, 2350 West Deer Valley. Audible zone overhead 4, came in 648, so 703. Charlie 846, is David still here? Copy 4647, Victor 546, he's not the teal for a black male mid 20s. Heavy says sitting in a Crane Chrysler 300, facing the wrong direction to travel. Crew one for contact, 703 is very in the car.
1: Hey, go ahead.
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3: I copy your message for 15 Paul. 2413 West Yuma Street. 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Those vehicles were lying in the street, ongoing issue every weekend. Complainant went over there and asked them to turn it down multiple times. They were refusing. Complainant does want 21 contact. That's 704 hours. Unit to follow.
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0: Go ahead.
4: He just marked that fire pronounced at 0700.
0: Okay.

0: your brother for real.
1: What?
0: I'm having an issue with speaking. The 736 number still need me to give me a 21. 736 number 10-4 boss. You good for 21? Yeah, 10-4. Give me about 1 minute. Copy.
1: 433 David, copy your message for that 260, 1500 South Mill Ave at the Tepe Honor House in the ER. 20 year old male, 260 and 248 lot location in Phoenix, he lives in Tempe. There was another call possibly for 1855 East San Carlos in Tempe as well at 7:06 hours. Unit to follow. I copy. Does the supervisor copy units heading outside city limits? I copy.
2: Driving on Vista, going southbound 625E. Thompson, there's a unit to go ahead, a black sedan, you hit a pedestrian.
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1: Okay. 232 Bravo, copy for the log license, 2715 East Marconi. 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It's 707 hours. Was there a unit I could follow?
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0: 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Somebody for contact at 0708 very end of 12.
1: King North Royal Palm at Wolf Residence. Coming from the Casita patio slider. Facebook to RP Matthew, who gave incorrect passcode. His 21 is attached to the call. It's 709 is 30 units to follow. For their units to follow for the article 4632 North Royal Palm. On 715 Bravo, stand by for your backup.

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0: One of my units is available. Can they head over here to 700 precinct to help out 736 Mary with their call? They just need to stand by a 3-year-old while ECS is 17 to pick them up.
2: Want a guest in the apartment? 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Unknown 20. Unknown 101 for contact at 710 and 923 David, I copy you attached.

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there's involved. It's going to be a 580-6831 West Mariposa Street, Kia SUV. With California plates and a red dot sedan parked on the sidewalk, there's nobody for contact at 7:12.

0: X-ray 16, send the 459 at it, please.
1: I'm not copy for that 459. It's going to be 440 East Van Buren. From the Palm Tower, details say it's maintenance. I've given it 7-11 hours. It's 7:13. Mr. Apollo, 22 RC back potash.
2: Bravo, you can just attach me to the audible that 712 data is going to, and then once we're done with that, we'll take care of the other one.

0: Information for 700 units, reference of Polo for Cylon Green, 9 years old, 5 feet tall, 100 pounds, brown eyes and black hair. Finder J. Russo, black t-shirt, black pants and black shoes. Last seen in the area of 48th Street and Warner, reference incident 1939, information only at 714.
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Complaints 2021 Lamar dump trailer was taken sometime last night. No camera footage or suspect information. Jose for contact at 719.

0: 432 David. Yeah, reference our call here. Are you able to see if it's kind of people?
1: Wait, the lights are not working. They're flashing. I tried to set it, but it's not working. If we can get ADOT out here.
2: 10-4, I need to warn them.
0: Yeah, lock, so we're unable to unlock it from the outside.
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1: Yes, ma'am, go ahead.
0: Couple of property managers, 21 from Waterbilling. I'm going to read that out to you.
1: If you could send it to my MDC, please.
0: Step four.
2: Up to RP, Matthew gave incorrect passcode. His 21 is attached to the call. It's 721. Is there yet? Oh. Copy.
3: Got 1 millisecond overdosing. Currently, cast security is sitting with our answer.
0: Step four, get fire over there.

0: 10-4 for the 418 Tom 5507 North Central at Pyramid Office Building. Landscapers are 23 and site complainant a picture of 20 people who are camping in the back parking lot, none on weapons. Landscapers are unable to do their job and need the transients removed. Joan, the 421 contact is 723.
1: East Bel-Air 6948.
2: 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Can you just see me get less legal? If we get any other areas, I only got 4 officers right now.
1: Not for this domestic, 1130 East Butler, 624 feet.
3: 33 Norway, copy your message for the 415 Edward, 6019 West Villa Street. 630 North, 832B. Just north, the house is playing loud music. I don't know if it's a party. 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I'll go ahead and give them a call.
4: Okay. 914 Edward for traffic.
5: 914 Edward.
4: It's going to be 418 3446 West Camelback. It's at Lamb's Market. It's Suite 215. And it needs to pick up belongings from 3450 West Missouri, Unit 215. Advise their ex-girlfriend has an order of protection in place. Complaint is going to be at the Camelback 20 and a Black Saturn Outlook for contact. It's Shane for that contact, 724.
6: 7th Avenue to Circle K, Hispanic, male in his 40s. The sheet wrapped around him, none on weapons. Hispanic female in her 20s, black jacket with pants, unknown weapon, refusing to leave. At 724 hours, unit to follow.
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0: 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I can't take it right now. I'm going to have to go to Honor Health, derailing assist T23 Bravo with a combat of 1051.
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0: T23 David, he is code 4. He's going to need assistance taking to JC.
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0: 32, I heard a career message from the 911 hangout. 4410 West Mojave Street, 1200 South, 832B. The open line. Negative for the TTY and on call back, but we got no answer. Answers of 36 hours.
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1: overhead door received at 2238 hours. Prime 21 is in the call or P. Mitch Myers has the same 21. Personal for contact at 0737 hours. Is there a unit that follow?
0: I'm sorry, Sunday.
2: 624 John, were you clearing me?
0: 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I'll send you back in.
2: Yeah, give me 5 minutes, please.
0: Sorry. 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

0: 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Copperman 2045. Copperman is in verbal with Brother Joshua of 1998. He's a Hispanic male, 28 years old, medium built, white shirt, khaki shorts, who is off his medication and trying to self-medicate with 237 Mary. Mom is also 23. There's no pets and no weapons in the home. Contact at 0748 hours. 813 Bravo. I copy. You'll follow.
1: Tall, 100 pounds, brown eyes with black hair. Nothing wearing a J. Russo black t-shirt, black pants, and black shoes. Last seen in the area of 48th Street and Warner. Incident 1939. 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
0: And 821 Bravo, this is a 487 Victor 6011 West Pearson Surf Court, 4800 North, 822. Occurred yesterday, unknown subject took complainant's 2007 Red 4 Focus unknown plate. Complainant says he has the RO bed, but nothing coming back on foot. Nothing coming back. No one else has access. A complainant, and he has one set of keys, unknown where the duplicate set is, unknown weapon. Israel for contact at 0741 hours.
2: No, it's 23 days.
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0: 12 Victor, you send out 47 Victor.
1: 10-4.
0: Go ahead.
2: It's going to be this check, welfare 546 West Adams Street in the New Windsor, room 222. A 101 guest, Blair White, stated last night unknown subject tried to force themselves on her. 101 advised 101 to call PD. 101 and male that she was with got into a verbal over it. 101 said she just wanted to make a report, then went back into room 222 with the male half. No further information. Just wants to make sure all is code 4. The manager who called in. 7:42 hours, unit to follow. 22, I see backup attached.
1: Please hold, David. It's the 487 Victor, 9831 West Pitchot Avenue, 812B, 3000 North. Plants, brown, gray, Kia Optima is missing. Arizona Henry 1 Adam, 848. Negative for impound, so safe contact at 0743 hours.

0: 25 David, can you send an audible my beat, please, and 825 Adam will follow.
1: 10-4. Five David is ready the audible 3812 North Black Canyon at restaurant Billy 25B. Audible from West Exit Motion. Eight times starting at 0600 hours, no prime 21. There's no one for contact. 0744 hours. And I copy 825 Adam will follow.

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1: Right.
0: Any chance of the call been put in for Central and Broadway reference to the lights being out? Flashing red all directions. If there isn't one, all cars are obeying as a stop sign, so if you could reach out to streets.
1: I copy.

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2: Go for it. 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
2: I copy.
4: 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It's commercial burglary. Coming from the east. There's no one for contact at 0747 hours. 32 Edward, I copy a follow-up.

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1: 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Can we have the fire department respond out here? My subject's complaining he's dizzy and that he may pass out.
0: Okay.

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1: 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They received a valid code. It was a false alarm and requesting to 22.
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1: 932 Edward,
0: ahead. For an audible, 27-4 West Bell Suite 1350, that the MMA lab stripped at the entry exit zone by the front door. No answer, the RP, it's 752.
1: That he was saying concerning things, so complaint hopped out of the vehicle. She's at the QT, her 21 is out of battery while on the call and disconnected. Alexis for contact, 0752 hours. The neighbor dispute, 1920 and North 32nd Street, Unit 208. A reoccurring issue with neighbor in 205 that keeps bothering complainant. Some issue with their cat and knocking on her door asking for money. Got in a verbal, and client said he is not afraid to go to jail or put hands on her. Nothing physical today. Portia for contact at 753. Is there a unit to follow?
2: 724 verbal.
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1: Bravo. All right, if you call fire back, just deny them. He's feeling a lot better. He does not want to see them, so just 22 him.
0: Okay.

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3: 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Fight on the city bus, 48th Street and Ray, 433 beat. 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
5: The 487 Victor, 5515 West Carson Road, 833 B. 6800 South, Complainants, 1950 Plymouth. Arizona, Edward Frank Henry, 2. Sends in the call. Cleaning that belongs to Dad Richard, who passed away. There's no firearms left in vehicle, no tracking. Siblings have access. Complainant has already contacted them, and none of them have it. Just me for contact at 0756 hours.
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4: 424 David, I got the Audible 1640 East Fremont Road. 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
5: Dowell. Evidently still had a visual on Vanessa for contact, and that will profit you at 0756 hours. Third unit to follow.
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0: Four 11 Bravo. Can you send me a message, please?
4: Okay, please.

0: first half is going to be a commercial, 4301 left on the Hobby Street, 832B. And unit for a commercial, 4301. That unit in the back is going to be on Charlie 8 at 757 hours. 4, you're clear.
1: Copy.
2: Hey, is your Robert responding?
1: 10-4. Ongoing issue with transients hanging out nearby, and there's currently about 14 of them in the alley easement. Unknown weapons, and Chris, the complainant, would like them moved along at 7:58.

0: It's going to be a 900 Bravo 16021 North 30th Street, Unit 110. Rear and open garage door. The light in the hallway is open and the garage as well. No one's seen. 759 is there, Unit Stella.
1: T31 Bravo.
0: Okay.

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1: Message from 239, 3646 North 67th Avenue, 814B. The black male, black shorts, on a weapon, no further description, and a verbal was complaining in neighbors. St. Helena's brother-in-law, 459 Frank, her vehicle, and 415 Bravo, her windows, nothing physical, not PD out to the escalate. He was refusing to answer questions, no further information from Cisco for contact at 0800 hour. Helena Bravo, I copy and follow. Herbert 228.
2: 222 Nard, give me 1 second, I'll attach.
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to the Honda Sonata. 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Resting overnight. 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

0: 412 Broadway, called Performance 415 Edward at 3137 was book I wrote. They were playing loud music. Hi, 805 is taking in to follow. Any unit who can follow for his 415 Edward 3137 with book I wrote.
1: I copy.

0: 224 North. Well, you can 27 that building.
1: 221 Bravo, you copy?
0: Several, thank you.
1: Copy 20 Reserve to East Southern Avenue. Okay there. There's a maximum of 30 to 40, 511, gray hoodie, light blue sweats. No weapons, you took items. He was possibly still at the bus stop. Official one's contact, 807, you have to follow.
2: 424 David.
1: I copy.

0: 230 Chaparral, can we work on water billing for this address? And she misses the 21 to us.
1: Copy. I'm on for a 210, the Street West Jefferson, 518 Butte.
2: Thanks for the line.
1: Terminal is 808.
2: Thanks,
1: Jim. 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
2: 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Zebra, can you send me a message?
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0: 647-44 West Monroe Street. 44 West Monroe Street in the alley. There's 4 miles doing 237 David with needles. If you ever there, you're gonna follow. Any units of Koval for this 647-44 West Monroe Street. X-ray 14 is standby for a backup.
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2: Certified 2501 West Ocotillo, Unit 307. For the past 10 to 15 minutes, the plaintiff's hearing a lot of yelling and door slamming from the apartment. Unknown who lives there. Sounds like a male and a 101 yelling. No mention of kids or weapons. No beef or contacts. 812 and 915 David. I copy attached.

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1: A7-1811 North 21st Street at the Fusion Cafe. 24 transient males outside the business with two aggressive dogs. One is wearing a blue sweater, black pants, and another is wearing a black sweater, green pants, and unknown weapon. Description for the third or fourth subject. Acting aggressive towards employees and customers that are walking in. No injuries, just wanted them to move along. It's 813 and third unit to follow.
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1: I copy.
2: Red River 1, attention, 6.

0: Yeah, last week I did the civil standby for this individual. I told them the next time they would have to get a court order because they did not, the RO of the house denied access and they said that was in the works. So I'm going to give them a call and say they have to go through the courts now because we're not going to come back every single week.
1: I copy that.
2: Permission for 700 units from Fenton Polo for Xylem Green, 9 years old, 5 feet tall, 100 pounds, brown eyes, black hair. Wearing a J. Russo black t-shirt, black pants, and black shoes. Last seen in the area of 48th Street, Warner. Reference incident 1939. It's information only at 814.
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3: 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No vehicle description, is just a crash alert. 8-15.

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2: Hey, reference our call. 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There was no 459 x-ray. It was just a male subject who was saying somebody was stuck in a canal or tunnel, something like that. That's why fire is out here. We'll check with fire.
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0: Hello. 10-4, I copy, it's Harry, 17 hours. 9261, Hispanic female 40, heavy set on a weapon. Have heard from her today. It's at 18, is there, you know who could follow?
2: 423 Bravo.
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1: David.
2: 4247. I spoke with fire personnel and the battalion chief, and basically what we've learned from all this is the subject that started this whole thing is 918. There's no person that's trapped or stuck in a tunnel anywhere. So.
1: I copy this. Copy. I'm sure it's going to be 8225 West McDowell, Unit 209. This is an open line bubble between an ML and a 11. Sounded like someone was refusing to leave. No answer on callback. Per the history of Apartment 209, nothing physical has ever heard. It's 820 hours. Unit to follow.
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1: Going to get 16033 North 32nd Street for McNeil in a hoodie laying next to a blue bike. Not responding when the caller tries to talk to him. It's 821. Is there a unit to follow?
2: 821, David.
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1: David, I'll take the next. 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It's going to be an audible 10 girl. Correction 10, 418 North Central. Residential Berg, the living room at 822. Is there a unit to follow? Any units to follow for the audible 10,410? 418 North Central, 622B.
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0: Yeah, you'll get X-ray 16. No, he's still over at the CVS. I got a hospital there. North side. 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
1: We have an open door, just looks like that staff forgot to lock this one. There's a pretty big noise. We got a couple more units out. Clear the building.
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0: Is there any image follow-up for the 651 out of 1940 West Pinnacle?
1: I take care of it. It's 72 degrees outside.
0: Copy.
2: Eight 25
3: David, go ahead.
2: It's 825 Adam, code 4.
3: Yeah, we're code 4. 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
2: Okay.
0: Looking at 647, 1221 North Central.
2: Sure, copy. Bravo, I copy for that 260 attempt. It's going to be 4929 West Highland Ave. 10 to 15 to go in the call to put in. Plaintiff's ex-husband. Standing now, 42-year-old, medium build, walked into complainant's house through the back door and tried to 260 complainant. When complainant woke up, subject left. Also stated that he came into the back door at 5:30 hours. He's afraid he's going to come back. Be advised to call 911 if he shows back up. It's 8:27 hours.

135 I'm a recovery message for the next 961-1833 Thomas at the Starbucks. Cleared on Thomas and pulled into that 20, complaint black. Outlander versus a white Ford commercial van who left but returned with another vehicle. Caitlin for contact, it's 827.

0: Get into some breakaway for this fight, Hawk. Call 2425 at Yavapai Street. 1300 South 412B. Yes, can the back suspended to a Chevy Equinox? I copy. Is there a unit who can follow 2425 West Yavapai Street?
1: Five is a little better. We can start up.
0: I copy.
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0: 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Complainant is unknown if the subjects are still inside. They haven't checked, but the door is open. Can I get a unit still?
1: 723 Bravo.
0: Thank you.

0: Charlie 426 South 12 White. Patrick Burberry 390 and they were fighting. There's 3 to 4 juveniles, 7 to 10 years old possibly. And weapons at Itaxo. Is there a unit who could follow?
1: 4-4 is all Bravo, attention is taken.
0: Copy. Okay.

0: 500 Charlie.
1: You can make my call an I, since it's RS leaving on it, thank you.
0: I copy.
1: I can change the call to motor assist. It's not a 961 call.
0: I copy.

0: 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He's going to be in Black Clothing at the intersection. He hung up before getting more information. At 8:34.
1: For any 400 or 500 units, it's an ATL from 10C4961 Henry that occurred on University and Run. It's a silver Honda Civic license plate, Young 8 Adam 8 Mary David, missing the front bumper. Driver's a Hispanic or Native male with a 101 passenger in the back. Last seen in the area of Creston, Washington at 8:34. Honda 651, we're in 25th Street. An Autobot 3045 South 7th Street.
0: Consent information only at 8:34.

0: reference the 20 on my call. There's a lot of apartment 209s. Is there a building number that came with this?
1: I can call the complainant back. Building is 647-3702 East Van Buren.

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1: Complainants said they need the police there now, and somebody's driving crazy, then left an open line. Can hear another 101 in the background yelling, where did your sister go with the car? I have warrants. No other expense heard. 838 units. 838.

0: 513, bro. What's on the first floor, sir?
1: Yeah. 1732 West Van Buren Street, the Circle K is a black male. Black thin, slim build, bone plaid shirt, blue jeans, white baseball cap, gray backpack, none of weapons. 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

0: 731 Edward, I copy your message for the 647 1221 North Central in the library parking lot in the back. 1 late 30s, 5'4, 150 pounds, light blue scrubs, and on weapons. Was driving a black SUV, possibly a Hyundai Tucson. License plate was cursing and rambling at people enjoying the event at the park. Possibly a CIT situation, claiming people were 240ing her with their eyes. 5039.
1: Eastern, yes, Laurel.
2: Temple Negative, Laurel, with 3 Fatoga. 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
2: I told you this is going to be a trap. I think at 9110 with Thomas at the 7-Eleven. James Parker, black male, early 20 to 460 pounds, long black hair, blue hoodie, black arms, black backpack. Criminal weapons have been trespassed before three times. He saw Ted on the north side of the property. Contact Arch, the employee at 841. Unit to follow.
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0: Gliata Bull 3205 East Camelback. It's a commercial from Restaurant Collections LLC. Did two calls for the RP. 21 dispatched the call. It's 8:42 and a copy 713 even detached.
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1: Tomorrow 344.
0: Oh, 59 francs.
1: I copy. It looks like 813 Bravo is all 23 on it. Do you still want me to put you on it?
0: One point three.
1: Copy. Okay. Can I copy your message for 840 Sunbird to 5215 with full light at the red roof? 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
0: Hey,
1: 25
0: David, send me that 961, please.
1: Copy, it's going to be a 961, 51st Avenue in Glen Rosa, Y4F150 versus a gray sedan, no injuries. Looks like there was a silver Nissan Altima. The driver walked away after saying they had no injuries. I copy 25 animal follow at 845. Holding up 418 pounds, 2400 East McDowell.

0: information for units in the area, 2770 East Van Buren. Client, Evan Maudlin of 1979, black male, 5'5", 150 pounds, wearing green clothing, was being discharged with a BAC of 0.11. Left unknown direction of travel. Information only at 847. K34 Edward, it's going to be a... It's going to be a check wall for 8406 South 48 Drive and a group home. Complainant's friend Autumn Rose, Fritz, born in 2019, in Los Angeles, red hair, messaging complainant that they are going through a breakup and they are going to delete all social medias and going to 911 X-ray tonight. 21, no method mentioned. Telephone contact Charlie at 847.
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2: Keeps running up to complain and no biting. Rec is ready to bring a call in. And the complaint was very upset on the UTA at 848, 425 already attached.
0: Okay, 34 Edward, it's
2: going to
0: be a
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0: 217 David Ken 22, we got the request to cancel for the long for me.
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2: 326 Bravo, Thunderbird, the first watch. 542 pounds, subject refusing to leave the bathroom, white male, mid-30s, 5'8", 130 pounds, orange shirt, shorts, no weapons, advised ongoing issue. Joy, employee for contact, 851.
0: Area 40, name 48 Shreen Warner. It's in APL. For he's in Land Green, 9 years old, 5 foot, 100 pounds, brown eyes with black hair, wearing a J. Russo black t-shirt, black pants, and black shoes. His last name is Area 48 Shreen Warner. This information, take it to.
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1: 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Cross off floor suite 1. Come from the zone 1. 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
1: I got these damage especially at 7400 Boston Canton Boulevard at the EOS. My Milton built 6 foot wide long sleeve shirt. 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Contact Christian at 856 unit 12. Copy. 32 Edward, I copy your message for the audible at 7019 with Melody Drive. 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

0: 424 unit info.
1: West.
0: Yeah, we're at 2520 East Weir. And we found the puppy. Is, could you get an ETA from RAC, please?
1: Copy.
0: Loose and wandering.
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2: 9-3-1 Edward, quick run on my head.

0: correction, 2334 West Madison Street. Because the cousin has an order of protection, but has not been served, banging on the front door. It's a claim 11, 1973 black male 5'8", thin bill, white red striped polo shirt, jeans, dark backpack, not a weapon. It's been there since 4 a.m. at night. Is there anyone who can follow?
1: 423 Bravo.
0: I copy.
2: Southern 35 Everett, I copy the next one. We have trespasser 2406 Thomas Rose at the CVS for a white male, thin build, 5'8", 20s, 30s. He's in a gray tank top and blue shorts and sandals. He's getting verbal and refusing to leave at 9 o'clock.
3: The female's status and didn't want her in the house anymore. Your contact is 964 Tom Russian, 9 o'clock. You need to follow.
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3: Tempor.
5: 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What was before that? You're doing one.

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0: The advice, whenever the RAC officer is done, they'll be coming from 19th and Southern.
1: Well, speaking 22 of them now, we found the house and the dogs returned. It's fenced in. Could you put the address 2524 East Weir?
0: Copy.

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1: 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Two men in school, Hispanic male, 5'8 hat, glasses, unknown clothing, fifth items. Dressed in a dark blue sedan. Has the German waterproof, like there's some noise. Touch yourself 904.

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1: X-ray to
0: 1. X-ray to 1, let me hear the unit over on early 5906.
2: 2118 hours, ready for contact at 0936. And they also received some at 550 from the Zone 2 garage store.

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2: Hello, standby 3963 West Electra Lane, 23,400 North. Lane needs to pick up property from exit 23 of James Chapman, born 81, white male, bald, 6 foot, 209 pounds, owns a Glock and a rifle, and a history of domestic. It's 908. Units make the pickup. Copy.
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2: Okay.
1: Tucson, driving a black SUV, possibly a Hyundai Tucson. She's cursing and rambling at people, enjoying the event that's happening at the park, possibly CO2 situation. She's also claiming that people were two-fortering her with their eyes at 909.
4: Edward, can you send me the 14 help?
1: I copy. It's going to be a trespasser 1802 West Thomas Street, Thomas Road, sorry, at the vacant office building. There's a transient female camping out on the property, unknown race. She has a white tank top and she's wrapped in a purple blanket. She's sitting in front of the business at 09:10.

0: Holding a neighbor dispute, 2923 West Montebello. It's going to be a domestic 897 for caller 23 and a verbal with their ex to get their property. There's one child on the phone, and he's in the house. Don't ask for call to date 911.
1: Hey, 11 Bravo on your hip.
2: 13 Bravo, I'm with him. Code 4.
0: Code 4. And in the neighbor dispute, 2923 West Montebello Avenue. The neighbor across the street, Linda, white female, 50s, medium build, unknown weapons. Yellow and orange shirt, unknown pants, is looking into the claimant's backyard through the cracks in the fence. Asked her to leave and she refused, started to make excuses. She went back home. Alexandra for contact at 912.

0: in when you arrive. 0913.
1: Arrive, complaint fiance, Andrew Garza, born 91, Hispanic male, heavy build, black tank top, beige shorts, sandals, owns guns and knives, not seen today. He's 237 David and is very high right now. Claims and verbal once been removed. It's ready for contact at 913.
0: Indians, 51st Avenue on Indian School. And there's a Charlie 8 at 913. Three units to start up.
2: Can we have a better step 41 in custody?
0: Copy code 41 in custody. 3400 West in Cano at 0914 hours. Units to start up for this 962. Person trapped 51st Avenue and Indian School Road, 823B. Any units start up breakaway, come from a ways for this 962 51st Avenue and Indian School Road, 823B.
3: A25 Adam, also.
0: 10-4. Sorry, units to follow. Units to follow, 25 Adam on this 962 51st Avenue and Indian School Road, 823B.
4: Come from a ways.
0: Copy, Sergeant Monitor. 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
5: Everyone Bravo. 431 Bravo, gonna pack up over on Charlie 4. Hold for traffic, I have a second. It's also gonna be a 900 Victor, 48th Street in Minton. 43CB. Any units are for a second 900 Victor, 48th Street in Minton, 7200 South, 432B.
4: Four thirty-four Bravo,
5: and back over in Charlie 4, 915.
4: 432 Bravo, switch to monitor. Are those, you think those calls are related?
0: Both vehicles say it's a different type of pickup. Is there a unit who could follow for this other 900 Victor 48 Street, Minton Street, 432?
5: Okay.
0: Yeah, 432 David is code 4, I'll fire. 432 David. 432
5: David.
0: I copy. 622 Bravo, I copy that. 651 Adams, 1427 East Dunlop Ave. 3 ago, complainant's dog was 451 via Pitbull. Unknown where the Pitbull is or where the owner was. Unknown what direction of travel it ran off in or if it's still around. Complainant's waiting in the lobby. It's 9:16 hours. Unit to follow.
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7: Zila Green, 9 years old, 5 foot tall. 100 pounds, brown eyes with hair. She's wearing a Jay Russo black t-shirt, black pants, and black shoes. Flashing in the area of 48 Cheryl Warner. Information, 9:15.
0: A31 Mary on your head.
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0: 424 David, can you send me a message, please?
1: I copy. P400 South A34B. The second hand information. Helena was on 21 with someone who claims a male named Damien has a 101 at the house, and there is possibly a physical or 261 going on. And the story keeps changing and was not making sense. We're very vague and refuse to answer questions. There's someone for contact at 0918 hours.
2: 47 Victor, 1675 East Morton Ave, 7500 North. Unit 3146, the white 2020 BMW with a 10th tag, side swipe damage on the passenger side, possibly has tracking, but would need a police report. The keys missing, no weapons, possibly a suspect info and a witness. Plan is asking for a 21 when PD comes 23. Needs a key fob to get access into the building. And it's 9:19 hours.
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1: 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So below her is I, Kylon Green, 9 years old, 5 feet tall, 100 pounds, brown eyes with black hair, wearing a Jay Russo black t-shirt, black pants, and black shoes. Last seen in the area, 48th Street and Warner. 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
1: Copy. 4708 West Continental Drive, 17,400 North, subject possibly on 237 David, panhandling along the Continental Drive. Yelling at passerbys, white female, 5'5", thin, built long, dirty blonde hair, dark pink top and jeans, none on weapons, and no one for contact, 921.
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0: So if there's a backup for 231 Bravo, 1945 East Campo Bello, they think they found the suspect vehicle on 961 Henry.
1: 231 Bravo, they cannot identify. I talked to the other officers. I took their complaint yesterday, so right now I'm just going to tell them, you know, really nothing we can do.
0: Okay. Course of 3 Bravo, copy the threat, 8028 South Central, apartment 2018. Ex-boyfriend was making threats to 911 George complaining and a baby in the face. Didn't say if he was in his way. Complainant was refusing to answer further questions. Is the 911 only phone at 922? Is there anything to follow? I copy. B2B. This is third-hand information from boyfriend's mom. Earlier today, he was in a 239 at the 20 and is now calls complaining saying the boyfriend, a Hispanic male, 6 foot, black shirt, and no weapons, is walking around the house and neighborhood, bruised, wanting to look for someone. He's not answering complainant. I want someone to see if he's okay or if anyone from the earlier 239 is 23. Jasmine for 21 contact at 0923 hours. 23. Holding an audible, 9410 North 31st Avenue.

0: 722 Bravo on Phoenix.
1: Well, I copy. The next is going to be a 647 December 2 East Van Buren Street at the Warren Auto Group for a black male, 35 to 45 years old, tall, heavy build, short, with dreads, blue baseball cap, and a blue long sleeve. He has khaki shorts. He was being verbally aggressive. He was last seen heading westbound at 0924. The variant's follow.
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3: Okay.
5: Units to follow 822 Adam, 245, 5556 West Verona Avenue, 821 beat. Units to follow for this 245. 5556 West Roanoke Avenue, 821 beat.
6: 900 Charlie.
3: Okay, we got a duplicate. Seems your drivers are in a verbal now. Complaints that's in the silver Outlander. Says the other driver is refusing to move out of traffic and threatened to ram into the complainant's vehicle if the complainant moved out of traffic. Is there another unit to roll in?
0: From what?
5: Copy. Please monitor.
3: 82 Bravo monitor.
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3: Copy.
4: I'll follow you. Probably with him too.
0: Maybe, please, I'll take care of it.
5: 61 David, copy for that. 418 Bravo, 2207 North 21st Ave, Unit 4. Fire responded for that. And 964 Tom Romanian, 101, who had trouble breathing, 101 refused treatment, now asking PD for neighbor dispute. And copy, you'll take care of it. It's 927 hours.
8: I think that unit's on. We'll get it figured out. There's another unit here.

0: Right to Fred, Roger.
1: You thinking of 261?
0: Can I help you?
2: Port of St. Joseph, Roger.
3: J2 Bravo, I copy. It's going to be an alarm. 2135 East Van Buren Street. Coming from the doors at 0929. Is there a unit to follow?
1: Saying 2 Bravo, I'm 23. I'll let you know.

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2: Copy, thank you.
1: No problem.
2: 459 Adam to the wrong supervisor. I think that was 72 Bravo.
3: Nine to two over. There's no verbal going on over here. We're just gonna get these vehicles out of the roadway. The other units can 22. We can handle it.
1: Copy. There's no verbal. Just gonna get the vehicles out of the roadway. All of the units can 22. Reference 39th Avenue and Union Hills.
3: Can you switch over back to info?
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3: Thank you.
1: Be on the call. I'm so sorry about that.
5: We might be out with that truck from that call that we're on right now. It's 348 Street and Vineyard, just east. And can you run plate King 7 Adam 9 Robert 8?
3: Copy. Comes back negative 2, 2007, Ford S-150. It's with Kevin Garcia with 820 in Peoria. Are you guys good for with it?
5: Yeah, we're good for it.
3: Copy.
5: For the 153 Bravo, just for notification, it is, there's no one in the vehicle.
3: Copy, no one in the vehicle. 515 David, copy, 1-647-301 East Mojave Street, Hispanic Mall 30, Medianville. No shirt, like gray sweats, probably on 237 David, bouncing around the front yard. 932 units to follow.
6: 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There's a unit to go. We're working it on Charlie Night 2 at 9:33 hours. Frequency square.
3: For a backup for Never, I'm sorry. There's a lot of background noise. Are you ready for traffic?
7: Never, we're going to ask you to change our call signs to 421 Never.
3: I copy.

0: 41. It's going to be a 418 David at 4037 South 22nd Place. It's now just east near the school. There's dumping car parts, another household item, 5L830, short, medium build. White t-shirt was right in the back, getting verbal about dumping item at 934. Charlie A's looked for a 964 down, 5556 was Roanoke Ave.
1: I've seen a 195 jersey West Buckeye. Coming from their real motion at 934.
0: 3442 East Wood Street to commercial is coming from the front door at 934. Is there unit call?
2: 403.
0: Copy.
2: 516 Bravo, can you put me on a subject stop, 2nd Street, Pima? It's like a 918 half-naked male. There's four only, another unit.
0: Another unit, 222 2nd Street, and Pima.
3: 512 Everett.
0: Copy.
1: Sorry, this is David. Can you give me a description again? I might be related to my call.
2: Looks like a Hispanic male, black pants, gray underwear, no shoes. Run around aimlessly.
1: Thirties, average belt, no shirt, and light gray sweatpants. Not sure if it's related.

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1: Clear.
0: 5 David. 800, still need a 964 Tom for that call. Blocking the eastbound lane. Streets has been advised. 936.
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0: What is the alarm call? There is open door. The unit is clear. But notify the cop that they need to come lock at that door.
1: Copy. Original weapon seems 390. Walking around, driving vehicle, and cutting past people on fenced yard. He was last seen going southbound from the north side on Adam. Just in full 938.
2: Bro, can you send me a message?
1: I copy.
3: There's forever for the minute.
1: Victor 5115, West Carson, 1950, Plymouth, Edward Frank Henry II, passed away. And then the car's gone, I guess. Jasmine's ready for contact at 9:30. Group level for traffic. It's going to be this check welfare 8902 North Bankton Avenue, Unit 3074. I'm wondering if I'm able to get a hold of child's dad, Dave Chavez, born in 93, Hispanic male, 5'8", thin build, and her 10-year-old son, Caesar. Dad's not responding. Complainant wants to make sure her son's code 4, no custody agreement. Complainant wants to meet police at the Target unit, but we'll be waiting in her apartment. They live in the same complex. If PD can call her, 123. Complainant lives in Unit 3059. It's going to be Amelia for contact. It's 9:39 hours. Unit to follow. I copy.
2: It's accidental. Good for
1: it. Super.
2: Put us on 9261.
0: Which browser you coming message?
1: Copy.
4: I tried calling the RPs listed in the call and got no response. It wouldn't even let me leave a voicemail. Just, you know.
0: Yeah, it looks like we're working here in Lonzo. They'll observe very controllable. Oh, you can start rolling, slow rolling me one round. I'm going to just try to make contact and see if I can get anything.
1: So you're at the follow 18,002 each fellow.
0: Whoever working here probably just left without locking up.
4: Copy, there's no signs of forced entry. Whoever is working just left without locking up.
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0: I have 22 units, Penny. I'll find one of them. Thank you, though.
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0: Matthew Juliet, so Edward Jupiter 3 of the Indian. 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

0: 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West Kowalowska Island, 5900 South. I used to pick up property from ex-partners. 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

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Copy your message to 4753 in baseline at the McDonald's. If you had a male, long hair, 300 pounds, gray shirt, black pants, is 390 in total minute, he was packing. Then CJ's A, confinement with Blobby. It's going to be at 946.

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1: Anyone for the following 390 David, 23rd Avenue and Greenway Road, 932B. I copy. 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It's going to be a black or gray Honda Civic. 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Charlie Deck 9, ending 47 hours.
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3: 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We'll have 91.
2: 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I went

0: 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I need you to go back him up to 411 West Kowal Skyline. 5900 stop.
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Skinny, no shirt, black pants, has a handheld torch. Not too big to screen anyone, but he is swinging his arms around, talking to himself. And I copy that you're 23 and code 4 at 950.

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1: The southeast corner, there's a traffic light pole that is facing north instead of west. They think it got turned from the wind. Concern now, call the 961. 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
2: 31-21 East Van Buren Street, the Family Dollar. 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
4: Male dressed black shirt and a native female by the stairs using 237 David attempting to camp out. That one's for contact, 955, units follow. Anyone make the backup for the 647, 2835 West Northern Avenue?
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0: information for 415, reference 601. Have a polo for a thin man, green, 9 years old, 5 foot tall, 100 pounds, brown eyes with black hair, wearing a J. Russo black t-shirt, black pants, and black shoes. Last seen in the area of 48 Street and Warner Road sometime last night. Console 957.
1: West Greenway Road. 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
1: Charlie Nee is looking for a phlebotomist, 3806 West Greenway.
2: Hey, traffic to 211 Adams, 6023 North 43rd Avenue, 914 Butte. Anyone for this 211 Adams, 6023 9? That unit in the backup, Charlie Deck 9 and 9:58 hours.
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1: Copy, 423 Bravo, I see you also. 4837 South 22nd Place in the LHSCs. Hispanic male, late 30s, short, mediumville, gray t-shirt, was riding on the back. 10 pants, no weapons, getting verbal over dumping car parts and household items in the alley, 959.
0: 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Trespasser, 1155 North 51st Avenue, PQT. White male, 45, 170 pounds, black shirt, camel pants. Also, I've been near the pressure, you can leave. Romeo's waiting for contact, 959.
5: 903 Charlie, taking the 585 31st Avenue and Agua Freer Freeway. The eastbound frontage road, traffic light is dangling. They're still changing and cycling, and signals has been advised. 10 a.m.

0: Adam, I'm looking for a phlebotomist.
1: I just came across 961 on Cave Creek in John Lampkin. Can you send that to me?
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1: Thank you, sorry, Dave Bravo. Can you push my call through the door?
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0: 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I have a native male who fell out of a wheelchair. 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Just want him to check him out.
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0: 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Vanessa's husband, Rico Wilson of 2002, and his sister, Armani, is inside the unit. Rico owns a 415 William. Kay left her contact out, waiting outside the door at 10:05 hours. Sir, unit to follow.
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1: 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The next is going to be a fight at 2344 with Thomas Road Car Store. Client is a verbal with an employee. The employee is going to be a white male with a gray hat and a gray shirt. States that he's always fighting with females and has a lot of old issues. Client was upset that they were calling him names at 10:10.
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2: 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You sent me the 961 Henry supplement for dispo, so I spoke to the complainant on the phone. 10-4.

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Hey, Christine Edward, I got your message for the check welfare 9425 West Wilshire Avenue, 2200 North, 812 feet. We got the 20 per face 2. Immediate hang up on call back when asked if there was an emergency. She said yes and hung up again. No call. Answer. That's 10-14 hours.

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I mean, it's by 4537 West Point Set Drive, 11800 North. 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Is there anyone to call? Anyone made the backup for me? 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I'm 25 Bravo, no response on a backup 1012. 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
0: Okay.
2: E21 Bravo, I'm about to bypass that DV. You can add me to it.
0: Copy. It's going to be at 6961 West McDowell Road, Building 6, Apartment 213. His sister being verbally aggressive. Her name's Jennifer of 2001. She's a Hispanic female, short, chubby brown, long sleeve shirt, jeans, no weapons, nothing physical. I'm looking for contact at 10:18 hours. Is there a unit to follow? Copy.

0: 12 Edward. 12 Edward. 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
1: We're residents, 831 View. It's audible coming from the family three window sensor. And an open window sensor came in at 0952 hours. RP Jeremiah is 21 is in the call. 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
0: If you can check for that broadcast, 19th Avenue and Green Lane. It was a red SUV last seen northbound. The motorcyclist got off and ran eastbound. I know he came back for the bike, but it was a black motorcycle that was left behind. No contact, 1022 units follow.
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0: going over to 421.
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0: 10-4. Reese McDowell Road, Circle K. There's a male on the property being verbally aggressive. It's a white male with a white hat, black shirt, unknown pants. So that he goes to the bus stop, but he comes back to the property at 10:24.

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0: one, Edward. Are you clear for the next? 822 Adam, on the 418 Home, 4030 North 27th Avenue, 825 feet.
1: 11 R.
0: Copy. Shirt writing on the back. Times no weapons, verbal, overhand, dumping car parts, and household items. 1025.

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1: Edward, go ahead.
0: We received a duplicate. We received proper code and requesting 222.
1: Copy that. Thank you. Yeah, you can cancel the call for us. We've activated our cameras.
0: Copy. Four, 14 Bravo.
1: Is that a ringer in my beat?
0: Cell 23, 23rd Drive. 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Is there a unit who could follow? Any unit who could follow for an audible? 8319 South 23rd Drive. For 14 Bravo, stand by for a backup.
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0: Information on the freedoms in the area, 4837 South 22nd Place, and the other just sees it's a 418 David broadcast. Hispanic, my late 30, short, medium billboard, t-shirt, back pants, something, car parts, and other household items. 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
0: 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Silver 2016 Honda Elantra license for Lincoln Henry Ed Edward. 22 was in here last night at 1029. 414 Bravo Frenzel.
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2: Copy as well, thanks. Can you get my call for 21 letter home on the 11th Street side of Washington?
5: Jorge, 487, Hispanic male, 5'4", 140 pounds, black to black shorts, refusing to leave. It's just go for contact at 1030. Is there a unit to follow?
6: 6, right up there.
5: And there's some foreign phone call as well.
6: Hi, 12 Edward, 76 out.
0: Go
6: ahead. 15th Street, Evan Road, just south of the alleyway. I'll work one.
0: Copy.
7: Hey, 15 Edward. We can go prior, but they're not less lethal.
0: Copy. Is there any unit with less lethal that can switch over to Charlie 8 for the 6751 West Indian School Road and E14B?
8: 212 Bravo, can you push my call to the resident yet?
0: September.
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0: Four-seven Jefferson. 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
7: 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You're in service. 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

Information for units. It's going to be a Volvo 40 Inland Green, 9 years old, 5 foot tall, 100 pounds, brown eyes with black hair. He's wearing a Jay Russo black t-shirt, black pants, and black shoes. Last seen in the area of 48th Street and Warner. Information only, 1037.

0: information for units in the area of the I-17 Indian School Road, last thing going eastbound. 3 and David Broadcast is dark green Chevy Tahoe, license plate Robert William Adam 47 Robert. It's driving erratically and swerving through traffic. Almost caused a few 961s, last thing going eastbound on Indian School Road. Information only at 1038. 8 and 9, you're clear.
1: Okay.

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1: I'm at the laundromat, transient black male, 30s, blue jeans, t-shirt, criminal weapons, backpack, acting erratic, possibly on 237 and David refusing to leave. Enter for contact, 1042.
2: 71 Bravo to monitor.
0: I copy, thank you. Alright, 713. 713, did you want to call in the hot traffic? Seven 13, David, did you want to go on the hot traffic?

Pleasant Day Forever. This is Mage Trespasser, 832 Thomas Road, at the west side of the building. Native male, 5'7", average build, and a native female, 5'3", average build. I'm going to have them leave yesterday, but they returned at 10:43.

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1: It's a 4. It's going to be the 585, 56th Avenue on Indian School Road, 22 feet. XRP workers are 23 and needs traffic stopped eastbound to westbound and westbound in order to pull a wire across the street. There's no one for contact at 1044 hours. At 1044, unit's full.

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0: 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Passing. 901 X-ray. 4 to 5 people who live here. Fire went out there last night. No weapon. 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Robbery 43C attach. .432 David, a copy of the 40 sign Victor at 3803 East Baseline Road, Building 11. Apartment 1070. Complaints purple 2017 Buick and Core. 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And Misha for contact 1045. Information for 400 and 500 units. I have a bullet for 601 for Zen Land Green. He's 9 years old, 5 foot tall, 100 pounds. When he has brown eyes with black hair, he's wearing a J. Russo black t-shirt, black pants, and black shoes. Passing in the area 48th Street Warner sometime last night at 1046.
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3: I copy. Thank you so much.

824 Broadway, copy your message for the 508 43rd Avenue McDowell 824B. Fire sneaking 508 for a downed power line that's actively arcing. Fire advice, the 20 is between 42nd Avenue and 43rd Avenue on McDowell. 10-47 hours.

0: This is 239 and 6731 with Indian School and Charlie 8. If we could get a unit with a rifle that can switch over against Charlie 8, 1048 hours. Any unit with a rifle that can switch over for Charlie 8 for the 239, 6751 West Indian School Road, 14
1: beat. 37, Richard, what's that?
0: 10-4.

0: and Riff is at 239, 6751 with Indian School. We could just one more unit to switch over to Charlie 8 for that. Fist in the West Sub team, we already have a B side. Again, Charlie 8, 10th of the hours. It's going to be 3240s Union Hills. Two subjects set up camp, white male 30s, medium build, dark hair with a beard. And a black male 30s, medium build, blue hat, lots of items around the gate on the south side. They want trespassed and contact at 1051, you need to follow.
1: 1051, Bell. 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
0: 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Can you call?
2: I'll advise
0: you. I call.
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0: Thirteen 22 with Roosevelt to contact sister Christiana, 1997. Chris 21 is listed. Guy that her boyfriend Oscar is very abusive. To make sure she's okay, he owns guns. 1059, 513 privacy attached.

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4: 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It's going to be worked on Charlie 6, again, Charlie 6, hold your traffic. Second's going to be a check, welfare, 1942 West Amelia Avenue, 731 gate.
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1: 512 Ever, we'll take the 647 Victor. We'll train 3.
0: JP 647 Victor, 1009 on 10th Street. Great border, hatchback, parked on the street for 4 days. So 101 Hispanic female, 312 block in a Whopper. Possibly living out of a vehicle. It's going to be at 1111.

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0: Alright, now we got ETN taken care of. Can you go ahead and see if you can get a phlebotomist? If we're no luck on that as well, we're going to have to call one up.
1: 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Any phlebotomist, 3806 West Greenway Road.
0: And thank you, Rob. It'll be for the Cactus Park precinct.
1: Copy. That's for Cactus Park precinct. Sir Bravo, Ultra City West.
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0: 11 Bravo, send the 415 Frank on the Gao.
1: Okay, it's going to be the 415 Frank. 7D21 West McDowell Road, apartment 225, A15B. The second-hand information from Selena's daughter, Alyssa, is locked out of their apartment. Boyfriend, Emilio, 911, kicked her out of the apartment, and the daughter can't get back in to get her stuff. There's 30 juveniles inside, so this is an ongoing issue with arguing. PD out to DF Gillies. Clint is 17 there with an ETA of 20 to 30 minutes. Angela for contact, 11, 14 hours, unit to follow.
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0: 512 Edward, 512 Edward Adam, we've got a misdemeanor.
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831 Everett, I'll copy your message for the 418 Bravo, 8928 West Gibson Lane, 8200 South 831B, 101 from 8932 West Gibson. It's a halfway house, poured beer over onto her yard while she's cleaning it, and it got on her. Says this is an ongoing issue and wants it reported. No known weapons. Complaining for contact at 11:16 hours. Copy, it's going to be 454 East Roger Road, in apartment 5404. The son is not supposed to be there. It's a Tommy Carleen, 1994, white male, white t-shirt, blue jeans. He did arrive in a white Dodge pickup. Richard was contact 1117. Give him to follow. Sign to IC 424, David Attach.

We're holding a 487 at 3725 West McDowell Road, 815B, and a 415 Frank, 5201 West Thomas Road, 812B.

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0: 75 West Roosevelt Street, 832B. Emergency traffic is for 450 Frank, 5775 West Roosevelt Street, 832B.
1: Hey, 31 over.
0: 31 Edward, anyone else? We'll turn over to Charlie 13. Again, Charlie 13, it's 1119.
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0: Are you still 23 on that check welfare on Woodland Drive? We're getting a duplicate call saying that it's physical now.
1: No, it's not a display.

0: Emergency traffic, it's a domestic at 4513 East Woodland Drive, 15900 South, 434B. Emergency traffic, domestic, 4513 East Woodland Drive, 15900 South, 434 Bravo, and your backup is going to be worked on Charlie 4 at 1121.
1: Is there a unit who can follow for the domestic 4513 East Woodland Drive, 15900 South, 434B? 22 looks like they have a backup. Is there a sergeant to monitor?
2: 43 Bravo, switch monitor.
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0: Yeah, I just received a call from a neighbor for the missing Juvie that you guys have been broadcasting every hour. So apparently he's been located at Mountain Vista Park, located at 13647 South 50th Street, and I'm actually 17 over there right now.
1: Copy, is there another unit to 13647 South 50th Street?
2: Robert, 403.
1: Hi, copy. 433 Bravo, for info.
0: Go ahead.
1: I just want to confirm, is it for the subject that is 9 years old, Vin Leon Green?
0: Yep, that's him.
1: All right, copy. I'll make you another call.
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0: If we haven't called out that Bravo's yet, you can 22 that. Sounds like we got 933 David's going to be able to help us out with that, but he's going to wait to talk to his call.
1: The radio supervisor did call one out, so I'll let her know to cancel then.
2: Information for units regarding the 601 John of the Zayla Green, 9 years old, black male, 100 pounds, brown eyes with black hair. He has been found, referencing 433 Bravo.
3: Dumpsters since 8 a.m., a white male, 20s or 30s, red hat, white shirt, blue jeans. We asked him on the intercom to leave. He won't. It's 11:25, you can swallow.
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2: Copy, it's going to be a 482, Tom. 390 South Mountain Road, Circle K. I'm the most known as 30s, thin build, orange wig, hat, and sunglasses. He's in a red jacket and black pants. Currently outside of Circle K, refusing to leave at 1128.
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1: 7th Avenue, if there's any less lethal that can push over, it's on Charlie 9-11-29.
2: Any less lethal? Coffee Charlie 9.
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for the tenor I had. For the tenor I had.

0: Quebeca 431 Bravo on the level 3400 South 48th Street. Any unit to make a backup, 3400 South 48th Street.
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0: 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Bravo. 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
1: 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This will be 961, 2010 North 25th, please. 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

0: Audible 2816, East Jones House, suite number 9. The commercial, it's coming from office number 8, front door, 1133 East Jones Hall. And the unit has a call for an audible 2816 East Jones House. We brought all standby for backup.
1: Don't see anybody here.
2: 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I think they're off site, but I'll call them.

0: 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We also got a flight 4543.
1: It was an effort just number 3.
0: Here. I copy for dispo 3rd Avenue, Portland Street at 1135. We also have a 545-43 East University.

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0: We received a duplicate with a different complainant. I would like to speak with you. Speak with the sergeant.
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0: 913 Davis, can you copy a flight?
1: Okay, go ahead.
0: It's going to be Arizona, Charles, Charles, Adam, 6 David, 1 Adam.
1: Copy. Comes back to a Toyota Tacoma to a Ruben Quintero. Roger.

0: Or 2 David Adams, 6 Paul Victor, running red lights in 510. 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
3: 231 David.
2: 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Friendly night 2, it's 1140.
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0: Hello, ma'am. This is a trespasser, 2020 West Melinda, for transients on each side of the fence, refusing to leave at 1141 Union Fall.
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5: Passer in your beat, 3605 West Glendale Avenue at the QT. Subject, white male, 40s, 5'10", heavy build, white shirt, white pants, no weapons, panhandling, and loiter in a parking lot, once trespassed. 45.
0: Emergency traffic is a fight at 2402 East Washington Street, 725B. Emergency traffic fight, 2402 East Washington, 726 Robin, your backup is going to be worked on currently 7 at 1146, 5 are clear.
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0: First up is going to be a following fight, Indian 259th Avenue, 820 to be. And even for a following fight, Indian 259th Avenue, 822 beat.
1: 825
0: Ocean. 825 Ocean, and it's going to be on Charlie to 1146 Towers. Three units of hook.
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0: 221 Bravo. I'm at that 647. Go ahead and send it to me. Subjects are gone. Contest one, contact. Hold it.
1: 1148.

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0: It was going to be clear. Let's go for it.
2: Trespasser, 340 East McDevitt Road, as well as check welfare, 1333 North 34th Street.
0: Go ahead.
2: Sure, friends, you auto-boarding, that's the duplicate advising that everything's code 4, they get a good password.
0: Okay.

0: 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You can send me the 450 free.
1: Driving, I saw a 11 or 12-year-old 101 walking who kept looking over her shoulder. 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

0: traffic, so 415 Frank, 5055 North 19th Avenue, 613B.
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0: and your backup is on Charlie Dyke, 611-56.
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2: Copy. Western Kendall Boulevard, E21B. The ring going off, thinks it's coming from the gymnasium at the park property. I think 647 scene, just complaining our kids at the playground. There are transients known on weapons seen at the other side of the property, but complainant advised not near where the alarm is coming from. There's no one for contact. 1156 and I copy 825 Adam will follow.

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0: You can send me that 1070, please.
1: I copy. It's going to be a 1070, 2802 East Evansburg, 1157.
2: For a 245 1062 Henry suspect, it's going to be in a white Dodge Ram, 8 George Adam, 5 George 7. Last seen going eastbound on Camelback. Comes back to a Sergio Montoya, 20 of 8416 on Palo Verde Drive in Glendale. Anyone sees a vehicle can be worked on Charlie 8 at 11:58 hours.
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0: Copy. Are you guys in the basketball court?
4: Gerald, white male, 30s, no shirt, blue shorts. He does have a neck in his waistband. She's there, doesn't allow him to move out. Jason is ready for contact, and it also has attached both possibles. It's 11:59.

0: Emergency traffic at the residential at 1224 East Oak Street, 2300 North 723 Beach. Emergency traffic residential 4024 East Oak Street.
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0: 735 Edward, can you send me the 42 tone?
1: 735 Edward, I covered 14 Tom 340 East McDowell Road at the Safeway. In the parking lot, there's a white male, 35 to 45 years old, medium to thin build, in a blue jacket and jeans, and a gray and black sneakers. He's yelling as if he's on 237 David, and he walks in the way of traffic at 1202. Line. 311, adamant against the walls. Complaint went out there last night to ask them to turn it down. Says only one person is supposed to live there. No one for contact. 1202.
2: Pants with a cane. No weapons. He seemed disoriented, and Law said he needs number 77 to get to 75th Avenue and Thomas. Complaining took him water, then took him to the bus station, but he walked back to where complainant first found him. In contact at 12:32 hours.

0: Emergency traffic, it's a fight. 5104 East Van Buren Street, 726 beat. Emergency traffic fight, 5104 East Van Buren Street, 726 beat. When there's need to go for the SWAT traffic, it'll be on Charlie 7 at 12 plus 3. 32 beat.
1: From the other SWAT areas, all my units are packed.
2: I copy. Is there any units from any other squads southbound on the SWAT traffic, 5104 East Van Buren Street, 726 beat?
0: Charlie, in at
1: 12:04
0: hours.
1: 83 Robert
0: Meyer. Copy.
3: 010274.
0: Portable 10274. All I hear is wind in the back. King 10-9.
4: Yes, ma'am. I apologize. Can you show me 10-7, please?
0: Copy. Have a good day.

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2: 2nd Street in Portland, southwest corner for a complaint part. 2003 Nissan Roll license plate Paul 9 Adam 8 Young 0 sorry 7 in the third lot. Complainant's gonna be wearing a green shirt, green pants. 12-6.

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0: Okay.
1: Do you mind repeating the unit number here for the hard call?
0: Should be 1032.
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0: 513 Bravo.
1: I've got eyes on my 47 Bravo suspect at 1820 South 7th Street. He's in front of the Easy 8 Motel. I think another unit. I'm just going to keep eyes on him at this time.
0: Another unit at 1820 South 7th Street.
1: 567 Bravo.
0: Copy.
1: 513 Bravo for info. We do have PC on him, a picture of him stealing, as well as multiple misdemeanor warrants.
0: Copy.
1: I think Bravo is now behind the 711-1818 South Central.
0: He is 1818 South Central?
1: South 7th Street.
0: I copy. He's now behind 1818 South 7th Street.
1: I see some Bravo. What's his description? 513 Bravo, it's going to be Hispanic male, blue long sleeve shirt with roll sleeves, tan backpack, black pants, and black shoes.
0: There. Enter 4 North 51st Street, 724B.
2: 735, that was for boys.
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0: Yelling, thanks, AV. I'm guessing it's the above apartment number, but cannot confirm. Only hearing the 101's voice, I know if there's a second person, no mention of weapons or injuries. It's 12-11 hours. Is there a unit to follow?
1: 11 more.
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1: Edward,
0: I copy,
1: thank you.
0: Information, we're in the area 3903 Grand Haven Drive, 510 Broadcast. 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
1: Okay, so 518, Mojave.

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1: Edwards, 11 miles, NCS 308.
0: 12-12. He's a white male, 46, 490 pounds. Carries a pocket knife and takes meds for PTSD. Has been physical with her in the past. Elizabeth for contact at 12-12. Unit to follow.
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2: 214-911, we'll continue to 960.
1: We're there on Mojave Street at 1250. Awesome. Information Charlie Freedom Center, 7th Avenue Roosevelt. It was planned broadcast for dark blue period. Front damage is lasting going northbound. Brake checking for class 52.
0: 322. 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
3: 3615 North 39th Avenue. It's 7 Child's mom, Chris Strand, black female, 29 years old, and Bill's purple tank top, black shorts, and a weapons and a verbal to complain to two kids in the home, 7-year-old and a newborn. Almost a complaint inside, police trying to get his stuff, they're going through a breakup. PD out to de-escalate. Terrence for contact at 1216. Is there a use follow? To the domestic, 4615 North 39,000.
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0: 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It's going to be 96 about 56th Street and Loop 101, just north, right turn line. 1216.
1: Bridge 5302 West Cambridge Avenue, 2600 North, 21B. One of complainant's family members passed away recently, and five other family members are 23 going through the belonging. There's five subjects total, no weapons and verbal, with them refusing to leave. Could you look for contact at 1217 hours, unit to follow? One's a Hispanic male, 40s, gray shirt, blue jeans. Second one's a Hispanic male, 40s, black shirt, flat beans. Other in a white moving truck. Has no one for contact. 1217 is there, unit to follow.
2: 473321 West Malinda Lane. He's walking by with his family, and subject at this 20 was playing loud recordings that people having relations out loud, white male, mid-20s, 6 foot, heavy set, unknown clothing, sunglasses, unknown weapons. Going issue for the last 8 days. 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You want to make the backup for the 647, 3321 West Malinda Lane?
3: Five twelve Edward.
1: You also gonna be working on Charlie 5 at 1218.
3: Doing Bravo monitor.
1: Trust us for 1544 you saw.
2: That lives there is probably gonna be a Christian Poteet, born in 94. The history of having neighbor disputes with the house across the street, 3321.

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I just exited the building. I don't know if I triggered the alarm again, but

31 David, 231 Bravo, 647, 1221 North Cape Creek, east side of the building, 3 to 4 transients with bags and belongings. They want them removed. Ongoing issue, no contact, 1223.

0: Where do you be hit?
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2: We're so far right now. 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
3: Yeah.
2: Perfect.
3: Yeah.
1: Can I get another unit, 8th Ave and Jefferson?
2: Five, six, Bravo.
1: Copy.
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6: Emergency traffic, it's a 210 at 2785 East Southern Avenue, 425 feet. Emergency traffic, 210, 2785 East Southern Avenue, 425 feet. Weather seems to go for this hot traffic, it'll be on Charlie 4 at 1225.
1: The follow 210, 2785 East Southern, 425.
2: 421,

Victor Northcast 3 Echo, heard 101 screaming, appears to have been coming from a great coma parked in the Hawking parking lot. Saw a white male 60s leaving the parking lot to go westbound on baseline. There's someone for contact at 12:26 hours.

0: 431 Broadway, copy 54543 East University Drive. I'm verbal with the total. We're refusing to release this silver Honda CRV. Complaint is Daniel in a white Tesla and prefer contact 1227. Is there a unit who can follow?
1: Got it for all three.
0: Okay.

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0: I'll be 7th Avenue in Roosevelt, just south of Arizona, 95 Adam 4 King Victor.
1: Copy, another unit to 7th Avenue in Roosevelt, so it's code 4.
2: Argus.
1: Okay, you send it to us, please.
2: Copy, 2924 West Juniper Avenue. Are you Lance Washland? Staff giving us where his vehicle is at. It was found on Pacific Avenue and Union Hill Drive. A Dodge Ram pickup. Arizona Play 2, Robert Ada 3, Robert. Robert left abandoned with the windows rolled down and wasn't blocking his traffic. Call 29.
1: Party at 6032 West Hazelwood Street on Friday and came out to their car missing. Wanted to make sure it wasn't towed before calling. Negative towing, negative inbound. It's a black Nissan Versa, Arizona, John Paul Adam, 4 Paul 4. No one else had access to it. Christopher contact, and a black shirt and navy shorts at 12:30 hours.
0: That's easy. I'm going to go for
1: 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I copy your code 4 on 7th Avenue, Roosevelt.

0: 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San Francisco, good night. 239 4040 West Peoria Avenue, 925 D. West Peoria Avenue, 925
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2: You want to make the backup for the fight, 4040 West Peoria Avenue, 925 D. Back up to the fight, 4040 West Peoria Avenue, the 925 beat. Ready to start up, first wave.
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Information begins in the area of 4120 or 17th Street of the Recovery Center. 500 block house for a patient, Crystal. She's a Hispanic female, 40 years old, white shirt, black pants. She left AMA from the detox center. She's not on court order treatment. Information, 1232.

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1: Three teams, 39,000 and Camelback Southwest Corner. Smith pick up belongings from 4001 West Camelback Unit Q21 from Angel Martinez. The father of their child is Bennett, male, 21 years old, 5'5", been built curly brown hair, number 11, has an 18-year-old daughter with him. They shared custody. 1233, is their unit Smith backup?
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3: 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Clear description for the male telling the 101 to let him in the house, no no weapons. The one lives in the house. She's a Hispanic female, mid 20s, on no clothing, no one for contact. 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
0: You've been reported in India and the keep us on it, and then you can confirm my status on Adam 60. Thank you.

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1: 712 David, I copy this going to be an audible 2737 East Arizona Biltmore Circle. Coming from a dining room door at 1240, is our units follow?

0: And Beering's like, okay, black female, black muscle shirt, black pants, white back, items, and the east. At 12:41, is there a unit who could follow?
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overpass for a white male with dark brown hair, gray shirt, gray pants. He's wobbly, facing southbound, 1243.

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0: Citizen Charlie.
1: We just got a duplicate that the Humane Society is there asking for an officer to make contact to sign 1031 to get authorization so they can get some animals that are out of the house.
0: I'm not qualified to do that.
1: I copy. Is there a unit that can come assist 3700 on East Taylor Street to sign seizure paperwork for Humane Society?
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1: Send me that fight on University. I'm 23. 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

0: Emergency traffic, get to 211 Adam at 4840 East Indian School Road, 715B. Emergency traffic, 211 Adam, 4840 East Indian School Road, 715B. It'll be on Charlie 7 at 1247.
1: Indians, have a breakaway for this 211 Adam, 4840 East Indian School Road, 715B. I copy, thank you. So back up for the hot traffic, 211 Adam, 4840 East Indian School Road, 715B.
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1: 314, give me the trespasser on Central, please. I'm 23.
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0: 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Trespasser 8101 in a Black Canyon.
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0: Number 1382, Charlie Test 7, please. Good day.
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1: Copy. Reference your call. Complaint advice. The 20 is 4040 West Van Buren Street. I change the 20 now.
2: Thank you.
3: Born in 2011, was reported missing. That Caden is with a Edward Antonio Miller, born in 86. Caden has been under CPS supervision and just wants to make sure if they are or not. Unknown weapons, no further information. It's 1256, you're back in the cache.
4: Looks like this. 1256, is there a unit follow?
0: For Rowan, claim your call in the cache.
4: I copy, thank you.
3: 5 North 35th Avenue.
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5: 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I caught this from me in 961 Thomas 24th Street, Carl Jr. Carl on the street, they moved into the parking lot of black, ever so silver BMW at 1300.
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1: 10-4. So we'll be at 961 31st Street in Cactus. 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
1: Park Ranger 7142, go ahead.
0: We have shots fired in the park. I got visual of the four individuals firing the gun.
1: I copy. What's the address of that park?
0: South Mountain Park, 10919 South Central Avenue.
1: For units to head over to 10919 South Central Avenue?
0: Correct.
1: Do I have any units available to head over to 10919 South Central Avenue?
2: Off our premise, our RP was reached at and was requesting TD, and it will not be 17. It is 1304-223. David, I copy your following.
3: 43, they still have visual on these guys.
4: I got voicemail for your complainant.
1: Thank you.
0: The rest are wearing all black shirt.
1: I copy.
3: I copy. Alright, let's hold off on making contact with these guys and go ahead and prioritize this. Switch it over to Charlie 4, please.
1: I copy. I'll send it over to Charlie 4 now.
5: Alright, 2 Bravo, I'll see you tomorrow. You got 2 units yet, or just 14 Bravo?
1: Just 4 14 Bravo for now. I just got 4 24 David. Thank you.
5: And the park unit or the park ranger, who's able to switch over as well?
0: Tony 442 to dispatch. There is a child in that Ramada area. Are you guys able to step in?
1: Ranger, are you able to switch over to Charlie 4?
6: Emergency traffic gets a 415 George at 10919 South Central Avenue, 424 David and 414 Bravo, SCR 23, and the Shawnee units is going to be on Charlie 4 at 1306.
3: Yeah. 33 Edward, 11 miles to SCS, 310.
6: I copy, it's 1306.
5: Well, can I have that park ranger, copy, he can switch to C4?
1: Park ranger, are you still over here? I believe he did copy.
0: I am. They're getting in the vehicle. I can give you the description to let you know which direction they're headed in.
1: I copy. Are you able to switch over to Charlie 4? We're trying to work the traffic on an encrypted channel.
0: Yeah.
1: Thank you.
6: 4-2 Charlie.
1: 4-2 Charlie.
6: Can you send me the 513 George?
1: 10-4.
7: Before dropping way down at 34th Street and OB, so I'll take the scene and we're going to start in the morning at 2603. Speak Van Buren. He's on the phone with the notice. 2605 East Van Buren.
6: 7245, it was really windy. Can you send them that?
1: Stand by. 10763 West Gould Street.
7: It sounds like a fire call. Boyfriend passed out.
1: Are you still on Adam 4?
8: 13B.
9: Davis,
8: copy, thank you. It's me and Charlie 6 again, Charlie 6. Any units make backup for the Sun Hotel Liberty at 15 East Earl Drive, 713B.
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8: I copy, thank you. It's me and Charlie 6 again, Charlie 6.
10: On see what time was the positive 101?
8: It was on the call as well.
9: 713, David, I'm sorry, you're going to need to leave me on the Indian school traffic.
8: You turn that
9: up? 713, David, I apologize. You're going to need to leave me on the Indian school traffic.
8: Copy, I'll get you on the Indian school traffic.
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2: Copy. 647, 4206 West North Lane at a house. Subject spoken 237 David outside of the sidewalk, white male, 3050 Spinfield, black shirt, white pants with a bike, no weapon, and a white female, 4050 Spinfield, pink tank top, black pants, stroller slash wagon, and a weapon. Heard his daughter's playing near the house. There's another group of people by the canal. Small move the lawn is 1310, back attached.

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1: 23B.
0: Thank you. Just got in at 961-515 East Roosevelt.

Information number 400 sits in the area 10,919 South Central Wharf. The shots fired were never revised. Description of vehicle can be a gray Nissan Armada, Arizona plate, John Zebra, Adam 888, heading north on Control 20, worked over on Charlie 4, 1313.

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3: 90 North, 93rd Avenue. The 900 Henry at 51st Avenue in Osborne. Two four.
5: 622 George, that next will be a domestic at 214 East Ruth Avenue, unit 111. Complainant's in a verbal with her brother, Xavion, born 2009. Black male, 6'2", 125 pounds, gray sweater and gray Nike shorts. No known weapons. He is in violation of his probation and complainant needs him removed from the home. He is currently sitting in the front yard. It's 1315. Is there a unit to follow?
1: 6-2100.
3: 10-4.

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1: Okay, thank you.
0: You're welcome. Seven Angelia, copy your message. We're 961 24th Street and Thomas. I pulled into Carl's Jr. parking lot. It's going to be a black Kia versus silver BMW at 1317. And 11 Edward for traffic. Area of Rubicon Avenue and Camel Park to 415 Edward broadcast. For the past 20 minutes, the complainant has been hearing loud music coming from this 20. Claimed not see any parties, but it's unknown where the sound's coming from. 1318.
2: 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Crescent black shirt, jeans, unknown weapons. The one is inside the pickup with two children. Let's contact Candace, the employee. I see backup attached to 13, 18 hours.
0: 731 Edward, I copy your message. It's going to be a 647, 1806 North 16th Avenue. In the alley, there's a white male, 30s, tall and heavy build with a blue hat, unknown colored shirt. Keeps looking over the complainant's fence and other backyard. 1318.
2: Contact for the employee. It's 1318 hours. You need to follow. Copy. And look at this, 647 Victor, 47th Avenue, West Paradise Lane.

0: 7 down, you have 18 meets. Emergency traffic 245, 223 North 7th Avenue, 518 meet. When the jeeps go for this hot traffic, I'll be on Trolley 5 at 1320.
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1: Send me at 4013 East Broadway at the MVI Sky Harbor. Unit A, no permit. Burglar alarm, no answer on premise or RPs yet. Received at 1301 hours. 1321, is there a unit to follow? Is there a unit to make a backup for this audible 4013 East Broadway? And make a backup for 432 David for this audible 4013 East Broadway. 432 David, I'm getting a response to your backup. I'll try again in a moment.
0: 435 David, I'll start that.
1: Thank you, sir.
2: A34 Echo, I copy your message. Send it over to domestic 7532 West Buffalo Avenue, 4200 South. Sister and her daughter are in a verbal over a mail in the house. They don't want there. They're on a bottom over. He's 237 David. Complainant doesn't know anything about him. Unknown name, black male, unknown clothing. Surio for contact to the 1322.
1: 4th, Charlie.
3: So my call for the graffiti, did they give you exact location? Because I'm not finding graffiti.
1: Native, looks like they called in a couple times, once for 3rd Avenue in Euclid, once for 2nd Avenue in South Mountain. They didn't give like a specific area, just said there's graffiti on the
3: 10-4, I'll head over to South Mountain because I didn't find any on Euclid and 3rd Avenue.
1: I got you. Edward?
4: Euclid at 647.
1: For West Buckeye outside the apartment. 3 to 4 Hispanic males, early 20s, 19-year-olds. No weapons. We're drinking outside, and we're trying to talk to an 11 to 12-year-old girl, and she was throwing away trash. Zone 1 left back inside our unit. Police to 23, complainant wants them moved along. It's nobody for contact at 1324.
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0: Yankee, traffic 2459 Charlie, 2341 West Bethany Home Road, 611 View. For this 459 Charlie. David, in your back, I'm on Charlie Deck 6, 1325, frequency square.
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2: Dark jacket locked in the front door. Cremation as 1325.
3: And 624 Henry, I copy for that 311. It's at 3rd Avenue and Northern Avenue, just east on the south side of the street. Copy for the info, it's 1325. Is there a unit to follow?
4: Six twenty-three Henry.
5: 14 Tom and 14 Adam might be related. Send me one of those.
3: 10-4. Henry, the trespassing is going to be at 8101 North Light Canyon. It's at State 7 Hotel, room 319. One subject, a white male, 20 to 30s, 5'10", thin build, long brown hair, white shirt, unknown pants, no known weapons. 3 days ago, he put graffiti in the hallway. Complainant would like them trespass. You have Daryl, security guard, for contact at 1327. Is there a unit to follow?
4: This one's in George.
3: Super.
5: Portable 7735.
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0: At 1327. Information for units in the area of 2640 of Van Buren and a Circle K. Man is mid-20s, is passed out in front of the store and unresponsive, possibly not a lodging. Fire is going to be 17, is information only at 1327.

0: X-ray A3 for Charlie for your 961-515 East Roosevelt at the local barbershop. Planet's parked vehicle was hit by a Turquoise Toyota Camry, Arizona, William George Adams, 6 Edward 2. Vehicle still parked in front of the business. Complaint was set. And yeah, Olivia, contact at 1328.
1: Can you roll fire here for a young lady having a seizure? 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I'll just get them on their way, and I'll let you know if I actually need them or not.
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1: 6 West Bell Road, another 961, 2615 West Jomax, 415 Frank, 15667 North 29th Street. And for holding out truck welfare, SR51 and Mill.
2: Can I copy 647 Victor, 3327 West Sunny Slope Avenue for a black trucker SUV? They parked in the alley behind the neighbor's house for the last 20 minutes. 101 and a male inside, haven't gotten out. The neighbor who lives at that listed 20 passed away recently. And 30 units follow. Sunnyside Avenue, the 924B.
3: 925 Bravo.
2: 25 Bravo, I copy. We did receive a duplicate saying that the truck pulled away with people in it. Now there's two males with baseball caps on with a little 101 with pink and white shirts, teal skirt, no shoes, and dog sitting in the alley on a bench. 231.
4: 924 David, out 23, they entered the property just south, so they're probably the owners of that property. It's code 4, Beacon 22.
2: Copy, they entered the property just south, so probably it's the RO of the property. It's code 4, 222, reference on Eastside Avenue.
5: Today, but I'm going to have an unsecured door here. I'm signing the 473, just that unlocked. Can we see if we can work on an RP, please?
6: Yes, that's right.

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1: I'm 13 Davis. Okay, can you give her a complaint on 21 back? She's not going to get the customer service from her.
0: Copy.
2: Before you Southern, it's okay. 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Ongoing issues of 47 Bravo. Going to be the employee Pablo for contact at 1333. 4:30 to David, I attached the water bill into your hall.
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5: 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I didn't find any graffiti. Some walls look like they have been painted over, but I didn't find any graffiti between 2nd Avenue and South Mountain and 3rd Avenue and Euclid.
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1: Copy. Any units able to start up from a wave or break away for 415 Flank 4014 North 32nd Street 232B, the roommate punched the brother.

0: And the unit's able to start up or break away or start from away is 4415 Frank 14014 or 32nd Street in the 232B.
1: Two hundred looking for any units to start up. Reference a domestic 14014 North 32nd Street 230 TV.
0: To citywide, to see if any units can start up. North 32nd Street in the 232B. Holding on Charlie 2. Any units able to start from a ways or break away for a domestic 14014 North 32nd Street in the 232B?
2: We have an idea. We see something BMP.
0: 211 India, copy that. Thank you.
3: Roger, Bravo. Thanks. Second letter.
0: Copy.
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0: Charlie Franco.
1: Hi.
0: They referenced that armada you guys are looking for in 400. It just scanned on my LPR at 21st Street and Thomas.
1: No. Is there any units able to head to 21st Avenue and Thomas on the left end?
2: 14 Bravo, I can head that way, but I'm coming from Central Baseline.
1: I copy. Is there any closer units you to start heading that way?
2: Bravo, do you mind picking up Adam 7, see if they got someone available?
1: Yeah, so far.
3: 432 David, you might get additional activations here, but it's just us. We weren't able to make contact with RP.
1: We're not able to make contact with RP.

Information for units in the area of 21st Street and Thomas going westbound. She had an LPR hit for a gray Nissan Armor that was involved in a 415 George over at a park on 400. If any units were available, they were nearby, so over to Adam 400 at 1340.

0: 734 Henry on Adam Ford. Where was that LPR hit that you guys got for the vehicle that you're working?
1: It was at 21st Street and Thomas when I lost them.
0: Okay, I'll point that direction. Can you tell on the LPRs if it was in like curb lane or left turn lane to get on the 51?
1: 500 Charlie.
2: It's going to be lane number 2.
0: Okay, I copy.
2: I attached the photo to the call if you guys want to look and chat.
3: Four 14 Bravo, just for info for that 700 unit. Vehicle's going to be occupied 4 times. It's going to be younger, black males, one white shirt, 3 black shirts. All of them took turns shooting, gun off gun here.
2: Send us the next in our beat and the message, please.
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5: Well, 239-28-28 East Sweetwater Avenue, 13,000 North, and then 6134 Street in Cactus, 961-1106 West Bell, and 6126-15 West Jomax, off 415 Frank, 15,667 North 29th Street, checkable for SR51 and Bell, and another checkable for 15,408 North 23rd Street.

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2: 734 Henry, radio check.
0: I can hear you on that one. You were mic clicking another one.
2: Okay. Yeah, sorry, I'm having issues with my portable. Can you put me on that 400 traffic? I'm going to go circulate for that vehicle.
0: Yeah, copy, I'll get on it.
1: 733 Georgia, I was just over on Adam before they got in custody.
0: In custody, 733 Henry, you copy?
2: I copy.
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3: Infinity, Arizona, X-ray 8, Adam, 1 Lincoln 2. Was serving a speeding, almost hit two vehicles, last seen eastbound. No one's following. There's no one for contact at 1345.
4: Super Henry, send your next, please.

0: 734 Henry. If you still want to go on that 400 traffic, looks like they don't have that mail in custody. It was for another call.
1: I'm going to ask if he had firearms. He said no before disconnecting. Crisis is sending a mobile team with an ETA of over 60 minutes. Towers, is there a unit to follow? Is there a unit to follow E24 Henry on this? Check welfare 2670 North 41st Avenue.
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1: Copy.
3: Continue. Perimeter zone back door at 1347. Is there a unit to follow?
4: 430 today, but let me just roll my call now, Seth.
3: Okay, thank you. Remarks say that Dan Jones should be arriving in a Chevy pickup. Who's the key holder?
5: Thank you, Bravo Monitor.

Very true. Should I have your message? Could be a fight at 2115 East Becker with the Greyhound bus station. Please remember with employees about tickets. He was also ranting about the CIT situation at 1048.

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1: Can you put us at 44th Street and Baseline just east, or just west, sorry, but they fallen tree in the roadway, it's going to be a hard one spot to get the truck out here to come get this tree.
0: 10-4.
1: We are blocking the eastbound traffic and take out two lanes.
0: Have you taken out two lanes?

0: emergency traffic. It's a 911 X-ray at 2233 East Fillmore Street, 500 North, 725 East. 901 X-ray, 2233 East Fillmore Street, 500 North, 725 East.
1: 5.
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0: Sir, Supervisor, I'm on the trail of hot traffic.
1: 10-4. Seventy-one Bravo. I need to monitor that. Where was that?
0: Korean Charlie 7.

0: 27-34 Henry, reference your 415 George vehicle. Is there any stationary scans along 27 that it would be headed to?
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0: information for units in the area, 1611 North 83rd Avenue at the Superstar Car Wash, 850 Meat, the 647 Victor broadcast, a silver four-door Dodge Ram truck, Arizona, Tom Victor Adam, 8 X-ray 4, flashed red and blue lights to get the cars to move out of its way in the intersection. Vehicle had no PD markings. A driver is a younger Hispanic male, black shirt, blue jeans, unknown weapons. Pulled into the car wash and currently vacuuming his vehicle. There's no one for contact at 1356 hours.
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0: 434 Frankfurt Air.
1: Family 647 Victor 11221 South 51st Street, in front of Building 10 in the parking lot. Driver inside of a gray Hyundai with an unknown plate has been hanging out on the property for the past night and has been having his car alarm going off in intervals. Unknown weapons, complaint has no further information or description. Wants to remove from the property. It's a resident they called in, known for contact at 1356. You need to take a backup for 434, Frank?
0: 30.
1: Thank you.
2: 512 Edwards.
1: Go ahead.
2: You sent us the 418 complex.
1: It's going to be 1101 North Penn Street at the Chevron. 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The employee can for contact at 1357.
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5: 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Did 711 Bravo need 1060?
4: Yeah, he had a 1060 2923 North 38th Street.
5: Copy, I'll be 17. Yeah,
4: copy, thank you so much.
3: At Mancini Lane's last seen turning into the Walgreens on the southwest corner. Going for contact 1358.
6: 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Complaints in a verbal with tenants over not paying rent. Wants to tenant's girlfriend, who is not on a lease, remove. Fair light complected, heavy set, average build, average height. Brown polka dot shirt. There are two dens in the studio. Complainant also mentioned his mother is 17 as well. It's an ongoing issue with the tenants. Hurry up for contact at 1359 hours unit 26.
1: West Jackson Street, being near starting to go via another iPhone. It's going to be Maria for contact, who's going to be inside the black and pink shirt at 1359.

0: Do you see something hanging out of the roommate's arms with a knife? If there's any less lethal, it's going to be on Charlie 2. Again, Charlie 2, what's your number?
1: 27 and a message, please.
0: Copy. E23 Ocean, it's the 900 Henry, 51st Avenue in Osborne, E22B. There's a Hispanic male, 40s, 5'6", skinny, black shirt, blue jeans, is standing in the middle of the street, waving his arms around with a phone in his hand. Seemed disoriented, there's no offer contact at 1400 hours.

We're holding at 861 35th Avenue in Indian School Road, 814 Meet Before You Can Come, 1532 North 51st Avenue, 821B, 961 Henry 75th Avenue in Cherry Lynn Road, 814B, and 459 Adam, 6850 West Buckeye Road, 832B.

still holding at 961 Henry, 2331 East Delgado Street, 12400 North, 239 2828 East Sweetwater Avenue, 961 31st Street in Cactus, another 961 1106 West Bell Road, another 961 2615 West Joe Max, a 415 Frank, 15667 North 29th Street, Truck Welfare SR 51 in Bell, another Truck Welfare 15408 North 23rd Street, a 647 15826 North 32nd Street, King Tom 3330 East Gelding Drive 14400 North,

0: Juan calling again for a unit with less lethal for domestic 14,014 North 32nd Street.
1: C-12 Nora, I'm still a ways out, but I can head that way.
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2: He's in the 961 to me.
0: Of course, sir. It'll be at 1106 Westville Road. Driver go a red truck, unknown plate was speeding and hit multiple vehicles. Driver was holding a bottle of alcohol. The vehicle's still 23 and the male is still in the vehicle. It's going to be parked towards the exit. Looks like it was a black Nissan Pathfinder that was also hit by that red truck. There'll be no one for contact 1405.

0: 21, over to code 4, last name.
1: Copy. Gemini 3 Bravo, were you clearing?
2: Negative, it was actually enough.
1: I copy.
2: Six and Bravo.
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1: Confirm.

0: 223, George.
1: Well, if we can get a better location, I don't see any vehicles in the roadway near 11th and 15th Avenue on Bell.
2: T21R, you want to send me the site on you, Hills?
0: Copy. A site, 24th Drive in Union Hills, just north on the west side of the street. It's a verbal from a 961. It was a red four-door sedan versus a gray Nissan Altima. Both parties pulled into a parking lot. No injuries. Service contacted 1412. Is there units follow?

0: City Water, recently audible, and that's your name, message to police.
1: 10-4. Six 31 Nora, that audible will be at 4921 East Bell Road, Suite 108. It came in ASAP to peace camp. It don't state a specific location. It's 1413. Is our units follow? Is there a unit to call a 631 Nora for the audible 4921 East River?
0: You know.
1: Super.
0: 6-31
1: Nora, that audible will be at 4921 East Bell Road. And units back up 221 Nora for that 239 24th Drive in Union Hills. T23 George Rosa. 22 Bravo, there's a lot of background noise, T109 now.
0: I can make a backup.
1: Copy that, please, thank you. 223 George Rangel.
0: 22 George.
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0: 10-4. Can you push for call 3-0-4 and leave this one, please? 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
1: A23 Ocean, it's going to be the check over 3810 North Maryvale Parkway. Building 3, apartment 2015, 822B. Clinton's mother owns the apartment and should be 917. Neighbors told Clinton yesterday that transients have been in and out of the apartment and it looks like there's a bunch of belongings inside. I want to make sure no one inside. Clinton's waiting outside of the unit. Great for contact at 1416 hours.
2: First on that, we might have to clear the apartment.
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0: traffic left 415 Frank, 15,667 North 29th Street, 232B, when there's even to go, it's on Charlie 2 at 1417.
1: Start up for an upgraded 415 Frank, 15,667 North 29th Street in the 232B. Start up a break away for this upgraded 415 Frank, 15,667 North 29th Street. And units able to start up for waves or break away for a domestic upgraded 15,667 North 29th Street. Charging up in Hawker Holden.
2: 22 Broadway, copy. Can anybody break away?
3: See there, Lane Geo. We're getting out brief in. We're coming from BMP. Please press on the hot traffic, please.
1: Copy that. Thank you.

0: 20 George, you need a sergeant's monitor.
1: Yes, you want a monitor, sir?
0: Yeah, I'll monitor. Is that Charlie 2?
1: 10-4, Charlie 2, thank you.

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1: Holding a trespasser, 4102 North 27th Avenue.
2: Still in a flight, 3105 West Van Buren, and I'm trespassing 1431 East 7th.

Information for units in the area of the SR-51 in Bell Road just west, it'll be a 900 broadcast. There's a male sitting in a walker by the road, sort of leaning and flailing around, unknown injuries or what kind of help you may need. Subject will be a white male, 80s, crew cut, multicolored shirt, no weapon seen, does have orange bags on his walker. No weapon seen, information only 1421.

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4: 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He was also ranting. 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
1: First off, it's going to be a domestic 8102 West Highland Avenue, 4700 North, 813 East. Information. The unit's in the area of 13,420 North 21st Place, Unit 219. 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The 20 is playing loud music. Complainant does not make it a party. Information only, 1423. Three units to go for this 415 Frank, 8102 West Highland Avenue, 813 Beat.
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1: 10-4.

0: Emergency traffic is an unknown trouble on a bus, 32nd Street and Velvet, 233B. Emergency traffic, unknown trouble, 32nd Street, Bell Road, 232 East. Proceed to go for the hot traffic. It'll be worked on Charlie 4, Charlie 4 at 1425. Frequencies are clear.
1: Any unit, vehicle preserver for this unknown trouble, 32nd Street and Bell, 233
2: East. 234, Henry, I'm signing on right now. You can put me on that.
1: Copy that.
0: B315 West McDowell, Rudy, 24B. Sit 924 South 3rd Avenue, 515B. When the need to go for this hot traffic, it'll be worked on Charlie 5 at 1425.
3: For this domestic, 924 South 3rd Avenue, 515B. Anyone in breakaway current noise for this domestic 924 South 3rd Avenue 515B?
4: Okay, Bravo. My guys are tied up on another TV call. I think Second Shift's going to be coming out here in any minute.
3: I copy.
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0: I copy.
6: 22 India, next is the fight. 9410 North 31st Avenue, units 1152, it's a purple with Hispanic male, in shorts, non-weapons, parked in a white and yellow RV, Arizona plate, Henry John Adams, 386, in front of the clean traffic unit for days, blocking her from parking her vehicle, that subject lives in unit 2149, proceed for contact, 1427.
0: Unit with less lethal to help out for the 415 Frank, 8102 West Highland, Avenue 813 Week.
6: For Henry, I'll head that way.
0: Copy.
6: I was looking for anyone to start up for their domestic 924 South 3rd Avenue in the 515 Beat, holding on Charlie 5.
3: Was able to start up for this domestic until we can get a closer unit, 924 South 3rd Avenue, 515 feet.

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2: Bravo, you can take me off that call. 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
0: 10-4.
3: George, you can send me the 503 for dispatch before.
4: I copy. It's going to be 503 New School Black Canyon at 1429.
5: 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Dark gray Toyota Camry. South Carolina plate 2898. Union Adam is 510 and going the wrong direction. They went northbound. Honglin, no one to go. Information at 1429.

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0: Yeah, slow roll.
1: Here, slow roll, I should see it in school.
0: Gonna be on the southeast corner.
1: Copy, can I get a slow roll southeast corner? I copy, thank you.
2: First drop is going to be residential, 6402 West Toronto Way, 2600 South, 832B. And unit for residential, 6402 West Toronto Way, 2600 South, 832B. Decision for spawn is going to be worked on Charlie 8 at 1430 hours. Residential 6402 West Toronto Way, E32B.
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0: Union Building Henry Unit 2053, Plains X of 23, refused to leave. Oswaldo Carbello, born in 56. Hispanic male, gray shirt, blue jeans, white shoes, and a weapon. Nothing is physical today. A duplicate from the male half saying that they are both on the lease and he's just there to get his stuff. He's in a verbal with her. One, Atella Gilbert, born in 76. Last night she was writing all over the walls and has some 14 issues. Next back up.
1: And break off her sister.
0: Thank you. South 423 beat. West Toronto way 832
1: beat. 32, I don't know
0: if that way. Copy. Hair heavy set, black shirt, black pants. Plain is stating, he's telling the complainant he has to be out of the house by 1600 hours. Offers for contact, you're back with attached 1433.
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2: 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Is there a unit to follow? 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
1: We can start from a ways.
2: Thank you, I appreciate it.
0: Locate. After the previous incident, it's a Miguel Cordova, born in 01, Hispanic male, possibly armed with a knife, last seen driving a 26 Toyota Corolla, Arizona plate, Lincoln, Victory Adams, 024, subject to the threat to 901 X-ray, and 901 X-ray by PD, last seen headed to Avondale. Information sent to your MCVs. 4234.
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0: 735 George.
3: You can send me that where you can talk to me.
4: Complainant did make contact with keyholder Brianna and gave incorrect passcode. It's 1435. Is there a unit to follow?
0: I see a 418 Ocean, the 31 beat. I'm not seeing a trespasser in the 31 beat.
4: It'll be at 707 West Mission Lane at a body shop. Copy, you've read the info. It's 1435. Is there a unit to follow?
0: 1400. 10-4.
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0: Copy, thank you.

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1: 7-1400, copy. It's going to be an audible 6408 North 29th Street. They're in motion. Got a couple of duplicates stating that Amy Foster and a gentleman are on site. They did not have a correct password, but they're waiting inside the living room to speak with PD 1436. Is there you to follow?
0: 1500, I'll call.
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1: Never.

Wanoshna, clear message for the 418 Town, 1532 North 51st Avenue at the McDonald's, 821B. First 5 black males, 20s, medium, build, light clothing. Weapons in front of the 20, possibly telling 237 David. They have an ETA on file and no 418 Tom signs posted. Please for contact at 1438 hours.

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0: send me you another 961. What's that for? He'll be at 16th Street and Georgia Avenue. It's for three vehicles, no injuries. One's a green Hyundai Santa Cruz versus a gray Toyota Prius versus a white Dodge Ram or Dakota. They're blocking the road. You have Curtis for contact. It's 1440.
1: I'm so sorry, I got a 291 Henry and 29 North Greenfield Road, unit 217. Claim it hasn't heard from someone in 2 days. His name is Calvin, boarding at 36. I want to hear 1437. At 1441, are you in solo?

0: first off, it's going to be an unknown trouble, 51st Drive and Magdalena Lane, 51, Cousin South, 854B. And if we're not on trouble, 51st Drive and Magdalena, 834B.
1: Sir, do you think I have Cousin 12, Frank, for the 911? Copy, thank you.
2: 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Sir, units to follow to George for this unknown trouble, 51st Drive and Magdalena Lane, 834B.
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2: 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Any unit able to break away or come out of status to make this backup for this 459 Adam?
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1: Seven 24 George, I copy your message. It's going to be a 647-3202 East Van Buren Street at the Sinclair. I copy you. Copy the info. 1444 is our unit's follow. George, thank you for attaching.

0: was taken a couple hours ago by their daughter, entered the home and took it without permission, doesn't live at the 20 Green Ford Escape. Place is going to be Arizona 31 Adam 9 Victor 3. And if we're contact at 1444.
1: We just came to my future hearts. I know we downgraded it, but we'll just make sure everyone's okay. We can probably make a backup.
2: Copy that.
1: 23 George Monitor.
2: Copy Charlie 2.
1: 23 unit, need a backup.
2: 10-4, 2-3 for Henry.
1: Okay, we'll head that way.
2: Copy.
3: And hung up. Didn't hear anything physical and no other voices in the background. We don't have any 21 history, and it's another the apartment number, but they were facing just east of the pool.
1: 1445. Green follow. 15 Ocean Eagle is
4: on. There you go.
1: Driving about 2 miles.
2: Yeah, ahead.
1: 018.
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0: 414 George. Consume that 1070 my beat and send me a message.
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2: It'll be at 12th Street and Montebello Avenue. 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He has Sportage versus a white four-door. You have Mary for contact. It's 1447.
1: Excuse me, 1447.
3: 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We're going for it. Copy. 411-800. Can you find me in at 421 George and put me on that 415 George?
1: 10-4.
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2: Plague Zebra 2 Adam 372. Speeding over 100 miles per hour last in southbound. 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
5: Copy, you've read the info. It's 1448. Is there any hunch follow?
0: 614 Henry.
5: 10-4.
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4: Mel is not breathing and fire was 22 working on him. They pronounced at 1410 hours. It's 1449.

0: regarding 934 Ocean's call. Can they get with Cactus Ops to do a better workup of that 20?
1: 934 Ocean, we copy.
0: And I would recommend possibly an additional unit because his warrants are for prohibited weapons.
2: Copy. Is there another unit for that check welfare? 14,620 North Crib Court and the 932 beat.
3: 932 George, I can go for that.
4: Yeah. 736 Henry, are you trained clear?
5: Girl 23 Easton, Bill's black and white striped shirt and shorts with a bonnet on her head. They're laying down in front of the property at 1450. You're on Adam 7. Just making sure you were close 400 so that you might clip over there. Copy, thank you.
6: So needed to go. It's going to be on Charlie Deck 2-1451.
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2: Could it be the theft, 10,030 North Central Parkway East, the Harbor Seafood Buffet? 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
4: Prior.
0: 211 India, copy that, thank you.
1: 23 George, monitor.
0: Copy.

0: on your point of
1: view? Keep your point.
0: Okay, can you do us a favor on that 415 prank that's on the stack? Can you relate that to our 961 that we're on here? It's going to be related. That's going to be the address for the pickup that hit the cars.
1: Copy. Okay.

0: Yeah, that's Chevrolet for 2448 with Tamarisk. Since 1320, Glenn is tracking his private transportation company vehicle this 20. Cost connection with the vehicle approximately 1 hour ago. Blue 2025 Mercedes Sprinter, unknown license plate. Driver is an Alex Eves, white male, 31 years old, 5'6", 150 pounds, black clothing, buzzed hair, no weapons. 51 is on call, complaint has not been able to get through to the employee on foot 21. It's the owner, Gene, for 21 contact at 1452, and I copy 413 George attached.
1: OD23B. Suspect is refusing to leave when asked. Regard Daniel for contact at 1455. Is there you? Back up, Tash. 21 George, shift yourself. 53rd Avenue, McDowell, out with 1 code 4.

0: Hunter, north of the 487 at Compton.
1: Just got via Chuck Welfare, 4210 East Washington Street. I copy you, copy the info, 1456, other units follow.
2: Henry, did you say this to the 487 Victor? 10-4, that'll be at 8048 North 19th Avenue. It's for the complainant's 2024 Red Mazda CX with a California plate, 9 Mary Lincoln Frank 041. It was parked overnight at 3883 North Central Avenue, but is now paying at 8048 North 19th Avenue since 4 this morning. No weapons kept in the vehicle. Complainant thinks somebody might have stolen it. You have Hannah for contact. She'll be in a gray Jeep Cherokee. It's 1456. Is there a unit to follow? Is there a unit to follow? 623 Henry for the 487 Victor, 8048.
3: 23 George.
2: 10-4.
4: I'm 22 again. Can you come up and out to you from the other side? It's in the front of the restaurant. Probably a blue t-shirt.
2: So the complainant's 2000 Black Infiniti versus a white Tesla. They'll be pulling into the Whole Foods parking lot. Do you have Marie for contact? It's 1457. 10-4. Holding a check, welfare, 32nd Street in Deer Valley.
4: Cole, Arizona, place. Union, Sam, Edward, Edward, Mary, Edward, swerving over the road last seen going down on the I-17. It's 1458.
2: For 32 Ocean, I copy your message to 647, 4155 East Darrow Street, behind the canal. For transients, mixed description, setting up an encampment. Why is this an ongoing issue? No one for contact, 1458.

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1: Got it.
0: This is 647 number 33 East Ashland Avenue. Complaint is a neighbor of the list of 20. There's a white female, 40s, heavy set, blue t-shirt, blue sweatpants, kept on the porch. What's also the belongings, complainant, and others are at the 101 talking to her, trying to get her to leave, but she's still 23. And it looks like she also requested the fire department. It doesn't say why, so fire 17. Michael was contacted 1500 hours. 703 had a copy attached. Thank you.

0: conversion, okay, so the 900 off autonomously.
1: All right, boys.
2: Yeah, go ahead.
1: First name is Robert, last name is Ramos, Thomas, County 427 of 1978.
2: Copy. His name was Ramos, R-O-M-U-S.
3: Eight thirty-two Paul.
4: This is 834 Ocean that needs a
3: You know what, I misspoke. It was 823 Ocean, and they're obviously two men. Thank you.
5: And they also have a bunch of cash. They're both white females in their 50s. With pink hair, one has a striped beige and black shirt. The other has a black tank top and black pants. Phone for contact, 1501 hours.
6: Seven, Bridger Ocean for the Niners.
5: Next is going to be 637 at McDonald's Central. White male, 50s to 60s, average middle, dark blue shirt, black pants, no weapons, started sniffing. The rest of the information is on the call. Let's move on.
6: Is that from the call and then merge the 236 related?
5: Yeah, I'll go ahead and do that. So that one's contact. It's 1502.
4: And right here, send me the 1070, please.
2: 10-4.
4: Can you send us the 961 RV, please?
7: 10-4.
4: Send me the
3: 411 Ocean, it's going to be a 961, 2936 West Pierce Street, just in front of the house. Lights on a dark Toyota Tundra versus a beige van. Curry Bell was involved for contact at 1602.
8: 421 George Ransom.
3: 421 George, go ahead.
8: She spoke to the resident of 213 on the balcony. She came out and talked to us. She does have a young child in the apartment with her. The problem person is going to be one of the people that the resident invited over. They're currently arguing in the apartment.
1: Hey, there is George.
3: Thank you.
2: I'm the 3738 West Golden Lane. The 647 Victor, 13807 North 51st Avenue.
3: Copy, push the person 2103 from the balcony, talk to you. Be on chat with her problem person in the house that she's running. PC for 240, waiting for her to log in. There's a lot of verbal down there.

0: Team Union for info. Yeah, I don't see an end time on your off-duty login. Can I just get that from you?
1: You're closing hard.
0: Sound four, thank you.
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3: Nice, Roger, George, you said 4-2, tell him one copy info.
4: Class 62701 West Northern Avenue at 1605. Is there your next call?
0: Gonna be waiting at the playground. Contact Valentina at 1505. Anyone to follow?
5: Thank you, 5 India.
0: Thank you. Can you give 42 George a call?
3: We're pretty busy with quite a few people out here. 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
0: 10-4. Here's a charitable fair, 9425 West Wilshire Avenue, 2200 North. 20 was a pain for the phase 2. On callback, when asked if there was an emergency, they said yes and hung up again. 1505, anyone to follow? Thank you.
6: I thought a wreck. She hit a street sign and she has a tow coming, so no PD needed.
7: Copy. I'll go ahead and get a cancel.
3: And last, can you voice your 21, please?
0: I'll view for the 647 Victa, 3990 North 93rd Avenue, Marshall Building, Southeast Corner. Small gray car with an unknown plate has been lapping around the building for the past 10 minutes. No description of the driver. Seeing on footage or on camera on the east side of the property, nobody's contact 1506.
7: Leaning on front hold of 1991, who called complaint over 8 times last night, left 2 voicemails where she sounded in distress and whispering, called from an unknown number that's on the call. Tony is her friend's boyfriend. Come with, make sure she's okay. Complainant is in Seattle, so she wants telephone contact with 1506.
4: George, copy. Taking back to 47 Victor, 4325 West Softland Drive at 1507. Confirmation is on the area of 30th Avenue and Tierra Buena Lane, and the intersection is speeding broadcast for a white Volkswagen Jetta. Unknown plates was driving erratically and seemed to be throwing things out of the window, last seen going southbound on 35th Avenue. Information 1507 to your clear.
8: Henry, copy your message that 585 is at the I-17 and Thunderbird. There's a black Dodge Charger, unknown license plate, in the eastbound number 1 lane, parked with hazards on. Complainant didn't see anyone in or around the vehicle and is afraid somebody will hit it. It's 1508.
0: George,
4: for George,
0: gone. Yeah, that's 47 Victor. It's going to be 13706 North 51st Avenue. It's going to be on the Glendale side.
4: Well, I'll give him the info. 932 Ocean on your info.
9: Copy.

0: from Jersey. She's in custody.
1: Six love, George. Can you push Mike for the next message? 10-4. Let me get your call for 30th Street in Washington.
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1: Forty-one West Glendale Avenue with a text to 911 says a suspicious man in a wheelchair was looking at cars and tried to open a door. He's wearing a green safety vest and he's in his 50s. Further information from the texter. They're going to be in apartment 3091. It's 1510.
2: Rescue 1 to St. Joe's precautionary. She's not in custody or anything. Can you just report?
3: Third and Thunderbird, just south, Arizona Plate. Edward 0, Adam 4, Lincoln 2.
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0: 9830 West Lower Buckeye Road is a target. Two Indian singles in their 30s, medium to heavy build, dark gray shirts, blue shorts, same makeup. So far, they're trying to take about $80 worth. Watching on camera, they arrived in a brown Nissan Frontier, John 8, Adam 6, John Sam. Contact security in uniform, unarmed at 1517. Anyone to follow?
1: K32 George.
0: Thank you. And there's someone available. We're now holding a check welfare 28-5 North 43rd Avenue 824 beat, as well as a trespassing call 3737 West Dobbins Road 834 beat, and a 585 71st Drive in Indian School 813 beat.
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2: Copy. 3522 West Pure Avenue at the vacant building, and copy until 1518. Is there a unit to make the backup?
3: 925 George, I'm just clearing my phone, then I'll text.
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3: Broadcast, it was about 5 ago, southbound 27 in Bethany. 39 Adam, 1 John 6, the white BMW SUV. I did not see helm up on 27 Camelback. Just information only this time.
1: Copy.
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1: 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Bicycles riding in the neighborhood, causing noise. 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
5: The Goodwill, Murphy's Nelly, that's a black male, 28, small build, 5'9 to 6 foot. White pants, red shoes, red hat. Black shirt with a medium dog and a 101 in their 30s. Heavy set, pink shirt, black shorts, not a weapon. The uniform on our security guard for contact, 15-20.

0: বলে।
1: At control for MCS Little Black, he's on ultimate with 10 tags going eastbound. The driver was waving around a gun. Information only at 15, 20 hours. For someone available, we're holding a trespassing call 5049 North Buckley Road at the Circle K 832B. We're also holding a check call for 2020 North 75th Avenue 815B.
0: Marcia of 82, her boyfriend, Ben Yongnu, 89, blackmail, 5'6", brown eyes, braids, into a fight over 21 records, and shoved the patient out of the car, resulting in a laceration to the right foot and hand swelling. It's a security guard who is in Tempe Medical Center for contact at 1521 hours. Our supervisor of that copies that we'll be going out of the city.

0: Percy traffic is 415 George, 5649 West Catalina Drive, 3000 North, 822 B. 821 Ocean, anyone else? It's going to be on Charlie 8, 1522.
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2: 10-4.
1: ADC George, Charlie 9, monitor.
2: Thanks. 10-4.
3: Guy Road, I'm out with a couple 71 extra guys. We got a couple guys detained. I think we located some of this stolen property from an overnight burglary. Can I get a merc unit or two? We could use an extra set of hands over here. 3140
2: was
3: okay. Andrew
2: 37, do you guys already have a card?
4: It's going to be reference my call, but I'm going to be sick at the scene.
2: 10-4, all Adams, your call.
3: To that Bravo unit's call for service.
2: 10-4.
3: There was a Hispanic male with a black shirt, backwards hat. He walked away before we showed up over here, but it's a trailer park directly across from where we're at. He went in to make contact with a couple guys at the first trailer. So I have another guy that's in an unmarked vehicle that just wants to suit up and make contact at that trailer with a couple of marked units.
2: Lana is in a verbal with her husband, and he wants her to leave. His name is Kenneth, born 1967, unknown clothing, no known weapons. Yeah, Royce for contact, 1523. Is there a unit to follow? An additional unit for 3140 West Buckeye Road.
4: George, you can put me on that.
2: Four.
3: All right. I think it's 412 Bravo, the officer that's at the scene. He's sort of at this point just hanging out while CSS does their thing. Is there an officer that could go just relieve him because he has a little more intimate knowledge of this and he can meet us over at 3140 West Buckeye?
4: Yeah, 413 George. I could go ahead and relieve 412 Bravo.
5: Get back him up.
2: Thank you. Appreciate it.
1: 21 R, I can follow him.
2: That's 10-4.

0: confirmation for you. It's in the area of 350 West Thomas Road. Tony Go, patient Malachi Martin of 2008. A male, 18, skinny, 5'2", blue shirt, no pants, left. AMA with an IV in his arm, unknown direction. Information only 1525.
1: My 601.
2: B Baptist Church from classroom door motion. 1526.
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2: Go ahead.
3: 7900 and 15B.
2: North 75th Avenue at the Walmart parking lot. See the mom, white female, late 20s to 30s, white shirt, brown pants. Has three children under 11 with her. They're panhandling, concerned about kids. In the northwest corner of the parking lot between the Walmart and the Taco Bell at 1526 in Minnesota.
3: Okay,
2: 1526.
1: There's traffic over there.
2: Huh?
1: I got me.
3: What's your injury score for otherwise?
2: 10-4.
1: Five, 13, Jordan, 27,

0: pregnant as Adam. 7-year-old son told him that mom's boyfriend has been hitting him and has autism. For contact, 1528, is there UN 12?
1: That was information.

0: living van. Roommate Jeremy, white male, 30, thin, tattoos. Daniel's going to be in a 10-foot U-Haul box for contact 1529. Is there a unit to follow?
1: 45 George, sir, cars number 3, for him. Papa, 321, but packed up by him.
0: Copy, it's number 3 for him.
2: Andrea?
3: Can you see if you can do water billing for 3810 West Fulton Lane and then just send the info through in the remarks to my MDC? Can see if I can 21 them.
2: Copy.
1: By then, I'm suspect. It's just a small caliber or BB, so just make a note of the call, please.
2: 94.
3: 25 Ocean, good
4: job. Go ahead. 2801 East Adams Street, that was one.
2: Super. You can turn in the 6-way for him, Victor.
5: Victor, 10001 North Metro Parkway West, on northbound. So a white, older Mercedes sedan, normally occupied by 4 passengers, white males, 20 to 30s, heavy set, white shirt, no weapons. Subjects in the vehicle were throwing eggs out of the vehicle towards the complainant, laughing northbound, and callers no longer in the area, 1530. 30 to follow.
3: 924 George.

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1: All right.
0: The next is going to be a trespassing call, 3737 West Robbins Road, BFL Construction Site, watching on live feed, white mole in their 20s, medium build, white hat, gray tank top, gray shorts, walk through the blown over fence, is taking pictures of the buildings, arriving in a dark gray SUV on the north side of the property, 1531, anyone to follow?
1: Control 83.
0: Yeah, can you 21 the radio supervisor, please? At the 6474. Thank you. Well, we're holding off 585 at 59th Avenue and Elliott 834 B. Status check. Two one two Bravo status check.

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1: 10-4.
0: 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I believe he was an off from changing out.
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1: 10-4.
3: 22. Can you pray for a 1060 to meet me at SCS? There is not video here that can go for me.
1: Please be clear for a 1060 for SCS, 10-4?
3: Yeah, 10-4, if you would, please.
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1: 423 Ocean.
5: 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The other two are 4.
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0: 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I'll take care of it real quick.
1: 803 North 10-4, thank you. 58 Avenue Elliott, just east in the westbound lane. The large tree fell, it's blocking traffic. Streets has been advised. 1536, I copy you, advised.

0: when there are units available. We're still holding 5 priority 2s and 81, as well as a tow offer at 2805 North 43rd Avenue, 824 Beat, and a trespassing pull at 5049 West Buckeye Road, 832 Beat.
1: 9:30 Georgie, I'm just down the street.
2: Copy. Flight 17,647 North 33rd Lane at the Assisted Living House. Clinton Verbal's manager about wanting to leave. And Weapons manager is, he says 2. Says the complaint cannot leave and is upset. They are in the office for contact. 1537, is there a useful?
3: 9:34 about a pair of pole attached in a second.
2: Copy, attached.
4: Okay, I can attach with you.
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7: 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There's on a temporary 21771 King Robert. Your name, block with that.
6: Copy, is there a unit to make a backup for the hot call 2002 Fairmont Avenue 713B?
2: Units in the area of Inman School on 33rd Avenue, speeding broadcast for a gray Chevy truck, license plate 7-8, Zebra 5, William 5, Hispanic male, unknown agent on clothing, was driving erratically last seen going towards the I-17, information 1538,
6: 78,
2: clear.
6: It looks like 724 George attached for that hall call. Is there a supervising monitor?
8: 7-4, help us monitor.
0: Thanks. 14 George, I copy you for the 961 175th Avenue and 3 Lynn, just west, gray Honda CRV versus a white Honda.

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1: Thank you. 2805 North Fort Rupert Avenue, Building 36, Apartment 3. Attempt to contact the caller's sister. Last heard from a couple weeks ago. She has dementia. She lives with a roommate who also has dementia. And the caller is unable to get in touch with her. Contact Eva by 20 on the disc at 1540.
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3: Maybe 530 North 22nd Avenue, Unit 1026. It's for the son that returned. I guess there was an issue yesterday where he had a knife. His name is Shane. He's an Indian male, gray shirt, gray or black shorts. 1540.
4: Yeah. 733 Jordan, break from that top.
2: 733 Jordan, back up to Charlie, 751.
5: I'm not using your suspicion.
6: Copy, third spotter.
4: Any GDR else for Schmidt
6: here? Charlie, thank you.
2: Having relations in the alley behind the doctor. Saw an exchange of money per complainant. No contact. 1541. Unit to follow.
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4: 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I'll just 10-12 and wait till they get closer and then we'll go in together.
3: Okay.

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1: 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Okay.
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0: Thank you.
1: On Agent Thomas Boulding on the 13B. You might have a supervisor look at that. It looks like that's false pickup order, according to the hazard.
0: 421 George, Legion 22 Echo.

0: Panther to San Diego City.
1: Panther to San Diego.
0: 27th Avenue in Campbell, 83514, John Robert.
2: Yeah, CSO 10-4.
1: Blank offering a CSO for 2801 East Avenue Street. I'm sure you 1546.

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0: Looks like fire is 23 at the street just south of your call 20. And they're there for a downed power line, but they don't see any vehicle. That's also 23.
1: 7-3-0, for the check, welfare.
2: Adam Street. Two subjects on the bus stop are crying, and there's a subject standing in front of them with an open trench coat. I don't know what's going on. I think it might be a 311 or 417 situation. Can't confirm either. None of weapons. One of them's not unknown race. 101, older, black hair. No prescription on the other one. And then the subject in the trench coat, they just said it's a black trench coat with a hat. No, for contact 1547.
3: 2801 East Adams Street.

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1: India.
0: Can you put in the notes the gate code to get into my 20 for the vouchers? It could be 99 78 68.
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2: Seven.
1: 647 to 4212, North 16th Street by the canal. Dark skinned male, media build, 26 foot, yellow, white shirt, dark pants, one bike. And there's a dark skinned male. The build, 20s, less than 6 foot, dark shorts, a shirt. Both are involved in 337 David uses or selling. No weapons, wants them to leave. North Pont, 1549, 703 Henry. I copy you, attached. Thank you.

0: 80s, Henry, did you get the units?
1: Yes, sir.
0: Search runner.
1: Thank you.
0: George, straight 6.
1: 214, George.
2: We have 19th Avenue, Pinnacle Peak, west about a quarter of a mile with a FedEx truck. Arizona 88, Adam 0, Edward 6.
1: 88, Adam 0, Edward 6.

0: just a traffic can be 239 35th Avenue Union Hills Drive, 933B.
1: George.
0: 933 George, and anybody else on the Charlie 9 at 551.
2: Ocean. 933
1: George, Ocean Monitor.
0: Copy.
1: I'm 34 George, I'll go to the house call as well.
0: Copy.
3: I-33 India for the 239 and the 233 beat. We copy it. So.
4: 233 India for the 239, 18,411 North Cape Creek Road. You copy info, 1552.
0: Echo 41 in custody on Fairmont. It's 1552.
4: Okay. Out front, receiving the leave. Contact Kayla, 1552. Anyone to follow?
1: Hey, there's me, George.
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0: Information for units in the area of 245 East Bell Road at the Ulta Beauty at the 47 broadcast. 102-101 Stoll Cosmetics and left in a black sedan. Unknown plate last seen heading northbound out of the plaza. No open scene for subject is a white female, 5'3 heavy set, leopard dress, short brown hair. Ticket subject is a white female, 5'7 heavy set, green shirt, jean shorts, brown hair in a bun. No one for contact information, only 1554.
1: For incoming units today, start circulating the area. 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Just not too long ago, he's wearing a gray t-shirt. That's all the description we have so far.
2: The units, Bill 17 for the, I don't want to guess that, 22nd Avenue. 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The male's wearing a gray tee.
3: He hung up. No callback at 1554. Anyone to follow? 23 George.
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1: Information for units in the area of 17,017 North 12th Street. It'll be a 14-com broadcast. Subject Paul is a white male, hat, orange shoes, ski neck, and the black four-door sedan with a dog. He's in the parking lot, far north parking spot, number 278 on the back gate. No one for contact information, only 15.

0: 23 George, can you do the same for 8513, please?
1: 10-4. Information for units in the area of 1515 East Paradise Lane, 16200 North, and for 647 broadcast. Subject is a white male, early 30s, thick tooth and build, light blue plaid shirt, tan pants, with an electric scooter. Did have something in his hand, but no weapon seen. Subject rode the scooter onto the complainant's driveway, then left southbound on 15th Street. No one for contact information, only 1557.

0: tattoos, brown beanie, brush line pants, no weapon seen. Also in 237 David, he did have a bag on him. He was going around saying slurs and curse words. No one for contact information, only 1558.
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1: 10-4. 234 Henry, our next will be a 961 Henry at 2331 East Delgado Street, 12400 North. Vicker on 24th Street and Cactus, components in a white Tesla Model Ys and Young versus a black emergency truck. License plate, Ocean Union, Charles Henry Young. Vicker and his boyfriend followed to get the plate and wanted to follow further, but they agreed to pull over at this 20. And just advising, there is another 961 on 31st Street and Cactus that is possibly related. Similar vehicles is 1602.
3: Or 3900 West Lewis, doing follow.
1: 10-4. 10-4.
4: Henry, that'll be shoplifting at 5715 North 19th Avenue at Target. Individuals in the loss prevention office being compliant. Appears 390. His name is Anthony, born 2006. White male, 5'10", thin build, blue sweater, blue hospital pants, brown hair and glasses. Yeah, Ryan with loss prevention for contact at 1603. 13 Henry and 611 Georgia, if you both follow. Supervisor, copy.
1: You can send her a decision. Copy.
2: Yeah, I'm out here. Thank you.
4: So verbal reference, previous incident. Claims says Hispanic male, 30s, medium build, is inside the house yelling at everyone, following them around, telling them to get out of the house. Caller Robert wants PD out again. We're just there a little bit earlier. It's dispo to 418 issue. Constable came out to serve the complaint in 14 days ago, and the new RO was waiting for them to finish. Okay, let's make backup.
1: Tracked it inside of a red Toyota Camry at the apartment complex. He can see it inside the car. The car doors were locked. He was still there as of an hour ago at 1604. Anyone to follow?
5: Can we get a closer unit or a couple more units for this 962 that's being worked on Charlie 4 at 4426 South 7th Street? It's a box car that's been tilted inside a house, but the driver not responsive. It's going to be on Charlie 4 at 1604.
0: 822 George, all attention assessing.
1: 10-4.
2: 814 George, can you attach me to that?
1: Okay, 822 George, you can 1022, thank you.

0: to the 962 4426 South 7th Street. We have a person that's unresponsive.
1: 432 Ocean.
0: Correct.
2: 431 Frantic, switch over.
0: Correct.
1: So I can break away and start up for that, my season 2.
0: Of course.
3: Crane 14, is he on your info?
1: Four.
3: Copy.

0: 515. Can you put us on that 62, please?
1: The 62 on 7th Street?
0: 10-4.
1: Of course. Fair 15,408 North 23rd Street. 2316 hanging around the X18 on the west side of the property doing 237 Steven. One of them was carrying needles, looking in the car, ongoing issue with them, going through the dumpsters and making a mess. No one for contact in 1606 hours, you didn't follow.
0: 7200, yes.
1: Thank you. A white and black male driver, road rage incident, driver throwing items out of the vehicle and making hand gestures, exited on 7th Street unknown direction of travel, from which only 1607. Go ahead.
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2: 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Registry track for 239-3329 East Bell Road, 232B.
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3: And a 3 George Minor.
1: Copy, Charlie 2.
3: Hey, just a question. Can you put us back on the 312 RV, please?
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2: Copy, juvenile is serving 4101 West Union Hills Drive, unit 1161, 3 juveniles. One white male, 8 to 10 years old, curly brown hair, dark shirt, blue jeans, and a weapons, and a white male, 8 to 10. All males, short hair, dark shirt, blue jeans, a white male, 12 years old, black hair, heavy dark blue shirt, and shorts, and a weapons, with skateboards, were digging trash out of the trash cans and calling the complainant names. Last seen in the parking lot, Sophia for contact, 1609, is there any call?
3: I think you should have a connection.
1: Please.

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1: The traffic is going to be for a fork spring 20,245 North 32nd Drive, 9:40.
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1: 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Anybody else? 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
0: Nine 34 George, I'll make it back.
1: Copy. Missouri plate, Victor King, 9 Nora 3 Adam at the southwest corner of the property, refusing to leave. Black male, 25 years old, thin build, unknown clothing, no known weapons. You have Jason, a security guard for contact, 5 16 13 and 611 George, I see you follow.

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1: Okay.
0: Do a clear for any notary that can meet me at 700, please.
1: Can I call for any notary able to meet 714 Henry at 700? I can check anyway.
0: Hi, 11 George.
1: 11 George, go ahead.
0: 418 Town Roosevelt.
1: George, going to be 418 Town, 1602 East Roosevelt Street at the Ranch Market. I've been mailed in 101 surgery on the west side of the street of the building. No further information. Will security for contact. I copy 513 George Patch and 1615. There's someone available holding a 510 call at 4433 North 48th Avenue, 823B.
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2: Listen, in the neighbor student, you're beat 3626 West Royal Palm Road at a house. 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Thinks they live at the house just south, wants contact. Free to follow.
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4: 5700 South, mail caller gave the address. When asked to repeat the address, he hung up. No call back at 21-16-18. Anyone to follow?
2: 333 George.
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2: Broadway.
5: 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We've got no response to the web.

0: 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Supervisor approval for a 3511 for reckless driving.
1: Any charges with information? Henry?
2: Hey, Aaron.
1: Yeah, I don't know if you're able to. 12 Ocean is asking for supervisor approval for a 3511 for reckless driving for the 962 into a house.
2: We're good.
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0: 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Yeah, for info.
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0: Copy to reference your call. We did get an duplicate subject who owns the dogs in an apartment 2090. White man, 30s, white t-shirt, neon green shoes, no weapons. Was using 237 David earlier in the vehicle.
1: 233 India, we're familiar with the situation. We made an arrest earlier at the location 8 earlier today.
0: Got that.

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1: Portland, Oregon, go ahead.
0: Can I have a 1060 meet with me at SMP, please?
1: Portland, Oregon at SMP.

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0: 011 miles at 1623. Sigurd Nikon Ultima versus Gray Kia versus Black GMC Sierra, unknown for injuries. Drivers are getting out. Came in by a passerby, no contact, 1623. Miles, all green clothing. Blue hat. Devante for contact, security guard, 1624. Is there you to follow?
2: 513 George.
0: 1624 hours. Six 11 George. You bring me my number, please. Your numbers for Camelback are 1 4 2 8 7 7 6.

0: I copy, you're having MVC issues and you're going to switch your laptops.
1: Yes.
2: Strange husband, white male, 6 foot, 203 pounds, has gotten in the house, said he has been refusing to open the door for PD, complainant. This was in 2 blocks away at corner of 53rd Avenue and Inspiration, in the black Kia Sportage. Reagan for contact, 1625, unit 12.
3: The unlicensed plate was seen cutting off vehicles, driving aggressively behind the complainant. I've seen one found on Highland. It's information at 1625. 8634.
1: Thanks. 34 George, I can help Brian.
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4: 7-4.
3: We're running it now.
0: 8, 3 to 4 teenagers, caller advice, are playing pranks and messing with people's doorbells once they're removed. Nobody for contact, though. It's 1626. Anyone to follow?
3: Anything back for Edward, Edward, 2-3, Charlie, 7-4, California plate?
4: Two-eight, please.
0: 10-4, thank you. Go ahead.
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6: 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It's going to be on Charlie
4: 8, 627. 803, no answer,
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1: 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Reference my call. Can you show me doing follow up to apartment 2034?
0: 10-4. 13
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Two kids on ATVs driving fast up and down the alley. 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Contact Susie at 1629.

0: 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Sponsor 3700 North 24th Street. Taking a hit and hold from the maintenance. There's a black male covered in a white blanket looking 237 Stephen. All back in the property. By the owner, wants telephone contact. They said there's an ATM file at 1629. Not getting a response from 789 or 6 for a 1060.
1: Copy that. If you just clear 10 to 15 minutes, please, by 2:51.
0: I'm sorry, you were a little 10-1-10-9?
1: Sorry, could you clear every 10 to 15 minutes, please? I do need one.

0: 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Free go to Chillin on an e-bike without helmets, riding eastbound, information only at 1631.
1: I copy. What was that cross shooter in 27th Avenue and where?
2: Just east of 27th Avenue, hold your

0: 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There's no further information and info only. 1632. Kalina 585 at Camelback and Grand, 9 feet. Emergency traffic 962. 736 Henry, you're back. This can be worked on Charlie 7 at 1632, 5 or clear.
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2: 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Any other units to help out? It's going to be over on Charlie 7.

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0: Can you update our 1 miles, please? We're actually going to head over to 4425 South 7th Street. We're going to have a female officer searcher there.
1: What are your 101 miles?
0: Well, I mean, we started at another location, but right now they're going to be 026. We didn't complete our 102 miles yet.
1: Okay.
2: 961 Henry at 75th Avenue in Sherlin, just west. Gray Honda CRV versus a white Honda 4. Contact Jamie or Jaime, 1634.

listening to Charlie. I copy your message sending you over the 961 33rd Avenue Thunderburn to Greg Nissan Ultima versus Greg Kia versus Black CMC. Looks like fire is possibly 23 as well. No contact, it was on a bypass by 1635.

0: 1138 South Higley Road. 312 Adam at 1444 South 13th Place.
1: 700 North. Nobody has heard from the complainant's son, Matthew, since Tuesday or Wednesday last week. He's a white male, 35 years old, 5'10", 170 pounds. The rest of the info is on the call. You have Cynthia or Don for 21 contact at 1636. Is there a unit to follow? Is there a unit to follow 632 Frank for the check welfare, 3455 East Sharon Drive?
2: Give me a second, I'll attach.
1: Super.
0: 3, last seen heading westbound towards the school, no one for contact, information only 1636.
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0: 10-4.
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0: 10-4, thanks. Drive 14,400 north. And 415 Frank, 2220 West, Berkeley. Additional unit to follow?
1: After him, George.
0: Come for the vehicle and Lassie Adult Shop, driving slowly. Lassie eastbound in a silver Nissan Quest, Nora Nora Adam 3, Edward Sam. Information only at 1637. I'm call for 802 Bravo. Anyone know if 802 Bravo is really still at 300?

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0: Copy your 12 mile, 1638. 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There's an ATL for Hopi PD. It's a 40 San Victor vehicle, Dodge Ram 1500, white in color, single cab, two-door pickup, long bed, no tint. Has case supplies decals on the driver's side, last seen westbound state route, 264 mile post to 403 Kings Canyon, Arizona. Information only 1639.
2: It's for 487 Victor, a white Dodge Ram 1500. It's a single cab, two-door pickup, long bed, no tent. Has a decal stating case supplies on the side of it. Last seen westbound on state route 264, milepost 403 in Kings Canyon, Arizona. Information at 1639. Holding audible 360.

0: Information for 900 units in the area, 30 minutes unknown. Dunlap headed southbound. It's going to be a 510 broadcast. And the number of subjects driving the ATV and quads up and down the street was last seen going to southbound on a weapons ongoing issue. There's no contact and it's information only 1641. Fourth Avenue.
1: 360 is Coronado Road from the Southeast Motion. Correction, Southeast Office Motion at 1630. No answer premises. It's not 1631.
0: You'll love me. So holding a theft at 2775 South 75th Avenue 832B and a 651 Adam call 2920 North 70th Avenue 814B.

0: 9:30. Can you send me a message, please?
1: Sorry.
0: Tom, that's also a banner. I'm going to be 23.
1: 10-4, thank you.
0: I-11 George,
1: go ahead.
0: 415 Franklin, 3rd Ave.
1: And before it's called 3rd Avenue. Further from the previous call, Antonio, Hispanic male, white, black jacket, unknown Pam, is in the car and ready to leave. 10 Mercedes GLK350. Minutes ago, that was no longer 23. Roy for contact at 1643. Is there anything to follow?
2: Perfect.

0: Emergency traffic, this is flight 5217 South 19th Street, 423B. Emergency traffic, flight 4217 South 19th Street, 423B.
1: 422 Ocean, you can put us on it.
0: 422 Ocean, anyone else that's going to be worked on Charlie 4 at 1643.
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0: Has an owner contact Faye Beth at 1645. 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
0: I copy that. You are 23 at 27th Avenue in Campbell, southwest corner. One male black shirt, black shorts, and a black female red dress. Joe, the resident.
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3: Boyfriend and wants to be stepped out of her apartment. It's going to be a German. Complainant did not give any other info and wanted him to leave. We did get some duplicate calls saying that the boyfriend was cooperating and was just grabbing his stuff. You know, and for context, it's 1646.

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1: 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Frank, status check.
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0: Can you go ahead and just sign me out, please? I'm having computer issues. We're going to sign in. What another computer?
1: 10-4.
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3: Can you show rescue 18 trans 21 to doctors for precautionary?
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2: 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We've got a 30 chain.
1: A code 4 is detained.
4: Ocean, 261, 1138 South Higley Road at 924-7 in Mesa. I want to report a 261 that occurred 2 days ago. Subject goes by Christian. Known where the 261 happened, but knows it was in Phoenix in an apartment complex. Camera for contact, it's 1650. Your supervisor, your copies will be going out of city.
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4: 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My supervisor copies that 432 Ocean will be going out of the city.
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6: It'll be at 961 at 1st Street and Camel Road. That's for a gray Hyundai SUV versus a gray pickup. 1651.
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1: 10-4, thank you. President, trespassing call 3111 West Pleasant Lane, 6100 South at a Soa Living. President Gwendolyn is 23. They want her to move because she's been drinking. She's 390. She was swinging a mop handle around. She does have access to knives in the kitchen. Indian female, 5'7", blue blouse, black pants. Contact Royce at 1653. Anyone to follow?

0: 2600 East Ray, Arizona, temporary, Adam 051-644. If there's a Tom for me.
1: Three. Have made the contact at 1655. 624 Henry, say 4.
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1: 455,
0: Phoenix and Custy. I just need to go to me on Charlie 8, 1656.
1: 825 Vienna.
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4: Six eighteen Aries, place me 23, please. My Chad's gone down.
5: 24, no problem.
6: 647-2209 East Windsor Avenue. 721 India on your info.
4: Call for
6: it. Number.
2: Okay, 6-1657.
4: Over.
2: Thank you.
4: Ocean.
2: 433 Ocean, it's going to be 961 Ray Road and 50 Street. Claim it's great to meet Trix versus a red Kia. Ron has been lost to contact 1658.
5: Going to scratch the complainant's car. Call taker advised it's a 418 issue, but the parents are verbal with him, refusing to get contact info without PD-23. You have Enrique for contact at 1658. Is there a unit to follow?
1: All right, 15 Ocean for the 418 Tom, recapture info. 15
2: Ocean to be a 418 Tom, 818 East Roosevelt Street. I copy for the call. Lorenzo for contact, 1658.
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0: Emergency traffic, it's a trespassing at 100 East Elwood Street, 421 Beat. When there's ETA for the south traffic, it'll be worked on Charlie 4 at 1659.
1: Sir, units have started up for a trespasser at Elwood 421B. Family's refusing to leave the front parking lot. Is there a unit to start up for this trespasser at Elwood 421B? Males are refusing to leave the front parking lot.
2: Thank you, sir. Have it.
1: Sure. Units call 61 George for this trespasser at Elwood